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0: 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It's news time. And at Bernie Mazda, the next gen Mazda CX-5 is here. 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
2: Good morning, I'm Ebony Ablett. The Prime Minister and the Federal Climate Change Minister are in Fiji today for climate talks at the Pre-COP Leaders event. The three-day event is run by the United Nations and focuses on climate change ahead of the main conference next month. However, the trips come with a degree of secrecy. Climate Change Minister Chris Bowen reportedly dodging questions about the cost of the meeting ahead of their trip. Bachelor couple Sam and Susanna Wood have released a statement, with 46-year-old Sam behind bars in Queensland, charged with alleged domestic violence offences. The former Bachelor star and fitness guru was refused bail when taken into custody in Noosa on Saturday night. Taking to social media, the couple said, "This is a difficult time for all of us. We're working through this as a family and are thoroughly cooperating with the authorities." Tasmanian-born Wood faces court on the Sunshine Coast today. If you or someone you know needs help, you can contact 1-800-RESPECT at any time. We're being encouraged to be fully versed with the state government's concessions and discount guide. Skills and Jobs Minister Felix Ellis says there are concessions for electricity, transport, education and more for eligible Tasmanians, singling out a boost for apprentices and trainees, urging them to take advantage.
3: They're often working in remote locations like our beautiful West Coast or the Bass Strait Islands, and even here in the Meander Valley in the Midlands, we need to be making sure we're supporting them, because every apprentice that makes it through, that's a ticket to an amazing life, providing for your family.
2: More Aussies are turning to artificial intelligence for health advice before heading to their local GP or pharmacy. Children's health and sleep problems among the most common concerns. It's triggered a warning from experts that the technology can't replace medical tests, exams, or a face-to-face consult. And Australia's oldest man has rung in his 113th birthday, celebrating with a ride in a vintage car. Ken Weeks crediting a simple life with no smoking or drinking as his success to his old age. Hot!
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2: Sport now. The AFL trade period officially opens today, and one of the biggest names up for grabs is Rowan Marshall from the Saints. St Kilda are expected to demand a Geelong player and the Cats' first-round draft pick for the ruckman. The Gold Coast Suns are reportedly circling Aiden Schubert from the Hawks, a move which could unlock Ben King's move as a free agent. And the Best and Fairest Awards nights continue, and last night it was Carlton. Sam Walsh taking home his second John Nicholls medal with a record 212 votes. Well, clear of new recruit Ollie Florent, who had 177, who pipped the captain in second place, Patrick Cripps, with 176. I'm Ebony Ablett. That's the latest news in sport.
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0: 13 degrees today. Top of 14 there for your Tuesday. Overcast, high chance of showers throughout the day. And into your Wednesday, partly cloudy, some light winds and a top of 14 degrees. Get your news, sport and weather anytime at cfmtas.com.au and listen to CFM anywhere, anytime on the free iHeart app.
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0: It's Northwest Coast favourite hits, CFM. It's Raven with you on your Monday. Welcome to it. 1-300-655-922 is a number if you'd like to get into contact today. 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You can find us on Instagram with the same CFM Devonport, CFM Bernie handles there. With our TikTok, though, we go by CFM Taz. We'd love to see you over there as well. Hey, got more of your favourites on the way next with the Kid Laroi. Zara Larsson. And 21 Pilots. More next here on C.
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0: It's the Northwest Coast favourite hits, CFM. It's Raven with you for your Monday. 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If you go to Liv's Coffee, they're officially Bernie's Best Brew, so grab a coffee from there anyway, but you could win the cost of your coffee back. 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On the way is Jamie Miller, Teo Cruz, and the Spin Doctors. You're on C. Turn on,
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0: indoor pool is currently closed for works. So with the opening of the 50-metre outdoor pool and splash pad just around the corner, the team are taking the opportunity to undertake some important maintenance, including new carpet and remedial works as well. So the works form part of Council's 26-27 Capital Works Program to help ensure the indoor pool continues to provide a warm, welcoming space for our community for years to come. So the pool is closed from now through until Sunday, the 18th of October. The timing of the closure has been planned to avoid disruption to the primary school swimming program, which traditionally takes a break around now. So do keep that in mind, that the indoor pool, the Burnie Aquatic Centre, is currently closed through until Sunday, the 18th of October. Let's check in with the newsroom now. We'll come back with your throwback lunch after midday. We'll throw it back to our favourites of the 80s, the 90s and the early 2000s right here on SEA.
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2: And the North Edge Northwest have taken out two of their three Tassie Top Tourist Town Awards for 2026.
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1: Good afternoon, I'm Olivia Hicks with the latest. The Climate Minister is playing coy on the cost of sending himself and the Prime Minister to Fiji for the pre-COP meeting this week. World leaders are heading to the Pacific Islands for the UN-backed event to discuss how climate change is affecting small island nations. Australia is one of the nations organising the event, but speaking on the ABC, Chris Bowen has dodged questions about its cost.
2: World leaders do not normally attend pre-COP at all. Prime Ministers and presidents normally do not come to pre-COP. We have some coming. We also have a good range of ministers for climate change.
1: Former Bachelor star and fitness entrepreneur Sam Wood has faced court this morning on serious domestic violence charges. The 46-year-old was arrested at a hotel in Noosa on Saturday night, accused of domestic assault and strangulation. He's been remanded until his next court appearance on Thursday, but has today posted a statement to his Instagram story, mirrored by wife Snezana, calling this a difficult time that we're working through as a family. Our ACT's plan for safer roads in our state includes redirecting all of the revenue raised by mobile speed cameras into road safety to help tackle our road toll. RACT Group CEO Mark Mugnioni says a dramatically different approach is needed to reduce the number of Tasmanians injured and killed on our roads.
3: A decade ago, we set out with the objective of reducing deaths and serious injuries on Tasmanian roads from 300 a year to less than 200. And as we stand here today, last year's figures were 325. We have absolutely failed to achieve our road safety targets.
1: A woman from Midway Point in the state's south has been charged with fraud after it's alleged she obtained items via Facebook Marketplace, faking bank transfers and cancelling real ones before the funds were received by sellers. A search of a home allegedly recovering several high-value digital hardware products, police also seizing computers, drones, a gaming console and more. It's alleged the value of the 31-year-old's crimes exceeds $11,000. She'll face court today. And Andrew Mountbatten-Windsor is set to sue UK police over his Epstein Files arrest in February. He was taken into custody on suspicion of misconduct in public office over allegations he'd shared sensitive information with Jeffrey Epstein when he was a trade envoy in the UK. But no charges have been laid.
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1: Turning to your sport now, and the AFL trade period is officially open. Collingwood locking in the first deal, securing 2024 Coleman medalist Jesse Hogan, trading with GWS for pick 75. Hogan to join Lachie Neale, who's defecting down south from Brisbane. While St Kilda's prepared to give up Rowan Marshall to Geelong at a price, but the Cats are adamant they're not giving up their first round draft pick. And in the F1, Max Verstappen has taken out the Bahrain Grand Prix in Malaysia. Aussie Oscar Piastri rolled in sixth. I'm Olivia Hicks. That's the latest now from the newsroom.
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0: of 17 degrees today. Top of 14 there for your Tuesday. Overcast, high chance of showers throughout the day. And into your Wednesday, partly cloudy, some light winds and a top of 14 degrees. Get your news, sport and weather anytime at cfmtas.com.au and listen to CFM anywhere, anytime on the free iHeart app.
1: It's 12 o'clock and it's time to press rewind. The biggest hits from back in the day with the Throwback Lunch.
0: That's right, it's time to throw it back to our favourites of the 80s, the 90s and the early 2000s. And we're going to kick things off today in October of 1983 with English band Frankie Goes to Hollywood. Now, this particular track entered the UK Top 75 Singles Chart in November of 83, but didn't crack the Top 40 until January the next year. 3 weeks later, it reached number one and it replaced Paul McCartney's Pipes of Peace. It was one of the decade's most controversial and commercially successful records. It sold a reported 2 million copies in the UK alone, easily ranking among the 10 biggest selling singles in the UK. It remained in the top 40 for 37 consecutive weeks. 35 were overlapped with a radio airplay ban by BBC owing to the lyrics being perceived as overtly sexual. Here it is. It's Frankie Goes to Hollywood with Relax, kicking off our Throwback Lunch.

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A throwback there to October of 1996 with American boy band NSYNC. That was from their self-titled debut album. It was originally released in Germany, peaked at number 10 on the charts, and then after being released internationally, the song charted at number 13 on the US Billboard Hot 100 and at number 5 on the UK Singles Chart. And it ended up being certified gold in the US, Germany and Australia. We're going to throw over now to March of 2000. With American rock band No Doubt. This was from their fourth studio album, The Return of Saturn. The song was released as the album's second overall single in early 2000. It was moderately successful, reaching the top 40 in most countries it charted in, including peaking in the top 10 in Australia, Iceland, and in Spain. In the US, it reached number 2 on the Billboard Modern Rock Tracks chart, and a review from Billboard called Stefani's vocal performance on the song absolutely fantastic. Here it is. It's No Doubt, Ex-Girlfriend on your Throwback Lunch.

0: we'll get back to you.
1: And we're wrapping up our throwback lunch there in May of 1991 with American hip-hop group Trio de la Soul. That particular track was inspired by overzealous fans who were shopping demo tapes to the group. It did quite well in Europe. It reached number one in Finland, Greece and Switzerland, as well on the UK dance chart. Additionally, it was a top 10 hit in Australia, Austria, Belgium, Denmark, Germany, the Netherlands, New Zealand and the UK. Now we're going to get back into your faves with the Black Keys. Got Lost Frequencies. Alongside Callum Scott there, plus Sabrina Carpenter. And that's one next. You're on Say.
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0: Gailey and Emily Jade on the weekend and the Northwest Coast's favourite hits. 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
1: You're just like my favourite song going round and round my head. 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

0: It's the Northwest Coast favourite hits, CFM Raven with you. Now, with the 2026 local government elections approaching, the Secular Head Election Candidate Forum is an opportunity to hear directly from the people who are standing for council. The event will be held at the Smithton Recreation Centre, 110 Nelson Street, Smithton, and this is on Wednesday from 6pm through till 8:30pm. So all candidates will be invited to take part. The evening will include a short introduction, plus facilitated questions about local issues and priorities, and an open floor Q&A, giving the community an opportunity to ask questions. The postal ballot packs will begin arriving from today, so this is a good opportunity to hear from the candidates, learn about their views and priorities, and get informed before you vote. Everyone is welcome, no RSVP required. On the way, it's Imagine Dragons. Oh, the misery. Plus Cyril. And Powderfinger. You're on C.
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0: So North West Coast favourite hit, CFM, Raven it with you for your Monday. Now, the worst thing ever happened to me on Saturday. Now, maybe I'm being a little bit dramatic. However, I broke my favourite coffee cup.
1: Aww.
0: Yeah, right? I was so sad. I don't know exactly what happened. I think it happened in slow motion. I picked it up and it just somehow slipped out of my

0: 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Hey, let's check in with the newsroom now. We'll come back with your favourites after 1 o'clock with Morgan Wallen, Nick Ashoa, plus G Flip. You're on C.
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0: 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Yeah. 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Everybody. 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
13: Good afternoon, I'm Olivia Hicks with the latest. The PM's jetted off to Fiji this morning for climate talks at Pre-COP in the Pacific Islands. The three-day event focuses on how climate change is affecting small island nations, but the event's copped some flak over its lack of world leaders attending, as well as the cost of organising the event for Aussie taxpayers. While he wouldn't put a dollar figure on the cost, climate

0: Minister Chris Bowen has told the ABC the cash is coming from the government's spend on Pacific engagement.
1: It's a significant element of the $147 million that we're spending.
0: Reality TV star Sam Wood has had his domestic violence charges heard in a Queensland court for the first time. The 46-year-old was not present in court today, where he was ordered to remain behind bars until a bail application on Thursday. It follows his arrest on Saturday night at accommodation in Noosa, where he was charged with assault and strangulation offences. His lawyer has indicated he will defend the charges. The RACT says the state government's next long-term road safety strategy must focus on infrastructure upgrades. The state's previous strategic plan set a goal of fewer than 200 deaths and serious injuries annually by 2026, but last year Tasmania recorded 325 incidents. The RACT is calling for a number of safety measures to be implemented, including speed reductions on select roads to bring those numbers down. CEO Mark Mugnioni says long-term road infrastructure improvements must be a priority.
2: We can see on the Midlands that is now almost entirely divided right the way through. That by itself has saved significant numbers of lives in Tasmania, and that's what we need to do with the rest of our road infrastructure for major road corridors right across the state.
0: Fire investigators are working to determine the cause of a blaze that's caused damage to one of the buildings at the Willow Court complex in New Norfolk in the state's south. The TFS says crews were called to Millbrook Rise in the early hours of this morning. The old Derwent building fully engulfed in flames when they arrived. The building has been abandoned for several years. And it seems Aussie mortgage owners are in the trenches after four interest rate rises slugged an extra $172,000 in repayment costs to a typical new home loan. New data from realestate.com shows the median capital city dwelling dropped by $43,000 from its peak in March, with analysts saying buyers are afraid to purchase if prices fall further.
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0: Turning to your sport now, and Marnus Labuschagne has made a timely century against an Invitational 11 in South Africa, all but securing a spot for the first test against the Proteas. Opener Matt Renshaw, full of praise for his teammate.
4: Yeah, no, really nice. Looks like he's got a lot of energy at the crease, which is nice. It's the man that I know that's batting well. So, yeah, really nice to see him getting the runs and, yeah, doing what he wants to do.
0: The first of three tests against South Africa starts on Friday in Durban. And in the AFL, Scott Penderbury is officially a Gold Coast player. The Suns locking in a deal with Collingwood for pick 65. The league record holder for games played signing a two-year deal to pull on the red and gold after notching 442 games in the black and white. I'm Olivia Hicks. That's the latest now from the newsroom.
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0: 17 degrees today. Top of 14 there for your Tuesday. Overcast, high chance of showers throughout the day. And into your Wednesday, partly cloudy, some light winds and a top of 14 degrees. Get your news, sport and weather anytime at cfmtas.com.au and listen to CFM anywhere, anytime on the free iHeart app.
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0: The North West Coast favourite hits, CFM Raven with you on your Monday. However, I'm always thinking about Friday. Always think ahead. I say, if you'd like to win our Friday night feed, you've got to be in it to win it. 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They're the most on the coast, 18 plus, and drink responsibly. On the way, it's Terrain. Harry Styles. Anyway, here's Wonderwall. You're on scene.
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0: So North West Coast favourite hits, CFM, Raven are with you. 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On the way, Maroon 5. To the ones here today, Green Day. And Prince. You're on C.
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0: It's North West Coast favourite hits, CFM. Raven with you, wrapping things up for your Monday. Now, Jess is away currently, but Takesha is going to jump in the chair for your afternoon to take you through. Here's a taster of what she's got. Tepper City there, Miles Smith. Plus a throwback from Beyonce. That is it from me. I think I'm going to go and try and find another coffee cup. Wish me luck. You're on C.
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6: 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Burnie deserves a leadership that is calm, competent, transparent and accountable. And I believe council decisions should be based on evidence and shaped by community input. I know Burnie is at its best when people feel heard, informed and part of the conversation. That's why I will lead a council that listens, communicates clearly and brings people together, because that's how strong communities grow. Vote 1, Chris Lynch for Mayor. Authorised by Chris Lynch, 165 Mount Street, Upper Burnie.
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2: Good afternoon, I'm Olivia Hicks with the latest. The Climate Minister is playing coy on the cost of sending himself and the Prime Minister to Fiji for the pre-COP meeting this week. World leaders are heading to the Pacific Islands for the UN-backed event to discuss how climate change is affecting small island nations. Australia is one of the nations organising the event, but speaking on the ABC, Chris Bowen has dodged questions about its cost.
3: World leaders do not normally attend pre-COP at all. Prime ministers and presidents normally do not come to pre-COP. We have some coming. We also have a good range of ministers for climate change.
2: Former Bachelor star and celebrity fitness guru Sam Wood remain behind bars for the next three nights after being charged with domestic violence offences in Queensland. The 46-year-old Melburnian was arrested at a hotel in Noosa on Saturday night, accused of domestic assault and strangulation. He has been refused bail. The Wood family has made a statement, writing they are cooperating with authorities. The RACT has unveiled its submission to the state's next road safety strategy, calling on the revenue raised by mobile speed cameras to be funneled towards road safety initiatives. It says there's more to be done to reduce the number of people being killed and seriously injured on our roads, and believes continuing with the same policies is accepting failure. It's calling on an expansion of automated road safety cameras, including covering high-risk roads and longer hours of deployment. RACT Group CEO Mark Mugnioni says also upgrading known hotspots is a must.
4: There are a whole load of black spots right across the network that are crying out for targeted, localised funding. Shoulder widening, rumble strips on the side of road, there are a whole range of things that we can do fairly quickly, fairly cheaply, that we know save lives.
2: A woman from Midway Point in the state's south has been charged with fraud after it's alleged she obtained items via Facebook Marketplace, faking bank transfers and cancelling real ones before the funds were received by sellers. A search of her home allegedly recovering several high-value digital hardware products, police also seizing computers, drones, a gaming console and more. It's alleged the value of the 31-year-old's crimes exceeds $11,000. She'll face court today. And the Kiwis are targeting the 2028 Cricket World Cup as the launch date for a trial of passport-free travel between Australia and New Zealand. It would work by allowing travellers to upload their passport details digitally before heading to the airport.
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2: Turning to your sport now, and reports Frio assistant Jamie Graham won the North Melbourne coaching race. The 43-year-old could be unveiled as the Roos' new boss as early as this week, while Essendon says they're out of the race for Jack Viney, putting West Coast in the box seat to secure him in the trade period. And Nick Riewoldt and Brendan Goddard will be among those inducted into St Kilda's Hall of Fame tonight. The club's past and present will be celebrated on the same night, with the Saints' best and fairest also to be awarded. I'm Olivia Hicks. That's the latest now from the newsroom.
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0: And that was Roxette with Joyride. Super exciting. I love that one. Hello, it is Takeisha here from CFM, and I'll be taking you through your Monday afternoon. I'm actually going to be with you for a few weeks now. Our beloved Jess is taking a well-deserved holiday, so you'll have me weekday afternoons, which is super exciting. You've got me, I've got the best in hip music, and of course I've got Lanterns by Birds of Tokyo and Never Gonna Not Dance Again by Pink coming your way this hour, so stay tuned. They are on the way here on CFM.
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0: one was wanted, dead or alive, by Bon Jovi. 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And don't go anywhere because I've got some great songs coming up for you soon. In the End by Linkin Park and My Universe, Coldplay and BTS on the way soon. It is the Northwest Coast's favourite hits. It's CFM.
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0: Afternoon. Hope you are having a great day. I'm coming up with your new sport and weather next here on CFM, and we've also got plenty more hit music coming your way with some Matchbox 20, the Black Eyed Peas, got some Lady Gaga, Bruno Mars. It's all happening right here with the Northwest Coast's favourite hits. It's CFM.
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2: And the North Edge Northwest have taken out two of their three Tassie Top Tourist Town Awards for 2026.
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18: Good afternoon, I'm Olivia Hicks with the

0: latest. The Tasmania Fire Service says it can't say whether anyone was trapped in a blaze north of Hobart until it completes a thorough investigation. Crews arrived at New Norfolk north of Hobart early this morning to find the abandoned former mental health hospital at Willow Court engulfed in flames. It took them nearly 2 hours to bring it under control. Fire investigator James Foster has described the building as a total loss, saying the roof has collapsed and all that's remaining is the building's facade. He couldn't rule out any injuries or fatalities, saying authorities need to do a thorough investigation to make sure there was no one occupying the building. Online fitness business 28 by Sam Wood has responded to allegations against its founder of serious domestic violence offences. The former Bachelor star and entrepreneur will remain behind bars after being arrested outside a hotel in Noosa on Saturday night and charged with domestic assault and strangulation. The CEO of 28 by Sam Wood posting online, "We've all been shocked and saddened by the matters. We have zero tolerance for domestic violence." Wood has been stood down from the company. The RACT's plan for safer roads in our state includes redirecting all of the revenue raised by mobile speed cameras into road safety to help tackle our road toll. RACT Group CEO Mark Mugnioni says a dramatically different approach is needed to reduce the number of Tasmanians injured and killed on our roads.
1: A decade ago, we set out with the objective of reducing deaths and serious injuries on Tasmanian roads from 300 a year to less than 200. And as we stand here today, last year's figures were 325. We have absolutely failed to achieve our road safety targets.
0: Australia's auction clearance rate has fallen to a three-month low. The preliminary clearance rate fell to 48.2% in the past week, the lowest since late June. It follows two long weekends in the major capital cities and another interest rate hike. New data shows the number of unsold homes has jumped by more than 20% in the past year. And it's time to keep an eye on your mailbox with ballot packs for the local government elections being delivered from today. They'll need to be filled out and returned with enough time to arrive back at the Tasmanian Electoral Commission by 2pm on October 27, with counting to commence to discover our new council makeups from 9am Wednesday, October 28. Hot!
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0: Turning to your sport now, an Aussie batsman Manus Labuschagne has made some important runs, scoring a century against an invitation 11 in South Africa. It's the top order batter's first ton in 11 months, retiring on 111. Let teammates have a go. The first test against the Proteas starts in Durban on Friday. And the Gold Coast Suns and Collingwood have officially reached a deal that will allow the Magpies legend to move north. It was one of the first moves made on the opening day of the AFL trade period. The Suns needed to trade Pendles, so they didn't dilute their free agency compensation as they try to get a good deal for departing star Ben King, who's looking to head to Hawthorn. I'm Olivia Hicks. That's the latest now from the newsroom.
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0: Me Halfway by the Black Eyed Peas, that one. Oh, still one of my favourites. Can't get enough. And another thing we can't get enough of is our social media. Give us a follow today on Facebook and Instagram, CFM Devonport and CFM Burnie. We post all sorts of upcoming events, local news, and also, we're just funny. We love posting things to give you a bit of a laugh, to give us a little bit of a laugh. Plenty of local content as well of what's going on along the coast, some things we've been doing, competitions, so much is happening. So go and give us a like and a follow today on Facebook and Instagram, CFM Devonport, CFM Burnie. And whilst you're doing that, we'll play some great songs. We got, what have we got? Here I Go Again by Whitesnake, and I've got Die With a Smile by Lady Gaga and Bruno Mars. Those ones are on the way next, right here with the Northwest Coast's favourite hits. It's CFM.
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0: That was Alex Warren with Passenger here on CFM. Hello, it is Takeisha here, still taking you through your Monday afternoon. I know it's a long one. I think it drags on just as long as Fridays, to be honest, but I'm here to help. I've got plenty more hit music coming your way with Outside by Calvin Harris and Ellie Goulding. Oh, one of my favourites. I think at this point I should just say that everything's my favourite. Can't help that we just got such good music here. I've also got a little more by Ed Sheeran coming your way too, so don't go anywhere. They're up next here at the home of the Northwest Coast's favourite hits at CFM.
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0: home of the Northwest Coast's favourite hits. 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But up next, we've got news, sport and weather here on CFM, as well as a great another hour full of your hottest hits and my favourite songs. Honestly, everything's my favourite song at this point, isn't it? I love it. That's all coming your way next here on C.
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4: Good afternoon, I'm Olivia Hicks with the latest. The Tasmania Fire Service says a thorough investigation is needed to determine if anyone was killed when an abandoned building burnt down in the state's south overnight. The original Millbrook Rise building in New Norfolk was destroyed, with investigators still working to determine how it started. The former mental health facility at Willow Court has been vacant since 2001. Fire investigator James Foster says the TFS still hasn't been able to enter each room as yet.
5: Over the years, I think there have been squatters in similar buildings like this, and so we're still treating it as that we'll have to do thorough investigation to make sure that it is totally clear of any serious fatality that may have occurred from unnecessary occupancy.
4: The climate minister is quite pleased with the turnout at the pre-COP meeting. He is rejecting claims by the opposition that the event is a diplomatic disaster. Chris Bowen is saying they didn't expect any prime ministers and presidents to turn up anyway.
6: That's, I think, for the first time that we've invited world leaders to a pre-COP, which was the Pacific's request and suggestion, which we accepted. It's a good opportunity. I think Linda can add further comments, but that's a good first step.
4: Former Bachelor star and celebrity fitness guru Sam Wood will remain behind bars for the next 3 nights after being charged with domestic violence offences in Queensland. The 46-year-old Melburnian was arrested at a hotel in Noosa on Saturday night, accused of domestic assault and strangulation. He has been refused bail. The Wood family has made a statement writing they are cooperating with authorities. The Tasmanian Department of Health is reminding Tasmanians about the dangers of taking unknown and illicit substances after a drug possibly laced with a strong opioid was detected in the state. The warning follows an overdose-related death in Tasmania that may have been associated with the use of an illicit drug containing a strong opioid that the person may not have known about. While further investigations are underway, the Department of Health says it's the first known detection of the novel synthetic opioid in the state and that these drugs are not regularly detected in Australia. And lawyers for the US woman who didn't die during a lethal injection says she remains in a critical condition. It's believed Krista Pike suffered brain damage during the botched procedure. The Tennessee governor calling off all executions for the remainder of the year and has ordered a review. Hot!
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4: Turning to your sport now, and Scott Pendlebury says he's looking forward to life on the Gold Coast after officially becoming a son.

0: AFL's games record holder is heading to the Glitter Strip after a deal was made with Collingwood for pick number 65. Pendles says he'll have to get used to wearing red and gold.
1: Feels a little bit different, but excited to put it on and excited to be here and get up here and get to work.
0: And Dockers assistant coach Jamie Graham is said to be revealed as North Melbourne's new senior coach in the coming days. The 43-year-old reportedly taking up at least a three-year deal after the Roos parted ways with Alistair Clarkson. I'm Olivia Hicks. That's the latest now from the newsroom.
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That was Baby Doll by Jamie Miller here on CFM. Now, if you haven't already, don't forget to enter for this week's Win on the Coast for Hoodie Charms. It is so exciting. You can go in the draw to win a $100 Hoodie Charms voucher. And just because we can, we are doubling the amount of fun we're having this week. We're giving away two separate vouchers to two separate winners. That is double your chance to win this week. So make sure you enter, get yourself in the draw, cfmtaz.com.au. Of course, that'll be announced on Prize Giving Friday. So make sure you do that. Don't forget. I've got plenty more hit music on the way for you soon. Can't Stop the Feeling by Justin Timberlake and Better Man by Pearl Jam. That is coming your way soon. The Northwest Coast's favourite hits. It's CFM. With the Throwback Lunch, we're taking

0: shake the generation. Yeah. Maybe the one before that. Like opening an old photo album, but louder. The Throwback Lunch.
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1: That was Olivia Rodrigo with Stupid Song, and I don't think it's stupid at all. I love a little bit of Olivia in the afternoon. Makes the day go a little bit faster. Now, I've got plenty more hit music on the way for you soon with Pride in the Name of Love by U2. I've got Elizabeth Taylor by Taylor Swift, and I got some Gnarls Barkley coming up as well. So don't go anywhere. That is coming your way soon. It is the home of the Northwest Coast's favourite hits. It's CFM. Turn on,
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0: It is the home of the Northwest Coast's favourite hits. It's CFM, and that is me, Takeisha, done and dusted for your Monday afternoon. Thank you so much for bearing with me while I relearned the desk and got back into the swing of things. I'm so excited to take you through your Tuesday afternoon tomorrow. I'll be back from 2, but just because I'm leaving, that doesn't mean the hit music's going to stop, does it? No, not at all. So stick around. Next hour, we've got some Ed Sheeran, Ella Langley, Midnight Oil, and they're all going to be driving you home after 5 o'clock. But first, it is, of course, an update from the newsroom with the news, sport and weather. If you want to keep up to date, check out our website, cfmtaz.com.au. Have a great afternoon. Bye.
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15: Good afternoon, I'm Olivia Hicks with the latest. Sam Wood's lawyers say he will fight domestic violence charges. The former Bachelor star and celebrity fitness guru was arrested while on a family holiday in Noosa on Saturday night and charged with assault occasioning bodily harm and strangulation in a domestic setting. The 46-year-old did not apply for release today and will spend the next few nights behind bars.
16: He'll be defending the charges and we'll be back here on Thursday to run the bail application.
15: Lawyer Matthew Cuskley there. He has been stood down by his own company. Chris Bowen has defended the guest list for the pre-COP meeting. It comes as the Prime Minister lands in Fiji for the climate gathering. The climate minister is saying they weren't expecting any world leaders to attend, but they're happy with the turnout.
17: We have the Prime Minister of Mauritius, the President of Timor-Leste, as well as Pacific leaders, as well as the head of the Asian Development Bank, as well as the head of the Green Climate Fund, the Executive Secretary of the UNFCCC, the various representatives of current and former COP presidents.
15: JB Hi-Fi's class action trials kicked off today in the Victorian Supreme Court. The retail giant is facing landmark legal action, accused of selling worthless warranties between January 2011 and December 2023. More than 8 million people could be in line for compensation. JB Hi-Fi denies the claims against it. Tasmania Police is asking for witnesses to come forward following a dangerous driving incident in the northwest earlier today. They say at around 9:30 a.m, a grey Ford Territory allegedly drove out of a service station at Burnie and travelled onto the Bass Highway on the wrong side of the road towards oncoming traffic. Police have confiscated the vehicle for a 3-month period and charged the 18-year-old woman who was allegedly driving

0: with reckless driving, driving under the influence of an illicit substance, learner-driver unaccompanied, and drug possession-related offences. If you witnessed the dangerous driving or have dash cam or CCTV of the area around the time, you're urged to contact Burnie Police. And fears Aussie kids have been lured into cults online. The FBI is warning children are being brainwashed, intimidated and threatened into doing their bidding. Police say the groups are not after money and just enjoy the thrill of being able to control their victims.
1: 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That's mighty helpful Mitre 10.
0: Turning to your sport now, and Scott Pendlebury is officially pulled on the red and gold after the Suns secured a trade with Collingwood. The AFL Games record holder heading to the Gold Coast with the Pies receiving pick number 65. Pendle says he can't wait to get to work.
2: Just having a look at the team and the group of players that's here. It's an exciting group and the opportunity to potentially bring a few things and different ideas and, you know, also work with the coaches and staff that are here. I think this is an amazing group and amazing opportunity.
0: And Zach Merritt is officially moving from the hangar. The Bombers have traded him to Hawthorn in exchange for picks 15 and 25, along with a future second rounder. The Hawks had tabled a four-year deal worth $4 million. I'm Olivia Hicks. That's the latest from the newsroom.
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6: It is looking for a fine evening coming your way. Plus, we've got some showers on the way tomorrow, partly cloudy day, and then clearing up again by Wednesday.

0: Hello, everyone. Yes, it is Will and Woody. We've got 2 months of our on-air life to go, everyone. So
1: it's your last chance to get the boys. So I mean, if
0: what do you mean? You're making me turn it into a sales pitch. Good for you, brother. Yeah, all right. Let's try and reframe this.
1: Apparently, sales is all about the fear of missing out, or you know, urgency. You know, if you're one of those people who was like, oh, I'll listen to the boys in a couple of months. You know, they're not for me right now, but next year I'll get them. Here's the news: there's no next year for us.
0: Yeah.
1: So if you're ever gonna get us, it's the next 2 months.
0: It's the next two months.
1: It. Limited edition, Will and Woody.
0: Yeah.
1: See what I've done? That's a pretty good reframing.
0: So you're saying people should buy us more now?
1: Yeah.
0: Because we're only on air for 2 months.
1: We're becoming like an antique, almost.
0: Oh, don't say that.
1: That's not a good sell, is it?
0: Me?
1: Well, I'm just saying, like,
0: some of the people that are on this network are a lot older than you and I.
1: That is fair. We're still spring chickens.
0: Yeah.
1: But what I'm trying to say is, I'm not referring to our age. I'm just saying it's like we're an antique because we're about to run out and we're
0: It sounds like we're going to die. Neither of us is dying.
1: But the show is.
0: Oh.
1: I'm sorry to do it. But the show is. So if there's ever a chance to enjoy the boys,
0: show's gonna die.
1: The next 2 months is it for you. And I mean, Wilbur, we're going to kick off.
0: Yeah.
1: With producer Joe's birthday on the weekend.
0: Yeah.
1: She had a moment where she stood up and she made a speech.
0: Oh, yeah.
1: Now, you weren't there for that. You came earlier, had to duck off with the kids.
0: Yep.
1: She clearly forgot that her brother was in the room because of something she said in her speech.
0: Awesome.
1: And I cannot wait to tell you what she said.
0: Awesome.
1: Right up next.
0: That's great. The team was responsibly very drunk on the weekend.
1: Responsibly. Just double down on that.
0: Very responsibly.
1: Oh, that waters and food attached to all the booze. Will and Woody.
2: Will and Woody for the drive home.
3: Turn your speakers up.
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0: I hope you're having a wonderful drive home. 2 months to go on the air, guys. Yeah, as Woody said, fire sale.
1: Bloody oath.
0: We didn't have any ads to read today. Not sure why.
1: The sponsors don't have the mail. This is your last chance.
0: Get involved. Get involved.
1: And our price just went down, by the way, because Will and I have zero income next year.
0: Yeah, anyway, that's so true.
1: We are talking right now about producer Jo, her birthday dinner on Saturday night. Worth mentioning, Annalise, our junior producer, you organised the entire thing. It was phenomenal.
0: She's not a junior producer anymore.
1: Senior producer.
2: Thank you.
1: Annalise, organised the whole thing, really showed your senior producing skills.
2: Thank you. There. Yeah.
3: And culinary skills.
1: Oh, yeah.
3: More importantly.
1: Oh, yeah.
3: I think probably more cooking than producing was involved.
2: It's my biggest producing job yet.
1: Bloody oath. The whole thing was a production, Will. I mean, even the menus, they were made on canvas or whatever.
2: Canva. Premium, of course.
1: But unfortunately,
3: I was on a kids' table.
1: You're on the kids' table.
3: I was put on a kids' table.
1: Well, you brought children. You were the only one who brought children.
3: Yeah, didn't say don't bring kids.
4: It's implied.
2: Yeah.
0: It's not.
1: This is a party of people in their 20s, Will.
0: Yeah.
1: It's implied that you don't bring your kids.
0: I don't think it's implied. I think you need to say don't bring kids if you don't want kids.
1: Fair enough.
0: Surely.
2: But we love your kids.
0: That's
2: so
0: a good topic,
2: fine.
0: Actually.
1: Oh, mate. Do that. We bring it up in the next two months. You won't get another chance again.
0: Is not bringing your children implied
1: when you get invited
0: somewhere?
1: Absolutely. That's good. Write that down.
0: I would say it's almost implied at our age when we have got kids. That bringing kids, it's implied that you will bring your kids. Unless you mention beforehand, don't bring your kids.
1: I think if you're in your 30s, it's implied that kids are coming. If you're in your 20s, it's implied that kids aren't.
5: Guys, save it for the bit.
1: Fair enough.
0: Oh, it's a good spot, though. Put that down.
1: Keep the powder dry. Call tomorrow.
0: Because right now,
1: I have to focus on producer Joe's speech because the night was going so incredibly well. But Joe, you clearly don't give anything away. But you clearly forgot that your younger brother was in the room.
6: Yeah, completely.
1: Quite extraordinary.
0: Beautiful boy, Caden.
6: He's the best.
0: He's a beautiful boy.
6: But there are certain things that you, like, hope your brother never sees.
1: Mm. Mm.
6: And I think he did see it twice.
0: He's very attractive, Caden.
6: Should I say?
1: Yes.
0: Oh, Annalise finds him very attractive as well. Sorry. That's a fact, though, isn't it?
1: I think anyone would find your brother attractive.
0: Sam finds him hot. Sam, my partner, finds him.
1: Yeah.
6: Oh, is this what we're doing now?
0: Sorry.
6: I didn't realise this was the spot.
0: We left and Sam was like, Annalise finds Caden very cute. And Sam was like, he's hot. I was like, there you go. It's just a thing.
1: He definitely is, though.
0: Yes. He's
1: very tall. He's got the gorgeous, gorgeous.
6: Okay, cool.
1: Gorgeous tan. Anyway, despite how attractive and sexy he is, somehow.
0: No comment from you, AB.
2: No comment.
0: Okay.
1: Clearly not a comment. So despite how sexy Joe's brother is, Joe somehow missed the fact that he was in the room. Look, I'm going to go to a song. Up next, I will tell you what she did during her speech. And, like, I think this is the worst possible thing you could do with a sibling in the room.
0: Is that right?
1: And she did it. Twice.
0: I think I've got a sense of what it is, given that you mentioned them. And I know that you're famous for doing something since you had something done to you. That's very cryptic.
1: Well, I'll tell you, I will confirm or deny. Up next,
0: Will and Woody.
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0: Will and Woody, hope you're having a wonderful drive home for only a couple months more on the air.
1: Get us while you can.
0: Yeah, we're on the air for only eight more weeks.
1: Can. Yes, yeah. Limited edition is what we're calling it. It's Will and Woody limited edition from this point on.
0: Oh, yeah.
1: But and right now, you've caught us in the middle of quite a good bit because producer Jo, it was her birthday dinner, surprise dinner on Saturday. And Jo, yeah, happy birthday. 23, I believe.
2: 24.
1: Yeah, that's it. Sorry, my mistake.
0: Are you 24?
2: No, 28.
1: Yeah. Close. Now, Jo, you had a moment where you had to make a speech, which was really nice, and it's quite clear that you forgot that your brother was in the room because of something that happened. Now, my first question to you is, what is your recollection of your speech?
2: I think just because there's a lot of nerves and, like, I didn't know it was a surprise party, obviously, and so, like, there's bits of the night that are a little bit, like, I've maybe don't remember quite well just because, like, so much adrenaline.
1: And maybe some of the responsible alcohol that was consumed were over 18, so there was alcohol going around and you responsibly had a few.
2: I was drinking, yeah.
1: Yeah, great. Okay, so then...
0: Don't need to labour the point.
1: Absolutely not, and I hope I'm not. I think it's just important to know what kind of state she was in. So she's shocked, she's feeling a bit nervous about making the speech, and she's responsibly had a couple of drinks. So then you jump up there, Jo, and so what's your...
2: And Woody, you weren't drinking. You're a sober kid. Yeah,
1: stone cold.
0: This is actually starting to sound a bit sick from the one sober 40-year-old man at the party the drunk party for the 25-year-olds. All of a sudden, it starts to sound a bit sick when he jumps out the front and gets in his Nissan.
1: This was the point.
0: It takes a real mental picture in his head.
1: This was the point where I was like, I think I should go home. Because I said to Eli, who works here as well, I was like, God, everyone here is so young. And then he was like, honey,
0: you're old.
1: And I was like, oh, my God. Anyway, so, yes, you're right, Will. Yeah. I was sober and maybe I should have left before the speeches.
0: No, I'm not saying you should have left before the speeches.
1: Maybe I should have.
0: It's a nice part of the night to be there for. Yeah, I think it's
1: unless it's a speech like Joe.
0: I think a very uncool middle-aged man thing to do would be to remark on when things got a bit wild at a party where you were sober for and drove home from.
1: Well, that's what I'm doing right now. I was punching my heaps nobles, baby.
0: Publicly.
1: Anyway, Joe. You jump up. Just run us through your recollection of your speech.
2: I think I made a joke at the start of like, oh, so off the cuff, haha, kidding, I've thought about it.
1: Yep, that was great. Great start. Good laugh from the crowd. It was awesome. You're away.
2: And then I don't know why, yeah, but I just gave everyone the full flash, took the top off.
0: Wow.
1: Everything is... Right up there. The bosoms were away. I think there was a comment.
2: Because I had an interesting tape job because I was wearing a top that, like, they needed to be taped. And the way I had done it was quite funny. And so I think when I finally pulled it back down, I just went straight again.
1: You did. Because everyone was shocked. I'd like to make it very clear, I looked away. But given I'm a middle-aged man and I was sober...
0: It sounds worse and worse for you. I chose to look away.
1: As I looked away, though, weirdly, your brother was still looking. And so at that point, you went again.
2: Okay. I just thought this is what the crowd wants. There's a big cheer.
0: They're wild. Everyone went nuts for it.
1: Absolutely wild.
0: Great.
1: Absolutely wild. The bosoms are out there again in the wild a second time.
0: Stop calling them bosoms.
1: I don't know what to call them.
0: I know you because you're trying to be professional about it, but it's getting worse.
1: And also, you've just framed me as a middle-aged man who was sober at a party then looking at bosoms. So, look, I'm trying to keep it professional.
0: Yeah, good.
1: Have you had Joe... a conversation with your brother.
2: Oh no!
1: Since interesting. Now that feels like an idea for tomorrow. I think we could just call him and say, "How'd you feel about my speech?"
2: I think I made another joke after the second flash of like, and that they actually sit pretty much here after the surgery I had last year. In case anyone was wondering,
1: you did say that.
0: Wow!
1: Because I remember everything because I was so far.
0: It's getting worse and worse for you.
1: Anyway. That's all I wanted to talk about.
0: So tomorrow, you want to get Joe's brother on the show to see if he remembers his sister's breasts.
1: I mean, when you've said it back to me, probably a bad idea.
0: Is that
1: probably
0: a bit?
1: As you say it back, a bad idea in a brainstorm.
0: I know we've only got 2 months to go, mate, but I think that might be over the line.
1: That's probably over the line. Okay.
2: Also, mum and dad live in Perth and they were asking how the night went and I like absolutely left this out and so they're going to hear it.
0: Oh, now they're going to hear it.
2: Awesome.
1: Big hello to Kane, Joe's dad, who I do find attractive.
2: What's going on?
0: It's all...
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4: Will and Woody. CFM. The Northwest Coast's favourite.

0: the Woody. Woodrow, we are playing Can You Hear It? Because
1: Can you hear it?
0: Who cares?
2: No one wants to know why.
0: That's right. It is beer or soft drink based on the sound of the can opening.
2: Got Chase here. Hey, Chase.
3: Hey, mate. How are you?
2: I'm outstanding. Thank you, Chase. Now, as Will said, if you get the record, which is 16 in a row, you, my friend, will be going to see Harry Styles. You'll be getting the double to Harry Styles together live in Australia.
0: Are you going, Woods?
2: Am I going to Harry Styles?
0: Yeah.
2: Weirdly, the invitations have dried up since we got sacked. I've actually had a few revoked. Anyway, let's go to Chase. Back to Chase.
4: Woody, I just jump in here? It's not if you get the record. It's the person with the most amount of cans today wins the tickets.
2: Oh, really?
4: Yeah.
2: Bloody hell.
0: I said that before.
2: Did you?
0: I did. Well, 16 can. No one's got 16 can. Like, the record's hard to get. I don't think anyone's getting it. Look, if anyone, someone gets the record with 16 cans and they get the Harry Styles tickets. Unbelievable.
2: Bloody Chase.
0: Wait. When's Harry Styles?
2: He's in November.
0: Oh, okay. Let's revoke everything because we haven't got any cash.
2: That's
0: we can't give away 10 grand for the 16 cans. I see what you're thinking.
2: Right.
0: But what we can give away is Harry Styles tickets if you get 16 cans.
2: That's what I'm thinking.
0: Love that.
2: Yeah.
0: Nice. Harry. Bad luck.
5: No, you can't do that. So sorry.
0: What do you mean?
5: They have the tickets this week and that's it.
0: Oh, we've only got them this week.
5: Yeah. So
0: where are they going? Where
5: now.
0: Are the tickets going?
5: What's that?
0: Where are the tickets going?
5: To listeners this week.
0: Yeah. No, but if we don't give them away this week.
5: Well, I don't know, but not to us.
2: Not to us. Okay, Chase, let's crack some cans for you, my friend.
0: And are we still, what are we going
2: so
0: with?
2: They gotta be, so, Chase, if you get the most cans out of anyone today, you're going to see Harry Styles.
0: How many rounds of Harry Styles tickets have we got this week?
5: One a day.
0: Oh,
5: double pass.
0: We'll do it every day.
2: Okay, Harry.
3: One more.
2: Here we go. Here's can one, Chase.
3: Oh, I reckon that's a beer.
2: Nice, yes. Chase.
0: Nice, Chase.
2: Well done,
0: good
2: man.
0: For you, mate.
2: Okay, can two, Chase.
3: Oh, that'd have to be another beer.
2: Incorrect, Chase. Look, you've got one on the board, though, my friend. So if no one else gets to one, you're going to see Harry Styles. Let's go to Kelly here.
0: Got to say to Chase and to everyone playing, that sounded a lot like a beer.
2: Did, didn't it? It absolutely did. But that's the game, guys. That's the game. Kelly, you want to hear some cans?
6: I do. Thanks, guys. Please.
2: Bloody oath. Here's can one.
6: Oh, that's a soft drink.
2: Yes, it is, Kelly. How much do you love Harry Styles?
6: I love Harry Styles.
2: Okay. Cans to Harry. We'll work on the title. Kelly, here's can number two.
6: Oh, soft drink.
0: Hello, Kel.
2: Sorry, just the one for you.
0: I think if everyone just gets one, then it's got to go to Chase because he was the first player.
2: I agree with that.
0: He's the man in front too.
2: Okay, so Kelly, you've unfortunately got no chance.
0: I like Kelly.
2: Should we call it?
0: Thanks for playing.
2: Harry Cans.
0: I think Harry's seen enough cans in his life. I don't think we need to tie him in with
2: it. He does like soft drink. Let's go to Jasmine here. Jasmine, you ready for can
7: number
2: one?
7: Hello. Yes, I'm ready.
2: Okay, here it is, Jazz.
7: Oh. That's a soft drink.
2: Let's go to a song, Jazz.
0: Oh, it's
2: one. Let's go to a song.
0: I suppose if she gets it.
2: Right? She's right in the running for Harry Styles ticket. The rules have changed all of a sudden. Jazz, you've had to guess at can number one for Harry Styles tickets. We will tell you right up next if you have got one can. Can you hear it?
0: Will and Woody.
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23: Hi there, I'm Rana Hussein. Celebrations continue for the Roosters after yesterday's NRLW Grand Final victory. The Chooks downing the Broncos 30-6 in the decider. Meanwhile, the Gillaroo squad for the Rugby League World Cup has been announced today. Isabel Kelly has been named skipper with three potential debutants. And North Melbourne remain on top of the AFLW table after a 55-point win over Sydney yesterday, while elsewhere the Eagles beat the Dockers for the first time ever with a two-goal victory last night.
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0: Hey, it's Will and Woody. Hope you're having a wonderful drive home. We've got 2 months left on air. Yeah, so we're going to be going through a bit of a time machine of some of the stuff we've done in the last decade. That's a little bit later on. We were going to call it the Remembering Project, but there was a flag. Right now, it's Can You Hear It?
1: Alrighty, playing today, we've got Jasmine. Now, Jasmine, you are mid-game right now. Telling the difference between beer and soft drink based on the sound of the can opening. The huge news today, Jazz, is that the person who gets the most cans today, currently it's one with Chase. You've had a guess for can number one before the song. You said soft drink.
2: Yeah.
1: It was a beer. I'm so sorry. That puts you on zero cans, which means that you are not in the running for the Harry Styles tickets. I'm so sorry, Jazz. I'm so sorry about that, Jazz.
2: That's okay.
1: Have a lovely, lovely Monday afternoon. Let's go to Catherine here on 131065. Catherine, if you get more than one can right now, you could be going to see Harry Styles. How does that sit with you?
2: I'm nervous.
0: Oh, no.
1: Bloody oh, this is huge.
0: It's a big deal, isn't it? Like, you can't get your hands on these tickets.
1: Yeah.
2: It's too hard. It's way too hard.
1: They're obviously all selling out.
0: You can. No, apparently you can.
1: You can buy tickets.
0: I think you can still buy them. Anyway, but look, these are free. That's important. That's important.
1: Free, Cost of living. Cost of living. Catherine, here is can number one.
2: Soft drink.
1: Oh, sorry, Catherine. That was a crisp beer. I'm so sorry.
0: My God. I cut Chase.
1: Chase on one.
0: Chase. Oh my God, I can't think.
1: Stephen Bradbury.
0: He's Stephen Bradbury.
1: Stephen Bradbury, yep.
0: He's the first caller. He's got one can, and we said most cans would get Harry Styles tickets. He's going to romp it in.
1: Well, potentially, unless Nikki has something to say.
0: I'm on Chase's team now, by the way. Go, Chase.
1: Nikki, you are hoping to get.
3: Hi, how are you?
1: We're outstanding. How much do you love Harry Styles?
3: I do like him, but my daughter loves him.
1: Oh, great gift for your daughter. Well, if you get two cans or more, you could be going to see him. Nikki?
0: Ooh.
1: Here's the first. Here's the first can.
3: A beer.
1: Huge, Nikki. Huge.
0: Wow. Massive. Nikki.
1: Massive. Okay, so you just need to get one can here. And then you might be going to see Harry Styles. A double for your daughter.
0: She might not even go, by the sounds of it.
3: Yeah.
1: True. Would your daughter take you, Nikki? Or would she?
3: Oh, 100%.
1: Yeah, bloody oath.
0: You don't even like him, Nikki. You just said that.
1: but he's attractive. He's attractive to look at, isn't he, Nikki?
3: That's right.
1: Gorgeous man. Okay, good. Nikki, here is can number two.
0: I don't think Nikki knows who Harry Styles is.
1: Neither, but they're free tickets. can number two to get you to Harry Styles.
3: Soft drink.
1: Yes, it is, Nikki!
0: Oh. Huge, Nikki! Huge!
1: Chop wow. That, Chase. So Chase. Sorry.
0: Where's Chase? Can you give us Chase? Chase, suffering your chocks, mate.
4: I'm here, mate.
0: Yeah, we know.
4: Unlucky.
0: Robbed.
1: Unlucky.
0: Robbed.
1: Mate. Unlucky.
0: Mate, call up tomorrow. We've got more Harry Styles tickets to give away tomorrow. Hardest tickets to get in town. I think you can still buy tickets to three of the Melbourne shows and both the Sydney shows, but like they're tough. But we've got more tomorrow.
1: At livenation.com.au, you can go and get those tickets. Don't bother. Just play Can You Hear It with us.
0: Absolutely. Most cans tomorrow. Get themselves some Harry Styles tickets. The Time Machine. Some of the best gear from us over the last decade is coming up. Oh, did you see? No, you haven't seen it yet. Project Hail Mary. This is
1: I saw it.
0: This was great in that. Oh, yeah. It was so good. Did really well.
1: Mm.
0: Great film. Will's Reddit's up next. Oh, we're all going to miss that. Will and Woody.
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10: Good evening, I'm Olivia Hicks with the latest. The Health Department is reminding Tasmanians the dangers of taking illicit drugs following a death possibly caused by a strong opioid. It says the overdose-related death may be associated with an illicit drug containing a strong opioid the person may not have known about. It's Tasmania's first known detection of the novel synthetic opioid, and there is little information on how U-class opioids affect people, but authorities warn they can have serious health outcomes, including organ damage, unconsciousness, or death. Online fitness business 28 by Sam Wood has responded to allegations against its founder of serious domestic violence offences. The former Bachelor star and entrepreneur will remain behind bars after being arrested outside a hotel in Noosa on Saturday night and charged with domestic assault and strangulation. The CEO of 28 by Sam Wood posted online, "We've all been shocked and saddened by the matters. We have zero tolerance for domestic violence." Wood has been stood down from the company. Climate Minister Chris Bowen is defending the pre-COP meeting after it failed to attract major world leaders, the opposition calling it a diplomatic disaster, but the minister says they weren't expecting presidents and prime ministers to attend.
11: World leaders don't generally come to pre-COPs. This is the first pre-COP where we've invited, where world leaders have been invited at all. As the president of Palau said, if you get one prime minister, you're doing well, because prime ministers and presidents don't go to pre-COP.
10: The RACT says the state government's next long-term road safety strategy must focus on infrastructure upgrades. The state's previous strategic plan set a goal of fewer than

0: 200 deaths and serious injuries annually by 2026, but last year Tasmania recorded 325 incidents. The RACT is calling for a number of safety measures to be implemented, including speed reductions on select roads to bring those numbers down. CEO Mark Mucnioni says long-term road infrastructure improvements must be a priority.
1: We can see on the Midlands that is now almost entirely divided right the way through. That by itself has saved significant numbers of lives in Tasmania, and that's what we need to do with the rest of our road infrastructure for major road corridors right across the state.
0: And experts have warned school teachers that toxic weight loss conversations could be having an effect on their students. A Butterfly Foundation survey finding staff room conversations about diets and bad foods are unintentionally being passed down to kids. 1,600 teachers and staff said the talk was common during school breaks.
2: Now, the latest in sports news from cfmtas.com.au.
0: Turning to your sport now, and Scott Pendlebury says he's looking forward to life on the Gold Coast after officially becoming a Sun. The AFL's game record holder is heading to the Glitter Strip after a deal was made with Collingwood for pick number 65. Pendle says he'll have to get used to wearing red and gold.
3: Feels a little bit different, but excited to put it on and excited to be here and get up here and get to work.
0: And Dockers assistant coach Jamie Graham is set to be revealed as North Melbourne's new senior coach in the coming days. The 43-year-old reportedly taking up at least a three-year deal after the Roos parted ways with Alistair Clarkson. I'm Olivia Hicks. That's the latest now from the newsroom.
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0: now you're Australia's easiest quiz. Tell us money, let's
1: play. Playing the quiz today, we have got Angelica. Angelica.
2: Hello.
3: I think it's Angelica.
1: Is it Angelica?
2: Yes, probably. Angelica. Hi.
1: Probably. I'm just not good with names. Angelica.
3: Or reading.
1: There is 30 seconds on the clock. You got to get 10 questions right. Can pass. Have to take your first answer. Angelica, where would the cash go if we won today?
2: I would put it straight into my savings for my overseas trips that I've got planned next year.
1: Oh, love that. Love that. Let's get you overseas, Angelica. Good luck.
2: Fingers crossed.
3: Here we go, mate. What continent is Madagascar in?
2: Africa.
3: What industry are the Grammy Awards for?
2: Music.
3: Give me a movie with a boat in it.
2: The Titanic.
3: What is Simba's dad called in The Lion King?
2: Scar.
3: 10 plus 9.
2: 19.
3: Who would play you in a movie?
2: Taylor Swift.
3: Who sings the song Halo?
2: Beyonce.
3: 1 meal you can't live without.
2: Chicken schnitzel.
3: Give me a newspaper brand.
2: The Age.
3: Give me a singer whose name starts with T.
2: Taylor Swift.
3: Perfect. Got them all on the time.
1: It's good quiz. Good quiz. Good pace. Good pace, Angelica.
3: Angelica.
1: Angelica. any questions you're concerned about, Angelica?
2: I don't know. Should I be?
1: I'm asking you. Are you?
2: It happens so quickly. I don't know.
1: Yeah, it's like a blur, isn't it? It's like a blur.
2: Yes.
3: Do we need to go through it, or do we think that all the Disney fans in their cars are...
1: I don't know.
2: Oh, my God, probably the Lion King one.
1: So what the question was, who's Simba's dad, right?
2: Yeah.
1: What did you say?
2: I don't know. I said Scar, I think, but I haven't... Isn't it Mufasa? I haven't watched The Lion King in a very long time, guys.
1: It would be a wild plot twist if Simba was Scar's son, but I'm pretty confident that...
3: It'd be a good sequel.
1: Oh, my God. Finding out that Scar was the real father of Simba. But look, unfortunately, that hasn't been written yet. So Mufasa is Simba's dad.
2: Yeah.
3: Yes. Sorry, Angelica. Hey, great quiz, man. You can have yourself... a double pass to go and see Verity only in cinemas.
2: Oh, thank you.
3: It's in cinemas right now, actually. You can go and check it out. Mate, thanks for coming on the show. So sorry for everyone else in their cars. We've only got 2 months left on the airwaves.
1: Yeah, get us while you can. Text your mate.
4: Everything the axe touches.
3: That's a line King callback. And we're just going for this gear. We've only got a few shows. We're just going for it now,
1: no filter.
3: Guys.
1: No filter anymore.
3: Now, we're going back through some of the best bits from the show. In a time machine. It's going to be up next. Will and Woody.
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0: Will and Woody. Woods, you and I are respectfully getting the boot very shortly. Oh, not yes. very shortly, sorry.
1: Two months.
0: Time's all relevant, but a couple of months. We've got a couple of months left on the airwaves, guys. So we thought we'd spend that time not readdressing, it feels very formal, but...
1: Bringing up moments from our past, which some people would say is lazy.
0: Jeez, we've had a couple of weeks, haven't we?
1: Bloody oath we have.
0: Jeez, how much did you drink? Play the opener.
2: We're going back.
3: Let's go back in time.
2: Going back in time.
4: You tell me you built a time machine?
1: So yeah, some people would say this is lazy, that we're just bringing up things that we did over the journey. We like to believe that this is a celebration.
0: Hey, Mishnan, you got a whole podcast where they just play their old shit.
1: So this is even lazier. So this is now even lazier that we're copying something that Hamish and Andy do.
0: Hamish and Andy, my whole career. Hamish and Andy don't own reruns. The amount of times in my career they've been like, oh, Hamish and Andy did it. I'm like, yeah, some things 100% fair enough. Yeah. Hamish and Andy definitely did it.
1: We did want to buy a greyhound for a while there.
0: Absolutely. There's been a lot of things that we've had to take off the table. You and I did a dad podcast for a while and then Hamish brought out, what was it? Parenting? How Are the Dad's Dad?
1: That sucked. But look, we tried to do Pants Off Wednesday. Again, that was too close.
0: They can't take away reruns from us. They just can't. They were doing that on TV in the 70s. Yeah. All right? So we're happy to do this. I feel confident doing it. Are you feeling better about doing this now?
1: I've always loved it, but for the laziness.
0: Yeah. Well, it's convenient, isn't it?
1: A producer is bringing a bit from our 8 years here at KISS. What is it today, Tommy?
5: So we're going back to October 31st, 2023.
1: Good year. Good year for us.
5: What was happening in your lives in 2023 in October?
1: 2023 October. My daughter turned one in October 2023.
5: Well, you also went...
0: Cool story.
1: It's definitely not that, isn't it? Okay, fair enough.
5: You also went to a regional town and performed in a barbershop quartet.
0: Oh.
1: For Movember, I believe.
0: With a member of Human Nature and Rob Mills.
1: Phil from Human Nature.
0: I knew his name. I was just given the context.
5: So I've got a couple of pieces of audio here to play you. I think the first one that we want to play is...
0: Is this where we're kicking off the... I was about to call it the Remembering Project. Is this where we're kicking off the time machine with?
5: Yes.
0: The barbershop quartet in Ballarat.
5: Yeah. Do you want to recap?
0: It feels like it's a really low barrel now.
1: It's a good reason they're firing us. Our number one highlight is performing a barbershop quartet.
0: Right? Is this our number one? This is an indication of the quality of the gear that we're going to play in the time machine.
1: I don't think they're in order. No. And also, I think this is more about revealing some behind the scenes. Like, my fondest memory of this barbershop quartet was the fact that we drove into this tiny town.
0: Mm.
1: I can't remember which town it was.
0: Ballarat.
1: But regional. Ballarat. Because we had a very tight budget.
0: Yeah.
1: I mean, we had Phil from Human Nature, right? This guy's done a Vegas residency.
0: Just come off of it, a residency. Yeah, that's
1: where I imagine they get beautiful suites, beautiful hotels.
0: Absolutely.
1: You know, all paid for, etc. Yep. We gave him the shittest room I have ever seen. Like, it was literally, it would have been $40 for the night. I reckon most people pay by the hour, but we gave it to Phil. And I remember Phil took this photo of his room and he sent it into our group and he goes, "You blokes taking the piss?"
0: No, you know what's really funny is our EP at the time, Captain Poofans, he dropped them off at the ACOM and he called you and me in the way back from the car and was like, that ACOM is just legal.
1: Yeah.
0: Like, in terms of like what we need to provide them, we've just skated through.
1: Hilariously, ours was better. Like, we had better ACOM than Phil from Human Nature. That was, for me, the highlight
0: of the
1: entire trip.
0: That was really funny. Milsey was also livid. Absolutely livid.
1: Yeah. So do we have, what audio are we going to be playing
5: I've got the final performance. I've also got all you stuffing up a lot, Woody.
0: Oh,
5: But do you want to catch up after the song on how we got to the performance in Ballarat? Do you want that now or after the song?
1: After the song.
0: Up next, you can hear us doing a barbershop quartet.
1: From memory, we nailed it.
0: It's for charity?
1: Yeah, Movember.
0: Oh, it was for Movember. Okay,
1: That's why it's in a barbershop. That was the
0: genius.
1: Now
0: I know when we're playing it again.
1: What are you guys getting rid of? Listen to what you're getting. And ironically, Movember is next month. This isn't a paid bid, but we're back there, baby. Anyway, we'll play it up next on Will and Woody.
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0: It's Will and Woody. Guys, we are going to be leaving the airwaves in a couple of months. We're respectfully given the boot. I keep saying respectfully given the boot. Like, am I saying?
1: The terminology they're using is your contract is not being renewed, which is, it's beautiful.
0: It's respectful. It's,
1: that's like silk coming out of your mouth.
0: It's respectful.
1: Your contract is not being renewed.
0: Yeah, yeah, cool. So yeah, yeah. So we're celebrating some great moments we've had on there in the last decade.
2: We're going back.
3: Let's go back in time.
2: Going back in time. You tell me you built a time machine?
1: The first one we've chosen today, well, we haven't chosen it. The producers are choosing moments from 8 years.
0: Yes.
1: Now, for mine.
0: Mm. Oh, wow. Is this just like a walk down memory lane or saw Tim the ham sandwich?
1: Yeah, he was our old producer.
0: Is this just this is your life? Is this going to happen over the next 2 months? Are you guys just going to bring old people that used to work on the show into the building?
4: Yeah, yes.
0: Oh, Tim, wow.
1: Any nice words to say, Tim, while you're passing through?
4: I love you both.
0: Oh,
4: you're beautiful.
0: Oh, Jesus.
1: Oh, that's very, very sweet.
0: Very beautiful,
5: what's Tim's
0: man.
5: Call to axe the show?
1: It's wow. Oh, the velvet sledgehammer himself. There we go. So anyway, we're about to play some audio from a barbershop quartet that we did with Rob Millsy Mills, Phil from Human Nature, you and me, of course.
0: These are our first picks, by the way, for the barbershop.
1: On
0: Phil and Millsy.
1: 100%. Who else would you want in a barbershop?
0: Well, we said with Movember we'd take four celebrities into Ballarat.
1: And this definitely wasn't a case of these guys are available.
0: This was
1: number one.
0: Not at
1: and
0: all.
1: Two
0: Millsy choice. Turned down two or three musicals and mm-hmm. Phil left his residency in Las Vegas with Human Nature to come to Ballarat and sing in a hairdresser.
1: Exactly. Now, for mine, this wasn't necessarily a highlight of the last 8 years. Like, I thought it was an okay bit. But we are going to be playing some audio. So where does this start, Tony?
6: This is the journey to get you up to the performance.
1: Okay, great. Far away. Will, you've organised a world-class barbershop quartet featuring Phil from Human Nature and Rob Mills. Phil, you think you deserve the position of baritone?
7: Yeah, I'd like to give it a go, guys. I reckon I could fit in really well.
8: Every time you cry.
0: Every time you cry.
7: My last name actually is Burton, and I am a member of Human Nature.
0: Welcome, Phil!
1: I'm sick of this.
0: Rob, you want to be part of the barbershop quartet?
8: That makes you larger than life.
0: Rob, see.
9: Oh, I've done this a few times.
0: Oh, Woods, I'm sorry.
9: Mate, I'm so sorry to do this to you.
1: It's Millsy. It's you. But you still won't let me in the group.
10: I'll come in.
0: Well, Woods, let's be honest. You haven't got what it takes, and you're not helping yourself by interrupting our rehearsals.
11: I take you to the candy shop.
10: No, sorry.
1: I thought you gave me a look.
10: It wasn't the look you expected.
0: So, look, we brought in former Australian Idol judge Ian Dicko Dixon.
12: I never want to hear you say, I want it that way.
13: Woody,
0: yes.
13: I would basically give you a big thumbs up for authenticity because the logic of the music industry dictates there is always one member of a boy band that can't sing for shit.
1: So he's in.
13: You're in, mate.
1: But before we hit the road, we went head-to-head with the Wiggles to see if we were performance-ready.
14: Toot, toot, chugga-chugga, big red car. We're gonna ride the whole day long.
1: Wow. We got hustled.
10: That's pretty good.
1: We got hustled by the Wiggles.
10: Hot potato.
1: What did you think, Wiggles?
15: I hope my barber wins this competition because I want to see you guys perform live.
1: Yeah, I mean, pretty good build.
0: That was actually a lovely build. I didn't realize there was so many moving parts.
1: The Wiggles were in there.
0: The Wiggles were in there.
1: Dicko's in there. This is a great bit.
0: Yeah.
1: So can we go to the performance now?
0: So there was a big part of that was whether or not you were going to be part of the quartet. I'd forgotten about that.
1: I did forget that as well.
0: Yeah.
1: Yes.
6: My favourite part was when you had Rob Mills on the phone and you pretended like you didn't know who Rob Mills was on the phone.
1: Yeah, that's right. Yeah. It was, and Phil as well. I mean, how's that for a performance there from us?
0: You knew who it was?
1: Of course.
0: Did you?
1: I think both of us knew.
0: Ah.
1: Acting.
0: Wow.
1: Anyway, really pulling the curtain down, opening the kimono, as they say.
0: I thought that I didn't know.
1: I'm pretty sure we all knew.
0: Is that right?
1: And then we had an idea. We were like, wouldn't it be funny if they called up as randoms? And then we were like, oh, my God, it's Millsy.
6: Anyway, the song that you sung was a cover of Candy Shop.
1: Oh, yes. Yeah, classic.
0: I'll take you to
6: Are
0: the
6: we going to play it?
0: Shop. Yeah, you ready for
6: well,
0: it?
6: Let's hear a bit of it. We might.
1: Only 30 seconds. You can gong us. You can gong us if you want.
6: It's only 30 seconds.
1: All right, here we go.
3: Will what they do.
5: What they do.
3: Feel where they do.
5: Where they do.
16: The things they do.
5: Things
17: are
5: they
17: just
5: do.
17: Just between them and you.
3: Woo! I'll take you to the barber shop.
5: To the barber shop.
3: Listen while they cut your locks.
5: While they cut your locks.
3: Imagine how it all gets blocked.
5: How it all gets blocked.
3: Going to your back on top.
5: To your back on top.
3: Moo.
5: I'll take you to the barber shop.
1: Actually, not bad.
0: Sounded lovely.
1: That was really good.
0: Big shout out to our friends at Movember.
1: Absolutely. And Millsy and Phil, of course.
0: Yeah, Millsy and Phil.
1: We love the boys.
0: We love the boys.
1: Let's bring back the quartet. We're available.
0: Very available. Well, they might not be now.
1: It's true. That is true.
0: They've got jobs. They've got careers.
1: Yeah.
0: You and I, we're out the door in 2 months. And we'll be remembering the best parts of the show again. Tomorrow, it's Will and Woody.
18: Willie and Woody.
19: It's Will and Woody driving you home.

0: Will and Woody. 2 months to go on the air, guys. Yeah, as Woody said, fire sale.
1: Bloody oath.
0: We didn't have any ads to read today. Not sure why.
1: The sponsors don't have the mail. This is your last chance to read your ads.
0: Get involved. Right,
1: and our price just went down, by the way, because Will and I have zero income next year.
0: Anyway, that's so true.
1: We are talking right now about producer Joe, her birthday dinner on Saturday night. Worth mentioning, Annalise, our junior producer, you organised the entire thing. It was phenomenal.
0: She's not the junior producer anymore.
1: Senior producer.
2: Thank you.
1: Annalise, organised the whole thing, really showed your senior producer. Producing skills.
2: Thank you.
1: There.
2: Yeah.
0: And culinary skills.
1: Oh, yeah.
0: More importantly.
1: Oh, yeah.
0: I think probably more cooking than producing was involved.
2: It's my biggest producing job yet.
1: Bloody oath. The whole thing was a production, Will. I mean, even the menus, they were made on canvas or whatever.
2: Canva. Premium, of course.
1: But unfortunately,
0: I was on a kids' table.
1: You're on the kids' table.
0: I was put on a kids' table.
1: Well, you brought children. You were the only one who brought children.
0: Yeah, didn't say don't bring kids.
3: It's implied.
2: Yeah.
1: This is a party of people in their 20s, Will.
0: Yeah.
1: It's implied that you don't bring your kids.
0: I don't think it's implied. I think you need to say don't bring kids if you don't want kids.
1: Fair enough.
0: Surely.
2: But we love your kids.
0: That's
2: so
0: a good topic,
2: fine.
0: Actually.
1: Oh, mate. Do that. We bring it up in the next two months. You won't get another chance again.
0: Is not bringing your children implied
1: when you get invited
0: somewhere?
4: Absolutely.
1: That's good. Write that down.
0: I would say it's almost implied at our age when we have got kids. That bringing kids, it's implied that you will bring your kids. Unless you mention beforehand, don't bring your kids.
1: I think if you're in your 30s, it's implied that kids are coming. If you're in your 20s, it's implied that kids aren't.
4: Guys, save it for the bit.
1: Yeah, no, fair enough.
0: Oh, it's a good spot, though. Put that down. Call if you want to for that, by the way.
1: Tomorrow.
0: We'll bank you.
1: Call tomorrow.
0: Tomorrow.
1: Because
0: right now.
1: I have to focus on producer Joe's speech because the night was going so incredibly well. But Joe, you clearly don't give anything away, and it's quite clear that you forgot that your brother was in the room because of something that happened. Now, my first question to you is, what is your recollection of your speech?
3: I think just because there's a lot of nerves and, like, I didn't know it was a surprise party, obviously, and so, like, there's bits of the night that are a little bit, like, I maybe don't remember quite well just because, like, so much adrenaline.
1: And maybe some of the responsible alcohol that was consumed were over 18, so there was alcohol going around and you responsibly had a few.
3: Yeah, I was drinking, yeah.
1: Yeah, great. Okay, so then...
0: Don't need to labour the point.
1: Absolutely not, and I hope I'm not. I think it's just important to know what kind of state she was in. So she's shocked, she's feeling a bit nervous about making the speech, and she's responsibly had a couple of drinks. So then you jump up there, Joe.
3: And Woody, you weren't drinking. You're a sober kid.
1: Yeah, stone cold.
0: This is actually starting to sound a bit sick from the one sober 40-year-old man at the drunk party for the 25-year-olds. All of a sudden, it starts to sound a bit sick when he jumps out the front and gets in his Nissan.
1: This was the point.
0: Dad takes a real mental picture in his head.
1: This was the point where I was like, I think I should go home. Because I said to Eli, who works here as well, I was like, God, everyone here is so young. And then he was like, honey,
0: you're old.
1: And I was like, oh, my God. Anyway, so yes, you're right, Will.
0: Yeah.
1: I was sober and maybe I should have left before the speeches.
0: No, I'm not saying you should have left before the speeches.
1: Maybe I should have.
0: The nice part of the night to be there for. Yeah, I think
1: unless it's a speech like Joe.
0: I think
1: gave.
0: A very uncool middle-aged man thing to do would be to remark on when things got a bit wild at a party where you were sober for and drove home from.
1: Well, that's what I'm doing right now. I was punching my heaps and orbals, baby.
0: Publicly.
1: Anyway, Joe, you jump up. Just run us through your recollection of your speech.
3: I think I made a joke at the start of like, oh, so off the cuff, haha, kidding, I've thought about it.
1: Yep, that's great. Great start. Good laugh from the crowd. It was awesome. You're away.
3: And then I don't know why, yeah, but I just gave everyone the full flash, took the top off.
0: Wow.
1: Everything is right up there. The bosoms were away. I think there was a
3: because I had an interesting tape job because I was wearing a top that, like, they needed to be taped. And the way I had done it was quite funny. And so I think when I finally pulled it back down, I just went straight again.
1: You did. Because everyone was shocked. I'd like to make it very clear, I looked away. But given I'm a middle-aged man and I was sober...
0: It sounds worse and worse for you.
1: I chose to look away. As I looked away, though, weirdly, your brother was still looking. And so at that point, though, at that point, you went again.
3: Again. Okay. I just thought this is what the crowd wants. There's a big cheer.
0: They went wild. They went nuts for it, yeah.
1: Absolutely wild.
0: Great.
1: Absolutely wild. The bosoms are out there again in the wild a second time.
0: Stop calling them bosoms.
1: I don't know what to call them.
0: I know, because you're trying to be professional about it, but it's getting worse.
1: You've just framed me as a middle-aged man who was sober at a party and then looking at bosoms. So, look, I'm trying to keep it professional.
0: Yeah, good.
1: Have you had, Joe, a conversation with your brother?
3: Oh, no.
1: Since, interesting. Now, that feels like an idea for tomorrow. I think we could just call him and say, how'd you feel about my speech?
3: I think I made another joke after the second flash of like, and that they actually sit pretty much here after the surgery I had last year, in case anyone was wondering.
1: You did say that.
0: Wow.
1: Because I remember everything because I was sober.
0: It's getting worse and worse for you.
1: Anyway, that's all I wanted to talk about.
0: So tomorrow you want to get Joe's brother on the show to see if he remembers his sister's breasts.
1: I mean, when you've said it back to me, probably a bad idea.
0: Is that the
1: probably
0: bit?
1: A bad idea? As you say it back, in a brainstorm.
0: I know we've only got 2 months to go, mate, I think that might be over the line.
1: That's probably over the line. Okay.
3: So also, mum and dad, they were asking how the night went, and I like absolutely left this out, and so they're going to hear
0: it. I know they're going to hear it.
3: Awesome.
1: Big hello to Kane, Joe's dad, who I do find attractive.
3: What's going on?
0: It's all Will and Woody.
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3: Let me tell you.

0: It's Will and Woody. Guys, we have found out that we will be respectfully leaving the building in a couple of months. Who knows? We might come back. I'm sure we'll get behind some microphones somewhere, whether that's professionally in a radio studio, or just do what all great white men do and do a podcast.
1: That's it.
0: That's for later down the track. Yeah. Some more details on that at some stage. But we will be on the air all the way to the end of the year, going out with a bang. Fear not. Annalise, you've
2: I put a show note.
0: You've raised a great point before we get off air today.
2: Yes, I think you guys should follow Will and Woody's personal socials as well.
1: Great. Go on.
2: And you should tell them what it is.
1: It just feels like plugging your own social media is really lame. So I'm not going to do that.
0: I can do yours if you want, mate.
2: You
1: actually don't know what your handle is because apparently there's a number in it. I never knew there was
0: no,
1: a number in
0: there's
1: it.
0: There's no number.
2: That was my bad. No 14.
0: There's no number.
1: Are you sure there's no...
2: What's the P for in the middle?
0: That's my middle name, Peter.
1: Get this. Will's middle name is Peter Lancaster.
0: Oh, there's... They're two different names. And one of them is after my uncle who drowned.
1: Oh.
0: Yes.
1: Yeah, well
2: I'm still laughing, mate.
0: Yes.
1: It's still funny. It's still funny.
0: What, my uncle drowned?
1: No.
0: Nah, it's not funny. Name. That's not funny
1: Peter
0: at all.
1: Lancaster. But, moving on to my social media
0: yeah,
1: handle.
0: Yeah, go on, mate.
1: No middle names there. It's just my name.
0: Nice. And Woody actually posts stuff. So get around him, guys.
1: Yeah, buddy oath.
2: Woody.whitelaw and Will P. McMahon. Or you could just follow Will and Woody as well.
1: Yeah, follow it all.
0: Thanks, Annalise.
3: Annalise, is this that's so nice that you can spruik your socials? Is that why you bring it up?
2: I haven't mentioned my socials at Annalise_.
1: There you go.
2: I haven't done that.
1: There you go.
0: Oh, nice. Well, I'm just looking at you. You've been posting a bit recently.
1: Yeah, mate. Doing absolutely. Some
0: gear. Oh, you took my gag about you being Chad Powers. Nice.
1: Yes.
0: You didn't tell me about that.
1: I did that. Usually don't tell people. Usually people just say, hey, I saw your post.
0: That's so true. I can't tell you about what I'm posting. I can't follow along.
1: And also I've been posting a lot of stuff promoting my wife's art.
0: Nice.
1: Mimi Gibbs art. Yeah. Actually, if you've got to get around anything, get around that.
0: Nice. I've been promoting. No, I haven't been promoting anything. All right. Beautiful. Guys, we will see you tomorrow.
1: We promise this isn't
0: any
1: just
0: other
1: a show
0: handles
1: now,
0: you want to plug?
2: No, I'm just saying you didn't have anything to promote, but you should be promoting your luscious hair.
1: Yes, that's a great thing to promote.
0: What do you mean? I've had hair for like a year now.
2: You barely posted about
1: you
2: it.
1: You didn't get cash from Mosh or any of the Get Hairy.
0: How do you know?
1: You did.
0: Well, I can't talk about it, guys.
1: Well, hang on. The whole point would be if they pay you, they want you to talk about it.
0: No, mate. They might have just been like silent.
1: Reverse advertising campaign.
0: Silent deal.
1: We'll pay you $1 million to not tell everyone.
0: Yes, that's it. That's it.
1: Interesting strategy.
0: Guys, this has been the worst rap break we've ever done. We're turning around, we're leaving, and we're just like sitting here talking about our social media handles. I hated every second here.
1: And also,
0: we said we're going to have fun for the rest of the year, and all we've done is promote ourselves. You guys laughed at my name. I brought up my dead uncle. It was all strange. Tomorrow we'll be back, and it'll be fun.
1: I think everyone's gone at this stage. No one is left.
0: That's actually true. There could be. We might have broken the record.
1: Yeah.
0: No one's tuned into the feed.
1: Better show tomorrow. We'll see you then. Goodbye.
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12: I did think it was Tidbit for years.
13: 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Annoyingly, it's
12: yeah,
13: Tid.
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11: And Tom.
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16: Shut up.
11: Cheaper than therapy and way less professional.
17: Yeah, that's right. It's ChatGNT with Georgie and Tom. Cheers, guys.
18: Cheers, everybody.
17: Happy Monday.
18: Yeah, Monday night. We're ready for it.
17: I want to open the vault to the Karma Patrol this week.
18: Sound effect there.
17: Creaky door. That's how low our budget is on ChatGNT. You've got to do your own sound effects.
18: Well, I'm Googling. Not Googling. It's not Google. I'm looking in our system here if there's a vault sound, but I can't see one.
17: I love it. Now that you've gone to 40, anything to do with the computer is just Google.
18: Yeah.
17: Just gonna get on me Google.
18: Just getting on me Google here. Oh, you mean your address book on your phone? Anyway.
17: So these are everyday scenarios where you're just like, I don't feel sorry for you. You deserve that.
18: Yes.
17: It's what goes around comes around.
18: All right, we'll do that. And I've got a story about my favourite animal. Now, I've spoken about this animal on the show before.
17: I know what it is.
18: Oh, you reckon you figured it out? Well, we're going to find out. So stick around.
17: Oh, I can't wait. That and much more coming up on ChatGNT with Georgie and Tom.

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1: And if you like what you hear, check us out on YouTube. 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
0: So the other day, I went to drop the kids at school. So we're driving down our street, and our street's fairly busy and long. And as I'm coming down the hill, I see a car stopped in the oncoming lane and another one stopped behind it. And I was like, oh, someone's run into the back of someone or something. Yeah. So I slowed down and then I saw this big white thing and the lady was out of the car and the man was out of the car and the car behind and they were kind of hovering over this white thing. And so I really slowed down and it was a cockatoo.
1: Famously your favourite bird.
0: My favourite bird. Yep. Like, I'm obsessed. And there's a lot around our area. Why I moved there, no.
1: Sulfur-crested cockatoo.
0: Yes.
1: Yeah. What do you think of the black cockatoos? You're not a fan of the black cockatoos.
0: Oh, no, I love the black cockatoos. I'm not racist. Jeepers. They're so beautiful. They're very rare. They're all on the sunny coast. Yeah. Did you know that? Heaps of them on the sunny.
1: Really?
0: Yeah. Because I used to work at Australia Zoo, so I know all my cockatoo facts.
1: Yeah. What about a galah? I like a galah.
0: They're very dumb, poor old galahs, whereas the cockatoos are a little bit smarter.
1: Hmm. Okay.
0: Bird facts.
1: Bird chats. Well, I could talk for hours, mate, obviously.
0: You do love bird watching.
1: King parrots I like.
0: Yes. Beautiful birds. Mm. So I see this cockatoo on the ground. It's upright and alive and its wings are looking a little, how are you going? And instead of being a normal person and maybe pulling over to the side to get out and help out, I just was like an ambulance. I was just like, gotta stop.
1: You run in.
0: And I just, foot on the brake, car in park, I was like, you two wait here.
1: Leave the kids.
0: So I run over and I'm like, what's happened? And this lady was like, I hit the cockatoo. I was like, I've got two old shirts in the boot. I got them and I went and I scooped this cockatoo up and it looked at me like, oh my God.
1: Was it like full screeching?
0: No.
1: You went full Steve Irwin.
0: I went full Steve Irwin. And I just wasn't even afraid. I just was like, let me get this thing.
1: Yeah.
0: I did put the shirt a bit over its eyes because I was like, you're going to try and peck me. I think the guy in the car behind said, someone needs to take it to the vet.
1: Yeah.
0: And I said, I've got two little kids in the car. Like, I can't really get it to the vet. And then a lady who was at a house nearby comes out in her Red Cross donation blood uniform. I guess she works for them. And I looked at her and I said, could you take it to the vet? She goes, no, whoever hit it should take it to the vet. And like looked at me like it was me that had hit it. And I went, I didn't hit it.
1: Yeah.
0: And then this lady goes, oh no, it was me. Okay, I'll take it. She goes, oh, my son's in the front seat. It's this little 14-year-old kid.
1: Yeah.
0: And I went, hey buddy, I'm just gonna put it on your lap. And
1: wipes his nose off.
0: He's shaking. He was legit like, oh, and I was like, it's okay. And then the Red Cross lady who's like getting angry earlier was like, make sure it can breathe. And I'm like, cheap seats over there. Okay. You're already accused like, oh, whoever's hit it has to take it. I also think that's a dumb thing to say. Not whoever hit it, whoever can take it. Like, we're all helping each other here.
1: Yep. Totally.
0: And I said to the lady, I'm sorry I can't take it for you. And she goes, where is a vet? I don't even know. And I said, go straight over the hill. And I told her where one was.
1: Yep.
0: And she was like, okay. So I put it on his lap and he's shaking. And I was like, all the best. And it was like, bye.
1: And they all died. The birds probably flapping up. She's like driving off a cliff or something.
0: So I get just back in the car and I'm shaking then because I was like, that was all a
1: adrenaline,
0: crazy thing.
1: Yeah.
0: Adrenaline. And I pull into daycare and another car pulled into daycare and went, what happened back there?
1: You got a feather in your hair? You got a fall?
0: She goes, did something fall out of your car? I said, no, I was rescuing a cockatoo.
1: I'm a hero.
0: So no one could see what I was doing. They all thought I was just some freak. And so I said, which is kind of freaky that I'm rescuing cockatoo anyway. So I rescued the bird and I then was going to call the vet and be like, how did it go? But I just have a feeling it would have been put down anyway. So I don't really want to know.
1: I don't want to know, do you? But you, in that moment, maybe you could be like a paramedic. Maybe you did have
0: I'm
1: that.
0: I'm so good under pressure. Like, if I wasn't so
1: all
0: bad
1: right,
0: at science.
1: We'll test it. We'll do it.
0: What are you going to do? Throw a cockatoo in here?
1: I'll injure six animals. You gotta
0: run through the radio station and find the injured animals.
1: Triage, see which one needs to be rescued first. You're a wildlife warrior.
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2: I find it really difficult to be sincerely congratulatory when I meet someone and they're expecting, like they're pregnant. Because I'm a...
1: you know what's ahead of them?
2: Yeah, they're so excited. They're so filled with expectation and joy and happiness. And like part of me wants to crush that. Like a lot of me wants to go, you got no idea what's coming. And like a few people did to me and I was like, these people are grumpy and old. And
1: oh,
2: mean.
1: Was that your thought when people would say that?
2: Yeah, I was like, you're so mean. You can't be that bad because you've had a second one.
1: Oh, no, you're just trying to make it better every time. Yeah. Like, oh, I'll try again. Oh, no, no better.
2: But, like, it's not my place to say how hard it is. You just sort of go, oh.
1: Yeah.
2: Congrats.
1: It is a funny one, isn't it?
2: Great.
1: Now you're
2: sick of sleeping, are you?
1: Yeah.
2: You've had enough of that travel and free time.
1: It's
2: you're sick of that. You're sick of going to the bathroom whenever you want.
1: Yeah.
2: You hate showering whenever you want.
1: Any freedom. Like I went and got my a pedicure the other day, right? I never have time to do that. But because I've got my party coming up.
2: Get your dogs out.
1: Get my dogs out.
2: That's what they call it, right?
1: My toes and my dogs.
2: Apparently. get the puppies out.
1: Not my cats. Puppies are these things, aren't they?
2: Well, we don't know what your party's going to be like. If I miss that, I'll be bloody annoyed.
1: Yeah, no, you're missing out on puppies out.
2: Get the dogs out.
1: Oh, okay. Well, yeah. I want to get my dogs out and I've got a lunch this weekend too that I'm probably wearing sandals. So I was like, okay, I need to get my toenails done. When on earth in my schedule? And so I had a 40-minute window.
2: That's
1: between...
2: enough to get your dog sculpted.
1: Well, you'd think so. And she's just yabbering on. She loved to chat.
2: Did she do a good job though?
1: Yes, pretty good.
2: But the chat was great.
1: But
2: thanks
1: then at the end,
2: combo.
1: She goes, "Oh, sorry, it was so rushed," and I could tell. I was like, "Yeah, it's not as smooth and perfect. Like I've had a better one, but this is right near work."
2: Yes.
1: And she told me all about her life and like you know, left Vietnam, went to Melbourne, then wanted the sunshine.
2: Survived
1: they're here,
2: the
1: they
2: Viet
1: love
2: Cong.
1: It.
2: Rah, rah, rah,
1: oh
2: rah,
1: my
2: rah.
1: God, totally. And here I am, being like, "Can you hurry up?
2: I'm kind of busy. Can you shut up?"
1: Yeah.
2: With your headphones in. Yeah, yeah, no, I'm listening.
1: Yeah, that's, yes.
2: Yeah.
1: So, back to your thing about having a baby.
2: Are you actually happy for people or are you now like, mate, what have you got yourself into? I know three people who are, one hasn't announced it yet, but you can just so tell. Like, I met the wife and she's like not drinking. She's having a lemon lime bitters at a pub. Like, grow up, you're obviously pregnant.
1: Oh,
2: like,
1: okay.
2: You know. And then another person who's like, halfway, and then it's just like, I guess, congrats. Like, what do you want?
1: You got to think about the cute moments with Jack and Goldie and think, oh, they'll get those cute moments. But then you think about
2: the diamonds in the rough, mate.
1: Not to go too deep, but you know that like American famous couple, he's the actor that was in The Bear and the sun killed them?
2: What are you doing, mate? This is a comedy podcast.
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1: And if you like what you hear, check us out on YouTube. We've got full-length episodes up now. Or grab the podcast from wherever you get the podcasts. Yes, all right, let's get into a bit of karma patrol. So these are the things, you just don't feel sorry for these idiots.
0: Nah.
1: What goes around comes around.
0: Yep.
1: How's this for a headline?
0: Uh-huh.
1: Man accidentally shoots himself in the face after his bullet ricochets off an armadillo.
0: What?
1: Carmadillo, am I right, guys?
0: So was he trying to kill the
1: yeah,
0: armadillo?
1: Big time, yeah.
0: And they've got like, yeah,
1: What? Famously, they're...
0: What's the word? I'm going to say like, they've got...
1: No.
0: Do we do radio? We can't even speak. I was going to say
1: o'clock.
0: They've got war skin. I'm like, it's not...
1: Do you mean a shield? Plate?
0: That's it.
1: They're like
0: shield.
1: A...
0: Shield. I was like, what's the word?
1: So good.
0: Shield. They have skin that's like a shield. War skin.
1: They're like little tanks.
0: Yeah.
1: With the war skin.
0: Yeah.
1: A Texas man went outside his home in Marietta about 3 a.m. and spotted an armadillo on his property. Armadillo.
0: Oh, it's not an armadillo?
1: They say armadillo because they're like from Texas.
0: Oh, okay.
1: It's armadillo.
0: I got it.
1: Got that war skin on you.
0: Yeah.
1: And decided to fire his 38 revolver at it three times.
0: Far out.
1: Why do you have to have a gun?
0: Oh, don't get me started.
1: Gun chats. Like, yeah. You love the States. You love a bit of country, but this is the reality of it, mate.
0: Mate, and my
1: shooting
0: kids...
1: animals in the face.
0: They see pictures from Hawaii, pictures from New York when I was there, and they're like, we can't go there till the boss gets fired. That's what they say, because I do say that. I say, we can't really go right now.
1: Yeah.
0: We just need a new boss over there.
1: That's good from your kids.
0: Yeah, it's pretty good. They get it. And they're like, I'd love to go, but we can't go till they're fired. And I'm like, might be a long time.
1: Unlike my two-year-old, she's like, we need to build a wall. What he didn't account for was the armadillo's hard shell, the war skin, as it's called scientifically.
0: Thank you very much.
1: Which deflected at least one of the bullets straight back at him, striking him directly in the jaw.
0: Oh, he survived.
1: Hope
0: you have not.
1: Not
0: read it.
1: I bloody hope not. This is karma patrol. You're shooting at an animal.
0: I don't want people to die.
1: I do.
0: Okay.
1: Because if you want to kill an animal, you're taking an innocent animal's life. Imagine if someone shot at your cockatoo.
0: Mate, I would be furious. And I know cockatoos are a bit of a pest.
1: They're so beautiful, though.
0: So beautiful. But my brother was telling me the other day he went to the shops and he saw one on the roof of the shops and it was going... Like this, pulling styrofoam off the
1: such bricks.
0: Edge of the building. Yeah. And he's like, oh my God, like you're just pulling apart a building.
1: Yeah.
0: Like they are pretty bad.
1: They're like toddlers. They are. Cheeky.
0: Mm-hmm.
1: The man was airlifted to a nearby hospital where his jaw ended up wired shut. As for the armadillo, his condition remains unknown. Well, it could be dead.
0: Yeah.
1: Since Cass County Sheriff Larry Rowe said they never actually found it.
0: And I wonder if you shouldn't shoot them, like if it's illegal because they're like a...
1: Protected species.
0: Yeah.
1: Never
0: you can't go shooting an echidna here or something.
1: No, you definitely can't. Actually, I was at Walkabout Creek the other day, saw an echidna.
0: Oh!
1: So cute.
0: In the wild?
1: Yeah. They have a nature centre there. They've got animals. It has this like long little pink tongue that's coming out.
0: Oh, that's
1: so cute. Somehow, the armadillo walked away from this without a scratch and the... man ended up needing surgery. So suck shit, mate. That's what I have to say. Don't shoot animals. There's your karma patrol for the week.
0: If you've got any karma patrol suggestions,
1: yep.
0: Please get in touch with us on the socials.

0: Yeah, that's right. Down for another week. It's Chat GNT with Georgina and Thomas. How about this for a titty bit?
1: Yes.
0: 103-year-old vegetarian says it actually wasn't worth it at all.
1: Oh, no.
0: Classic vegetarianism. A 103-year-old man who credited his long life to strictly avoiding processed meats admitted he bitterly regrets missing out on a century of good food.
1: Because he's got to 103 and he's like, it's not that great living to 103.
0: I
1: should have just eaten the foods and died in my 80s.
0: Let's have a hamburger. Let's have a sausage now and then.
1: No way.
0: Georgina Ingham Myers.
1: I love a sausage. Love sausages.
0: Cockatoo and a sausage.
1: I had a pork one for lunch today.
0: Did you? Get some pork on your fork.
1: We had pork sausages the other night, so then I brought in some leftovers. Oh.
0: Do you have it like bangers and mash?
1: Yeah. But then I was really lazy with the mash. It was steamed potatoes.
0: Just a potato.
1: It was steamed potatoes and Jummy got home and I was like, just get some butter and smash it in your plate yourself.
0: Your own dinner. Aside from one single incident at the Hotel Brekkie Buffet where he devoured 14 sausages in a state of total bliss.
1: Righto.
0: He's done the full Ingham Myers.
1: When did he do that?
0: He spent, that's just once in his life. I think he had a weak moment and he's like gobbling sausages.
1: Wow.
0: Like
1: someone on a P&O cruise? That's what you meant. P&A cruise.
0: He spent his entire life resisting every urge to eat bacon, burgers, or steak. What couldn't you live without? Let's go right now.
1: In the meat column?
0: In the meat tray district. I've got to say, like a good smash burger, like a good...
1: Oh, burgers are good. No, I reckon I couldn't live without a good...
0: spag bowl.
1: You got me there.
0: Spag bowl.
1: I would say steak's the second one.
0: Yeah, steak. Good steak. Now over 100 years old, he confessed that living this long feels completely overrated when he could no longer enjoy the few foods he sacrificed his whole life to avoid. See, I would get to like 80 and then go, I'm going to pin my ears back now. Like 80's a good innings.
1: Oh, to grip in.
0: Who cares?
1: Yes.
0: You know what I mean? Wouldn't you try a few
1: more things? I've heard that with old people though. They hit their 90s and they're like, okay, I'm ready to die because all my best buddies are gone. All my close family's gone.
0: My teeth are falling out. I can't chew steak anymore.
1: Yeah, I can't wipe my own ass. Like, why am I still here? So there is that fine line. Like, yeah, maybe at 80, get onto the meat.
0: Just live a bit. Just go and do the things that you want to do.
1: Yes.
0: Travel. See the world. Yes. Try the foods.
1: Yeah, hopefully.
0: Cheat on your husband. Do all that stuff.
1: I don't reckon you need to do that. We're not encouraging that. Remember, we're a self-help podcast. We don't want to tell people to cheat on their husband.
0: Self-help comedy.
1: Yeah, that's it.
0: All right. Well, there you go. So
1: amazing. Good advice from the 103-year-old.
0: Yeah, it's not worth it.
1: All right. Well, that's good because I'm eating plenty of processed foods.
0: I look at you and you're eating a sausage. What?
1: Ham.
0: Ham. All right. Thanks. We'll get in touch with this on the socials. Like, subscribe, follow. We love you. Thanks for listening.
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10: Tasmania's Education Union says more needs to be done to attract former teachers back into the profession.
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hosted by Mikey. 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

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I found some stranger and let him kiss me and take me home. 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

0: The Shake the Generation. 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

0: getting around the biggest artists from our own backyard. 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

hosted by Mikey. 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
0: Late, late night.
2: Night.
0: It's late at night.
2: Yeah.
0: It's late at night. See, like, I'm up as well, so I'm obviously just struggling to say the words at the moment. But we realise it's late night. Keeping you up is what we're doing.
2: What's your... Okay, servo right now. First thing you get.
0: Sausage roll.
2: Really?
0: Pretty
2: at
0: much
2: this time?
0: Always. Pretty much always.
2: Sausage roll?
0: I love a rat coffin. I find it very hard to say no to them. If, particularly in those pie warmers, because they're in that lukewarm temperature, which people don't like, but I love.
2: Yeah, because then it's straight in the mouth, isn't it?
0: It's really good.
2: Because there's not any concern about it being too hot. You know that you could probably destroy that.

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0: sound sleep? It's Will and Woody keeping you up.
1: 2 months to go on the air, guys. Yeah, as Woody said, fire sale.
2: Bloody oath.
1: We didn't have any ads to read today. Not sure why.
2: The sponsors don't have the mail. This is your last chance.
1: Get involved. Get involved.
2: And our price just went down, by the way, because Will and I have zero income next year.
1: Yeah, anyway, that's so true.
2: We are talking right now about producer Jo, her birthday dinner on Saturday night. Worth mentioning, Annalise, our junior producer, you organised the entire thing. It was phenomenal.
1: She's not the junior producer anymore.
2: Senior producer.
3: Thank you.
2: Annalise, organised the whole thing, really showed your senior producing skills.
3: Thank you. There. Yeah.
1: And culinary skills.
2: Oh, yeah.
1: More importantly.
2: Oh, yeah.
1: I think probably more cooking than producing was involved.
3: It's my biggest producing job yet.
2: Bloody oath. The whole thing was a production, Will. I mean, even the menus, they were made on canvas or whatever.
3: Canva. Premium, of course.
2: But unfortunately,
1: I was on a kids' table.
2: You're on the kids' table.
1: I was put on a kids' table.
2: Well, you brought children. You were the only one who brought children.
1: Yeah, didn't say don't bring kids.
4: It's implied.
3: Yeah.
1: It's not.
2: This is a party of people in their 20s, Will.
1: Yeah.
2: It's implied that you don't bring your kids.
1: I don't think it's implied. I think you need to say don't bring kids if you don't want kids.
2: Fair enough.
1: Surely.
3: But we love your
1: kids. That's a good topic, actually.
2: Oh, mate. Do that. We bring it up in the next two months. You won't get another chance again.
1: Is not bringing your children implied when you get invited somewhere.
2: Absolutely. That's good. Write that down.
1: I would say it's almost implied at our age when we have got kids. That bringing kids, it's implied that you will bring your kids. Unless you mention beforehand, don't bring your kids.
2: I think if you're in your 30s, it's implied that kids are coming. If you're in your 20s, it's implied that kids aren't.
5: Guys, save it for the bit.
2: Fair enough.
1: Oh, it's a good spot, though. Put that down.
2: Keep the powder dry. Call if you want to
1: for that, by the way. 131065.
2: We'll bank you tomorrow.
1: Because
2: right now, I have to focus on producer Joe's speech because the night was going so incredibly well. But Jo, you clearly, don't give anything away, but you clearly forgot that your younger brother was in the room.
4: Yeah, completely.
2: Quite extraordinary.
1: Beautiful boy, Caden. He's a beautiful
4: boy. But there are certain things that you, hope your brother never sees.
2: Mm, mm.
4: And I think he did see it twice.
1: He's very attractive, Caden.
2: Yes.
1: Oh, Annalise finds him very attractive as well. Sorry. That's a fact though, isn't it?
2: I think anyone would find your brother attractive.
1: Sam finds him hot. Sam, my partner, finds him.
4: Yeah. Oh, is this what we're doing now?
1: I didn't realise this was
4: the spot.
1: We left and Sam was like, Annalise finds Caden very cute. And Sam was like, he's hot. I was like, there you go. It's just a thing.
2: He definitely is though. He's very tall. He's got the gorgeous tan. Anyway, despite how attractive and sexy he is, somehow
1: no comment from you, AB.
3: No comment.
1: Okay.
2: Clearly not a comment. So despite how sexy Joe's brother is, Joe somehow missed the fact that he was in the room. Look, I'm going to go to a song. Up next, I will tell you what she did during her speech. And, I think this is the worst possible thing you could do with a sibling in the room.
1: Is that right?
2: And she did it. Twice.
1: I think I've got a sense of what it is, given that you mentioned them. And I know that you're famous for doing something since you had something done to you. That's very cryptic.
2: Well, if you know, you know. Well, I'll tell you. I will confirm or deny. Up next.
0: It's Will and Woody.
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0: up early. It's Will and Woody keeping you up.
1: Will and Woody, hope you're having a wonderful drive home for only a couple of months more on the air.
2: Get us while you can.
1: Yeah,
2: get
1: we're on the air for only eight more weeks.
2: Can. Yes, yeah. Limited edition is what we're calling it. It's Will and Woody limited edition from this point on.
1: Oh, yeah.
2: But and right now, you've caught us in the middle of quite a good bit because producer Jo, it was her birthday dinner, surprise dinner on Saturday. And Jo, happy birthday. 23, I believe.
3: 24.
2: Yeah, that's it. Sorry, my mistake.
1: Are you 24?
3: No, 28.
2: Yeah. Close. Now, Jo, you had a moment where you had to make a speech, which was really nice, and it's quite clear that you forgot that your brother was in the room because of something that happened. Now, my first question to you is, what is your recollection of your speech?
3: I think just because there's a lot of nerves and, like, I didn't know it was a surprise party, obviously, and so, like, there's bits of the night that are a little bit, like, I've maybe don't remember quite well just because, like, so much adrenaline.
2: And, and maybe some of the responsible alcohol that was consumed were over 18, so there was alcohol going around and you responsibly had a few.
3: I was drinking,
2: Yeah, great. Okay, so then...
1: Don't need to labour the point.
2: Absolutely not, and I hope I'm not. I think it's just important to know what kind of state she was in. So she's shocked, she's feeling a bit nervous about making the speech, and she's responsibly had a couple of drinks. So then you jump up there, Jo. And so what's your...
3: And Woody, you weren't drinking. You're a sober kid.
2: Stone cold.
1: This is actually starting to sound a bit sick from the one sober 40-year-old man at the drunk party for the 25-year-olds. All of a sudden, it starts to sound a bit sick when he jumps out the front and gets in his Nissan.
2: This was the point.
1: Dad takes a real mental picture in his head.
2: This was the point where I was like, I think I should go home. Because I said to Eli, who works here as well, I was like, God, everyone here is so young. And then he was like... Honey,
1: you're old.
2: And I was like, oh, my God. Anyway, so, yes, you're right, Will. Yeah. I was sober and maybe I should have left before the speeches.
1: I'm not saying you should have left before the speeches.
2: Maybe I should
1: have. It's a nice part of the night to be there for. Yeah, I think it's
2: unless it's a speech like Joe.
1: I think a very uncool middle-aged man thing to do would be to remark on when things got a bit wild at a party where you were sober for and drove home from.
2: Well, that's what I'm doing right now. I was punching my heaps of nobles, baby.
1: Publicly.
2: Anyway, Joe. You jump up. Just run us through your recollection of your speech.
3: I think I made a joke at the start of like, oh, so off the cuff, haha, kidding, I've thought about it.
2: Yep, that's great. Great start. Good laugh from the crowd. It was awesome. You're away.
3: And then I don't know why, but I just gave everyone the full flash, took the top off.
1: Wow.
2: Everything is... Right up there. The bosoms were away. I think there was a
3: because I had an interesting tape job because I was wearing a top that, like, they needed to be taped. And the way I had done it was quite funny. And so I think when I finally pulled it back down, I just went straight again.
2: You did. Because everyone was shocked. I'd like to make it very clear, I looked away. But given I'm a middle-aged man and I was sober...
1: It sounds worse and worse for you.
2: I chose to look away. As I looked away, though, weirdly, your brother was still looking. And so at that point, though, you went again?
3: Okay. I just thought this is what the crowd wants. There's a big cheer.
1: They went wild. Everyone went nuts for it.
2: Absolutely wild.
1: Great.
2: Absolutely wild. The bosoms are out there again in the wild a second time.
1: Stop calling them bosoms.
2: I don't know what to call them.
1: I know you because you're trying to be professional about it, but it's getting worse.
2: And also, you've just framed me as a middle-aged man who was sober at a party and then looking at bosoms. So, look, I'm trying to keep it professional.
1: Yeah, good.
2: Have you had Joe... a conversation with your brother.
3: Oh no!
2: Since interesting. Now that feels like an idea for tomorrow. I think we could just call him and say, "How'd you feel about my speech?"
3: I think I made another joke after the second flash of like, and that they actually sit pretty much here after the surgery I had last year. In case anyone was wondering,
2: you did say that.
1: Wow!
2: Because I remember everything because I was so far.
1: It's getting worse and worse for you.
2: Anyway. That's all I wanted to talk about.
1: So tomorrow, you want to get Joe's brother on the show to see if he remembers his sister's breasts.
2: I mean, when you've said it back to me, probably a bad idea.
1: Is that the
2: probably
1: bit?
2: As you say it back, you know, no bad idea in a brainstorm.
1: I know we've only got 2 months to go, mate, but I think that might be over the line.
2: That's probably over the line. Okay.
3: So also, Mum and Dad live in Perth and they were asking how the night went and I, like, absolutely left this out and so they're going to hear it.
1: I know they're going
3: to
1: hear it.
3: Awesome.
2: Big hello to Kane, Joe's dad, who I do find attractive.
3: He's coming. going on?
4: It's all...
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5: 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The best. CFM.

0: working and they're working. It's Will and Woody keeping you up.
1: Woodrow, we are playing Can You Hear It?
2: Because can you hear it?
1: Who cares?
3: No one wants to know why.
1: That's right. It is beer or soft drink based on the sound of the can opening. So 131065 is the number if you would like to play, Woods.
3: Got Chase here. Hey, Chase.
4: Hey, mate. How are you?
3: I'm outstanding. Thank you, Chase. Now, as Will said before the song, if you get the record, which is 16 in a row, you, my friend, will be going to see Harry Styles. You'll be getting the double to Harry Styles together live in Australia.
1: Are you going, Woods?
3: Am I going to Harry Styles?
1: Yeah.
3: Weirdly, the invitations have dried up since we got sacked. I've actually had a few revoked. Anyway, let's go to Chase. Back to Chase.
5: Woody, can I just jump in here? It's not if you get the record. It's the person with the most amount of cans today wins the tickets.
3: Oh, really?
5: Yeah.
3: Bloody hell.
1: I said that before.
3: Did you?
1: I did. Well, 16 can. No one's got 16 can. Like, the record's hard to get. I don't think anyone's getting it. Look, if anyone, someone gets the record with 16 cans and they get the Harry Styles tickets, unbelievable.
3: Bloody Chase.
1: Wait, when's Harry Styles?
3: He's in November.
1: Oh, okay. Let's revoke everything because we haven't got any cash.
3: That's right. We can't give
1: away 10 grand for the 16 cans. I see what you're thinking.
3: Right.
1: But what we can give away is Harry Styles tickets if you get 16 cans.
3: That's what I'm thinking.
1: Love that.
3: Yeah.
1: Nice. Sorry, Harry. Bad luck.
6: No, you can't do that. So sorry.
1: What do you mean?
6: They have the tickets this week and that's it.
1: Oh, we've only got them this week.
6: Yeah.
1: So Where are they going? Where are the tickets going?
6: What's that?
1: Where are the tickets going?
6: To listeners this week.
1: Yeah. No, but if we don't give them away this week.
6: Well, I don't know, but not to us.
3: Oh, not to us. They go to Smalls.
1: That's fair enough. That is fair enough.
3: Okay, Chase, let's crack some cans for you, my friend.
1: And are we still, what are we going with?
3: Chase, if you get the most cans out of anyone today, you're going to see Harry Styles.
1: How many rounds of Harry Styles tickets have we got this week?
6: One a day.
1: Oh.
6: Double pass.
1: We'll do it every day.
3: Okay, Harry.
4: Come on, boy.
3: Here we go. Here's can one, Chase.
4: Oh, I reckon that's a beer.
3: Nice, Chase.
1: Nice, Chase.
3: Well
1: done, good for
3: man.
1: You, mate.
3: Okay, can two, Chase.
4: Oh, that'd have to be another beer.
3: Incorrect, Chase. Oh. Look, you've got one on the board, though, my friend. So if no one else gets to one, you're going to see Harry Styles. Let's go to Kelly here.
1: Got to say to Chase and to everyone playing, that sounded a lot like a beer.
3: Did, didn't it? It absolutely did. But that's the game, guys. That's the game. Kelly, you want to hear some cans?
7: I do. Thanks, guys. Please.
3: Bloody oath. Here's can one.
7: Oh, that's a soft drink.
3: Yes, it is, Kelly. How much do you love Harry Styles?
7: I love Harry Styles.
3: Oh, okay. Cans to Harry. We'll work on the title. Kelly, here's can number two.
7: Soft drink.
1: Bad luck, Kel. Just the one for you. I think if everyone just gets one, then it's got to go to Chase because he was the first player.
3: I agree with that.
1: Yep. He's the man in front, too.
3: Okay, so, Kelly, you've unfortunately got no chance.
1: Bad luck, Kelly.
3: Should we call it?
1: Thanks for playing.
3: Harry Cans.
1: I think Harry's seen enough cans in his life. I don't think we need to tie him in with it.
3: He does like soft drink. Let's go to Jasmine here. Jasmine, you ready for can
8: number
3: one?
8: Yes, I'm ready.
3: Okay, here it is, Jazz.
8: Oh. That's a soft drink.
3: Let's go to a song, Jazz.
1: Oh, it's one.
3: Let's go to a song.
1: And I suppose if she gets it.
3: Right? She's right in the running for Harry Styles ticket. The rules have changed all of a sudden. Jazz, you've had to guess at can number one for Harry Styles tickets. We will tell you right up next if you have got one can. Can you hear
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0: Like if you've been up, what, like 3 a.m. you're going to sleep?
1: Yep.
0: 4?
1: Yep.
0: 5?
1: What have I been up? What have I been up? What have I been up doing?
0: Partying. It's you, mate. You're an animal.
1: I'm still going to sleep.
0: 5?
1: Yeah.
0: 6?
1: What am I doing the next day? There's a lot of context.
0: Kids wake up at 7.
1: Are
0: you even bothering putting your head down? Or are you just going, just charging straight into a
1: Have I got a partner?
0: Yes, you're real. Yes, you have a wife.
1: Okay.
0: Sam.
1: Well, then, yeah, just say, can I have a couple of hours of sleep while you look after the kids? That's the answer to all that, yeah.
0: Oh, yeah. Okay. So, no partner?
1: No, not going to sleep. Well, I can't.
0: At what time?
1: Because the kids wake up at 6. So who's going to look? I have a 6-month-old child. This is a stupid hypothetical. You haven't thought about it.
0: Fair enough.
1: Best of the best, best of the best, best of the best of the best is what I said the first time, and I'll stand by it. That's what you're going to hear up next.
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0: up early. It's Will and Woody keeping you up.
1: Woods, you and I are respectfully getting the boot very shortly. Oh, not very shortly, sorry.
2: 2 months.
1: Time's all relevant, but a couple of months. We've got a couple of months left on the airwaves, guys. So we thought we'd spend that time not readdressing, it feels very formal, but...
2: bringing up moments from our past, which some people would say is lazy.
1: Jeez, we've had a couple of weeks, haven't we?
2: Bloody oath we have.
1: Gee whiz, how much did you drink? Play the opener.
3: We're going back.
4: Let's go back in time.
3: Going back in time.
0: You're telling me that you built a time machine?
2: So yeah, some people would say this is lazy, that we're just bringing up things that we did over the journey. We like to believe that this is a celebration.
1: Hey, Mishnani got a whole podcast where they just play their old shit.
2: So this is even lazier. This is now even lazier that we're copying something that Hamish and Andy do.
1: Hamish and Andy, my whole career. Hamish and Andy don't own reruns. The amount of times in my career they've been like, oh, Hamish and Andy did it. I'm like, yeah, some things 100% fair enough. Yeah. Hamish and Andy definitely did it.
2: We did want to buy a greyhound for a while there.
1: Absolutely. There's been a lot of things that we've had to take off the table. You and I did a dad podcast for a while, and then Hamish brought out. What was it? Parenting? How Are the Dad's Dad?
2: How Are great
1: that
2: pod.
1: Sucked. That
2: great
1: sucked. Pod. But look, they,
2: we tried to do Pants Off Wednesday. Again, that was too close. But
1: they
2: they
1: can't take away reruns from us. They just can't. They were doing that on TV in the 70s. Yeah. All right? Yeah. So we're happy to do this. I feel confident doing it. Are you feeling better about doing this now?
2: I've always loved it, but for the laziness.
1: Yeah. Well, it's convenient,
2: A producer is bringing a bit from our 8 years here at KISS. What is it today, Tommy?
5: So we're going back to October 31st, 2023.
2: Good year. Good year for us.
5: What was happening in your lives in 2023 in October?
2: 2023 October, my daughter turned one in October 2023.
5: Well, you also went...
1: Cool story.
2: It's definitely not that. It's definitely not that, is it? Okay, fair enough.
5: You also went to a regional town and performed in a barbershop quartet.
1: Oh,
2: for Movember.
1: Well,
2: for Movember, I believe.
1: Yeah. With a member of Human Nature and Rob Mills.
2: Phil from Human Nature.
1: I knew his name. I was just given the context.
5: So I've got a couple of pieces of audio here to play you. I think the first one that we want to play is...
1: Is this what we're kicking off the... I was about to call it the Remembering Project. Is this what we're kicking off the time machine with?
5: Yes.
1: The barbershop quartet in Ballarat.
5: Yeah. Do you want to recap?
1: It feels like it's a really low barrel now.
2: It's a good reason they're firing us. Because our number one highlight is performing a barbershop quartet.
1: Right? Is this our number one? This isn't an indication of the quality of the gear that we're going to play in the time machine.
2: I don't think they're in order. No. And also, I think this is more about revealing some behind the scenes. Like my fondest memory of this barbershop quartet was the fact that we drove into this tiny town.
1: Mm.
2: I can't remember which town it was.
1: Ballarat,
2: regional town in Victoria.
1: Shout out to anyone listening in the rat.
2: And because we had a very tight budget.
1: Yeah.
2: I mean, we had Phil from Human Nature, right? This guy's done a Vegas residency.
1: Just come off of a residency, that's
2: where I imagine they get beautiful suites, beautiful hotels.
1: Absolutely.
2: You know, all paid for, et cetera. Yep. We gave him the shittest room I have ever seen. Like, it was literally, it would have been $40 for the night. I reckon most people pay by the hour, but we gave it to Phil. And I remember Phil took this photo of his room and he sent it into our group and he goes, "Are you blokes taking the piss?"
1: No, you know what's really funny is our EP at the time, Captain Poo Pants, he dropped them off at the ACOM he called you and me in the way back from the car and was like, that ACOM is just legal.
2: Yeah.
1: Like, in terms of what we need to provide them, we've just skated through.
2: Hilariously, ours was better. Like, we had better ACOM than Phil from Human Nature. That was, for me, that was the highlight
1: of the
2: entire trip.
1: That was really funny. Millsy was also livid. Absolutely livid. Yeah.
2: So do we have, what audio are we going to be playing
5: I've got the final performance. I've also got all you stuffing up a lot, Woody.
1: Oh,
5: But do you want to catch up after the song on how we got to the performance in Ballarat? Do you want that now or after the song?
2: After the song.
1: After the song. Also, can I just say a big shout out to all the people who are listening on Power FM, because we went through, I don't know if we're still on there, they might have already taken us off, who knows, but we went through Power FM 103.1, said g'day to everyone there, had a lovely time. That was
2: great
1: a highlight
2: station.
1: For me as well. It was really cool.
2: Awesome station. We'd love some t-shirts, actually.
1: I'm just seeing Christian O'Connell's on Power FM. Oh, no, he's on 3BA. Oh, God, it's hard to know what we're on. But anyway,
2: we're on
1: somewhere.
2: We're still on Power. We're hanging on.
1: We love it there. We love it. And up next, yes, no, we're still on Power FM. There you go. Big shout out to everyone in the route, Power FM. Up next, you can hear us doing a barbershop quartet. Are we actually going to play the song? Wow. Okay.
2: From memory, we nailed it.
1: It's for charity.
2: Yeah, Movember.
1: Oh, it was for Movember. Okay.
2: That's why it's in a barbershop. That was the
1: genius.
2: That was the, I mean.
1: Now I know where we're playing
2: it
1: again.
2: One of you guys getting rid of. Listen to what you're getting. And ironically, Movember is next month. This isn't a paid bid, but we're back there, baby.
0: It's Will and Woody. With the Throwback Lunch. We take

0: is the Shake the Generation. Yeah. Maybe the one before that. Like opening an old photo album, but louder. The Throwback Lunch.
1: It's Dale Kagan Plumbing for me.
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0: It's Will and Woody keeping you up.
1: We are going to be leaving the airwaves in a couple of months. We're respectfully given the boot. But before we get out, I keep saying respectfully given the boot. Am I saying?
2: The terminology they're using is your contract is not being renewed, which is, it's beautiful.
1: It's respectful.
2: That's like silk coming out of your mouth.
1: It's respectful.
2: Your contract is not being renewed.
1: Yeah, yeah, cool. So yeah. So we're celebrating some great moments we've had on the air in the last decade.
3: We're going back.
4: Let's go back in time.
3: Going back in time. You're telling me that you built a time machine?
2: The first one we've chosen today, well, we haven't chosen it. The producers are choosing moments from 8 years here at KISS.
1: Yes.
2: Now, for mine.
1: Mm. Oh, wow. Is this just like a walk down memory lane or saw Tim the ham sandwich?
2: Yeah, he was our old audio producer.
1: Is this just this is your life? Is this going to happen over the next 2 months? Are you guys just going to bring old people that used to work on the show into the building?
5: Yes.
1: Oh, Tim, wow.
2: Any nice words to say, Tim, while you're passing through?
5: I love you both.
2: Oh, Jesus.
6: That's
2: very sweet.
6: What's Tim's
2: man.
6: Call to axe the show?
2: Oh, wow. Oh, the velvet sledgehammer himself. There we go. So anyway, we're about to play some audio from a barbershop quartet that we did with Rob Millsy Mills, Phil from Human Nature, you and me, of course.
1: These are our first picks, by the way, for the barbershop.
2: On.
1: Phil and Millsy.
2: 100%. Who else would you want in a barbershop?
1: Well, we said with Movember we'd take four celebrities into Ballarat.
2: And this definitely wasn't a case of these guys are available.
1: Not at all.
2: This was number one.
1: Not at
2: and
1: all.
2: Two
1: Millsy
2: choice.
1: Turned down two or three musicals and mm-hmm. Phil left his residency in Las Vegas with Human Nature to come to Ballarat and sing in a hairdresser.
2: Exactly. Now, for mine, this wasn't necessarily a highlight of the last 8 years. Like, I thought it was an okay bit. But we are going to be playing some more. So where does this start, Tommy?
7: This is the journey to get you up to the performance.
2: Okay, great. Far away. Will, you've organised a world-class barbershop quartet featuring Phil from Human Nature and Rob Mills. Phil, you think you deserve the position of baritone?
8: Yeah, I'd like to give it a go, guys. I reckon I could fit in really well.
9: Every time you cry.
1: Every time you cry.
8: My last name actually is Burton and I am a member of Human Nature.
1: Welcome, Phil! Rob, you want to be part of the barbershop quartet?
9: That makes you larger than life.
8: Oh, I've done this a few times.
1: Oh, Woods, I'm sorry.
8: Mate, I'm so sorry to do this to you.
2: It's Millsy. It's you.
7: But you still won't let me in the group.
10: I'll come in.
1: Well, Woods, let's be honest. You haven't got what it takes, and you're not helping yourself by interrupting our rehearsals.
11: I'll take you to the candy shop.
2: Sorry, I thought you gave me a look.
10: It wasn't the look you expected.
1: So look, we brought in former Australian Idol judge Ian Dicko Dixon.
12: I never want to hear you say, I want it that way.
13: Woody,
1: yes.
13: I would basically give you a big thumbs up for authenticity because the logic of the music industry dictates there is always one member of a boy band that can't sing for shit.
1: So he's in.
13: You're in, mate. Yeah.
7: But before we hit the road, we went head-to-head with the Wiggles to see if we were performance ready.
14: Toot, toot, chugga, chugga, big red car. We're going to ride the whole day long.
2: Wow. We got hustled.
15: That's really good.
2: We got hustled by the Wiggles.
1: Hot potato.
2: What did you think, Wiggles?
16: I hope my barber wins this competition because I want to see you guys perform live.
2: Yeah, I mean, pretty good build.
1: That was actually a lovely. Yeah. I didn't realize there was so many moving parts.
2: The Wiggles
1: in that
2: were
1: bit.
2: In there.
1: The Wiggles were in there.
2: Dicko's in there. This is a great bit.
1: Yeah.
2: So can we go to the performance now?
1: So there was a big part of that was whether or not you were going to be part of the quartet. I'd forgotten about that.
2: I did forget that as well.
1: Yeah.
2: Yes.
7: My favourite part was when you had Rob Mills on the phone and you pretended like you didn't know who Rob Mills was on the phone.
2: Yeah, that's right. Yeah. It was, and Phil as well. I mean, how's that for a performance there from us?
1: You knew who it was?
2: Of course.
1: Did you?
2: I think both of us knew.
1: Ah.
2: Acting.
1: Wow.
2: Anyway, really pulling the curtain down, opening the kimono, as they say.
1: I thought that I didn't know.
2: I'm pretty sure we all knew.
1: Is that right?
2: And then we had an idea. We were like, wouldn't it be funny if they called up as randoms? And then we were like, oh, my God, it's Millsy.
6: Anyway, the song that you sung was a cover of Candy Shop.
2: Oh, yes. Yeah, classic.
6: I'll take you to
1: Are
6: the
1: we going to play it?
6: Shop. Yeah, you ready for
1: well,
6: it?
1: Let's hear a
6: yeah,
1: bit
6: yeah,
1: of yeah. it. We might.
2: It's only 30 seconds. You can gong us if you
6: yeah,
2: want.
6: Let's hear it. Only 30 seconds.
2: All right, here we go.
15: Will what they do.
17: What they do.
15: Feel where they do.
17: Where they do.
18: The things they do.
17: Things
19: are
17: they
19: just
17: do.
19: Just between them and you.
15: Woo! I'll take you to the barber's shop.
17: To the barber's shop.
15: Listen while they cut your locks.
17: While they cut your
15: and
17: locks.
15: Imagine how it all gets blocked.
17: How it all gets blocked.
15: Keep going till you're back on top.
17: Till you're back on top.
15: Moo.
17: I'll take you to the barber shop.
2: Actually, not bad.
1: Sounded lovely.
2: That was really good.
1: Big shout out to our friends at Movember.
2: Absolutely. And Millsy and Phil, of course.
1: Yeah, Millsy and Phil.
2: We love the boys.
1: We love the boys.
2: Let's bring back the quartet. We're available.
1: Very available. Well, they might not be now.
2: That's true. That is true.
1: They've got jobs. They've got careers.
2: Yeah.
1: You and I, we're out the door in 2 months. And we'll be remembering the best parts of the show again. Tomorrow, it's Will and Woody.
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3: 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I know you're saving your favourite ones. 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
4: Only 10 more Will's Reddits to go.
3: We might have a whole show of Will's Reddit, just you talking about your favourite things on Reddit for 2 hours. Yes. I'd listen.
4: Why are you saying that ironically?
3: I didn't mean to.
4: I think a lot of people would listen. We'd put that forward for the ACRA Awards if they still had them. We'd put them forward for the company radio awards. Are we allowed to nominate ourselves for the ARN radio like awards? Do we get?
5: I think we nominated the show.
4: It's like a posthumous nomination now.
5: I wonder.
3: We're more chance to win an award posthumously.
4: Right, it's like an artist that's died and people get around us more.
3: Yeah, absolutely.
4: Maybe not. All right, now let's get into this. So I missed quite a lot that I missed out on Will's Reddit recently, over the break.
3: Oh, yeah.
4: Missed out on the Ed Sheeran thing. Would have dined out on that. Sure. That was happening. Yeah, that was hot and happening. And there was some beautiful irony in there. And, you know, I think... Anyway, look, I can't comment on that anymore. But what I can do is I'm just loving the fact that a few celebs are actually now putting their hand up and actually going like, I actually care about what's going on over there. Okay. And there is some genocide happening. And my number one at the moment is Angelina Jolie.
3: Oh.
4: I don't know if you've seen this online.
3: I haven't.
4: She's completely... She shared satellite images of Gaza on her phone where you can see Gaza before and after the Israeli invasion.
3: Oh, wow.
4: Wild.
3: Wow.
4: Like flattening, complete flattening. Oh, so look, just if you want to go and have a look at that, I would highly recommend it. If you need any more evidence that there's some bad stuff going on there, check it out. And yes, Ed, I will happily be on before you if you know it on the show. Now,
3: I did reach out actually.
4: Just Will with the
3: DJ manager.
4: Oh, nice. Would have been nice. DJ Will before.
3: Haven't got an email back, amazingly. I thought they'd be desperate.
4: I wouldn't do it, mate. I wouldn't do it for all the money in the world. Now, another one, good one here that I think you can relate to. I think everyone can relate to this. This is from one of my favourite threads called Me IRL or Mural, as I was calling it for a while.
3: Me in real life.
4: Yeah, Mural, got it. I've faced more peer pressure to eat protein as an adult than I did to take drugs when I was a teenager.
3: Yeah, it's everywhere. People keep telling me, like, if they ask me how much I weigh and then they do the calculation, they go, that means you need to be having this much protein a day. And you're like, I don't even want to calculate how much protein I'm having in the day.
4: Do you also know, like, you know how then that you go to, like, a smoothie bar or some such?
3: Yeah.
4: And they're like, well, do you want some protein in that?
3: Yeah.
4: Even if they say to me, like, you can't taste it, it's just like a powder or a supplement.
3: Yeah.
4: Still just feels a bit off.
3: Also, it's like, they say it's like $2. Like, add some protein for $2.
4: Yeah.
3: Scoop of protein for $2.
4: Yeah.
3: Like, how dare you?
4: Yeah.
3: Also, have you been through the muesli bar section of the supermarket these days?
4: It's all
3: every
4: protein.
3: Single muesli
4: it's
3: bar.
4: All everything's
3: bowl,
4: protein.
3: Protein. We put protein in it.
4: Yeah. I want to have a chocolate milkshake that's unhealthy. You know, like, I actually feel like unhealthy things.
3: Yeah, a little treat.
4: People can't get that through their head. Yeah. Can't go to Starbucks now. Starbucks.
3: Yeah.
4: Without them saying, do you want some protein?
3: Yeah. Yeah,
4: I know, mate.
3: It's all through Boost as well. I love Boost. I love Janine Ellis, but they're putting a lot of protein in those Boost juices.
4: It's going to be commercially friendly all the way to the end here. And we love Starbucks and we love Ed Sheeran.
3: Can't turn that off.
4: Just tick them all off. We'll keep moving.
3: Mate,
4: anyway.
3: I might work at Boost next year. Who knows?
4: I reckon you do really well at Boost, actually.
3: Yeah, I'll get the visor on. I'll put the visor on. No worries.
4: Yeah. Okay, going to keep moving here.
3: Give me a call, Janine.
4: I can call Janine for you. So we text occasionally.
3: You text Janine Ellis, the founder of Boost?
4: Yeah,
3: you really are a business dog, aren't you?
4: I've got great relationships with these sorts of people.
3: You hang out with David Gingell as well.
4: Occasionally.
3: Truth or
4: mine. I know, mate. I love these sorts of guys. I just love talking shop.
3: Yeah, I love
4: the industry.
3: Yeah, yeah.
4: Shame I'm not part of it anymore. No, sorry. We'll get going. not that one. That's a bit boring. Going to be hard to knock. Oh, okay. I found this one really interesting. Okay, there's a thread that I follow called Mildly Infuriating.
3: Yeah.
4: This post went nuts recently. It was about a mum complaining about her son not accepting a buy one, get one free offer at the servo.
3: Right.
4: So he went down to the servo and was like, g'day, can I get an ice cream, like a tub of ice cream? And they go, oh, did you know at the moment if you buy one, you get one free? And he goes, nah.
3: What?
4: Because they were trying to do the whole like, because you know when you go to the servo and you go, g'day, I'll get a Gatorade. And they go, you know, if you get two of them, you only have to pay 20 cents more, but you get two.
3: Yeah.
4: He said no.
3: But it was for free.
4: Yes. Yeah.
3: Like that. So, it's like he's throwing a tub of ice cream down the gutter.
4: It's the same situation. They've gone, you want a tub of ice cream? Hey, just so you know, normally you'd pay $12 for two. You're only going to pay $6.50 for two today. And he said no.
3: God.
4: Anyway, yeah. His mum's written this rant. Like,
3: yeah, great.
4: She's devastated because she's like, I'm at home. I love him. I think I still love him, but he could have brought some ice cream back for me.
3: Yeah.
4: But I was reading this, empathizing with the guy because I'm often at like 7-Eleven and they're like, do you want another orange Powerade for 50 cents? And I'm like, nah, I actually only want one.
3: But save it for another day, Will.
4: But then
3: if
4: I've got to carry
3: a Powerade for 50 cents,
4: but I've got to carry around in my pocket.
3: Yeah.
4: And I care about the planet and I don't think I need more plastic. But no, you flipped it on you.
3: You flipped it on me, but you're getting a Powerade in the first place. Just don't.
4: I'm getting a Powerade in the first place, but I don't want to.
3: Yeah, right.
4: Do you not feel? Do you feel that way? Do you take it, Tommy? Do you take the extra one?
1: Excuse me.
4: Do you take the extra one? do you when they go? You'd have a chewing gum. You get extra chewing gum for another 10 cents. Do you take the extra?
1: If it was like chewy, sure. But like the ice cream I get.
4: Yeah, right.
1: The ice cream I get because then
4: it's going to go rank in the car.
1: Well, that's also too much ice cream.
4: Yeah, I agree.
3: No, you don't have to have it straight away, guys. How you're like?
4: No,
3: it's, like throwing
4: it's not
3: money
4: about
3: down
4: it. But it's also with the sweet things that like you can't control yourself with. Like if it's like another Kit Kat, you're like, I'm just going to eat that now.
3: That's true. Well, I've got self control, Will.
4: Oh, shut up.
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7: And the North Edge Northwest have taken out two of their three Tassie Top Tourist Town Awards for 2026.
6: To around the island state.
7: Tasmania's Education Union says more needs to be done to attract former teachers back into the profession.
6: And beyond.
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10: Good morning, I'm Jane Drew. Labor has accused the government of wasting money after it was revealed the prison service spent almost $30 million on overtime for correction officers over the past 2 years. RTI documents showing officers worked 144,000 hours of overtime last financial year, costing $15 million. That's slightly up on the previous year, which cost close to $14 million. Labor's Jen Butler said it would be better spent on more full-time workers.
11: We know that for many people it is an amazing career, but what we are seeing is the same people stretched just because they don't have enough corrections officers within the Tasmanian correction system.
10: Tasmania Police is asking for witnesses to come forward following a dangerous driving incident in the northwest yesterday. They say at about 9:30 a.m, a grey Ford Territory allegedly drove out of a service station at Burnie and travelled onto the Bass Highway on the wrong side of the road towards oncoming traffic. Police have confiscated the vehicle for a three-month period and charged an 18-year-old woman who was allegedly driving with reckless driving, driving under the influence of an illicit substance, learner driving unaccompanied, and drug possession related offences. If you witness the dangerous driving or have dash cam or CCTV of the area around the time, you are urged to contact Burnie Police. Launceston Council says they are in the black after a recent audit of their financial position confirmed a surplus of $387,000 for the 25-26 financial year. They had an anticipated deficit of $2 million following council-approved budget amendments during the year. Council says the savings haven't come at the cost of the community as they continue to progress a number of projects, including the Albert Hall, the Princess Theatre and Punchbowl Play Space. And a cold front is sweeping over the state today, bringing a chilly burst of winter weather. The Bureau of Meteorology's Sarah Scully says we could see snow falling across elevated parts of the state.
12: Got widespread showers in the west that will gradually extend across the state. There's also a risk of small hail and snow down to 800 metres.
10: There's also a bushwalkers weather alert in place for today.
13: Hi, I'm Phoebe Humphrey. The Coalition will finally release its migration policy today, with the Financial Review reporting it could cut the number of migrants entering Australia to as few as 100,000 in its first year. The policy is set to include tougher rules for visa overstayers, temporary visa holders and some family migration programs. AI bosses will be grilled as a parliamentary inquiry into the tech starts today. Execs from Google, Anthropic, OpenAI and Microsoft will be questioned on the impacts of AI on security, jobs and the economy. Anthropic says the tech poses an industrial-scale threat to Australia. The US has removed all of its bombers from the UK airbase at the centre of a suspected terror plot. It comes a week after five men were arrested near the base on suspicion of explosives, forcing the evacuation of 85 homes. And a think tank has launched a bold proposal to help Aussie families save on grocery bills. Under the $25 billion plan from the Greens Institute, the government would forcibly acquire 200 Coles and Woolworths stores and open a chain of taxpayer-funded supermarkets.
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13: In sport, Roosters players will enjoy a sleep-in this morning after a big few days of celebrations after their NRL Premiership double. The men's and women's team were greeted by thousands of supporters at yesterday's Fan Day in Sydney, with no official events scheduled for today. And Callum Wilkie has taken out the Trevor Barker medal as best and fairest for St Kilda. However, the major talking point was the no-show from Rowan Marshall as the Ruckman looks for a trade to Geelong. Day two of the AFL trade period gets underway today. That's the latest news and sport.
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16: Going ourselves for a top of 15 across the coast today, 13 degrees tomorrow. There are going to be some showers today and wind as well, so be aware of that. Tomorrow, like I said, 13 degrees, partly cloudy. Thursday, back up to 15 degrees again, and clouds sticking around, but no real chance of rain, so just that cloud isolated.
17: Good. 13 degrees all the way across the coast right now. It's the morning.
16: There you go. Good morning. 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
1: Good morning, mate.
2: Good morning, Ben and Northwest Coast.
1: Bro, this dog. It got out again.
2: Oh, really?
1: Yeah. So
2: You haven't really been dog sitting. You've been
1: dog chasing.
2: Dog chasing, yeah.
1: We put a literal brick wall.
2: Mm-hmm.
1: Put bricks there to make sure that he couldn't get out.
2: Got out.
1: He pushed the bricks out of the way.
2: This is a small, like, 7-month-old dog with a will to escape and a strength beyond its means.
1: So now there is, and this sounds ridiculous, 3 rows of bricks, a wooden board underneath the gate. So there's 3 rows of bricks on the other side of the gate, a wooden board under it, like kind of tiles, like what you put on top of the bricks to clear them up and make it all nice and flush. Then there's 2 bins in front of that, bench holding up the bins, and then another bin holding up the bench. Like, and he, even at that point, still, as soon as I kind of walked out the gate to make sure that it was still sat there before then going through the front door again, was already like putting his paws onto it and trying to scoop it away. It's like, this kid, man.
2: You're right. That does sound ridiculous.
1: I just can't believe it. Superhuman strength dog, I suppose. Yeah.
2: Cool. Well, he's going to be a very exciting chap to grow up alongside for the kids.
1: Yeah, suppose that not for me.
2: No. How long are you dog chasing for still?
1: My colleague, you know, Isabel comes back up today, so then it's her problem.
2: It's her problem, true. Does she have dogs?
1: Yeah, she's got a dog. She dog sits as like a thing. I don't have dogs, so this is just uncharted territory.
2: Cool. So you're actually covering for the actual dog sitter.
1: Well, no. In fairness, we are a team towards it.
2: Fair enough. She's just the really experienced part of the team.
1: Yes.
2: Yeah. Tricky.
1: And yep.
2: Cool. We're chasing dogs. You're tired.
1: I'm not tired.
2: You should be tired. You've been chasing them.

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12: 15's our top end today. It's getting to 18 past 6. And the question today is, what event on the Northwest Coast do you love? Essentially, this is a platform for you to give love to the people you love.
13: I've been excited to have a look through this. So what I did do was... I didn't have a look at the comments. I just had a look at how many comments there was, and there's enough to talk about, which is cool, which is great. You'll have to see it.
12: Talk about it nonetheless.
13: It's true. But it's not really about what we think. It's about what you think.
12: Well, I think that I want to know what they think.
13: Yeah, true. Well, the good news is there's enough comments there that we can talk about.
12: CFM.

0: It's the CFM Morning Crew, Ben and Nathan, for your Tuesday. 1300 655 922. What is the greatest event on the northwest coast?
1: I'm kind of keen to just rest on my laurels a little bit for this one. I'm a passionate, I mean, so many of us are, I'm a passionate supporter of local events, and I have my niche for sure, but I'm really interested in what other people think are the best events on the coast. And we could be like those two dudes from the Muppets who like hang out in like the...
0: No, we're not going to be like them because they just poo-poo everything. We don't want to poo-poo things.
1: Oh, really? I haven't watched enough of the Muppets. I just thought they were funny.
0: No, they're just like... they're like something they'd mention boardwalk. They'd be like, "Hey, I know where the boardwalk. I'd rather go for a walk. It's that boring," or some stupid stuff like that. Like it's just heckling.
1: Okay, so we're not going to heckle you. No, we're not going to heckle you.
0: We're going to be like the supportive mum in the front row with the camcorder at the school concert.
1: Truly. So many of the events that I've loved on the coast are just like small ones, nostalgic ones. My history is built around events on the northwest coast, which is wicked. And so I'm really excited to see what everybody else thinks.
0: All right, well, can you tell me what at least a couple of the ones that you love? I mean, we are still the people that get to talk about our favourite things.
1: It is true. It's not very... It's kind of a little bit niche for the most part.
0: That's the thing, is it can be very, very niche or it can be very, very large.
1: Well, there was a particular show that was really, really special for me in like about 2018. Mm. It was tended by, I don't know, like 150 odd people or something like that. Mm. It was at Pub Rock Diner. There was, we'd run the Rock Challenge. So the Taz Music Rock Challenge, I think it's still the Taz Music Rock Challenge or the Tasmanian Rock Challenge, whatever it's called now, has been running at the moment. There's a couple of great contests going on. Good Gum Nuts Festival, which we'll talk about shortly, had its Battle of the Bands at the Burnie Show for opening slots at Good Gum Nuts Festival. The Rock Challenge also has a slot at the Good Gum Nuts Festival, I believe. But yeah, we used to run the Rock Challenge back in the day. And like, as in the bands who were active currently at the time. And we'd put all on our equipment on, we'd do the judging. It was really special. And so what we managed to do was to take the winning band from the Rock Challenge that week. And my band, or my old band, Slow Descent, had a gig on the following week. Mm. So we're able to give an opening slot at this gig we had booked to this young band that had just won their slot. And it was just really, really special and amazing. The energy in the crowd was amazing. This bunch of like 14-year-old girls played like a cover of Mr. Brightside and there was a massive mosh pit. It was hilarious. Everyone got into the spirit. It was really, really cool. It was just really important, nostalgic kind of days for the future.
0: Is there a reason why that hasn't gone again, do you think? If it's only happened the one time?
1: Yeah, the guy running the Rock Challenge and I don't get along.
0: Oh, okay, fair enough.
1: Yeah, so

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8: Good morning, I'm Jane Drew. The Health Department is reminding Tasmanians the dangers of taking illicit drugs following a death possibly caused by a strong opioid. Olivia Hicks has the details.
9: Authorities say the overdose-related death may be associated with an illicit drug containing a strong opioid the person may not have known about. It's Tasmania's first known detection of the novel synthetic opioid, and there is little information on how U-class opioids affect people, but we are warned they can have serious health outcomes, including organ damage, unconsciousness, or death. Signs of opioid overdose include slow, irregular, or stopped breathing, reduced consciousness, or difficulty waking someone, pinpoint pupils, and blue or grey lips or fingertips.
10: Tasmania police are calling for witnesses to a Northwest incident where an 18-year-old allegedly drove toward oncoming traffic yesterday. They say at about 9:30 a.m, a grey Ford Territory drove out of a Burnie service station onto the wrong side of the Bass Highway. She's had her car confiscated for 3 months and is facing a number of charges, including reckless driving, driving under the influence of an illicit substance, and learner driver unaccompanied. A state government program providing junior athletes with financial support to compete interstate has doubled, offering $200 to $400. Parent Dane Leadham, whose daughter competes interstate in three different sports, says it will make a big difference to families.
11: There's definitely kids that don't get the option to go away and have to decline the offer or not even trial for it because they know they're in a position where they might not be able to go if they were chosen.
10: A proposal to increase the age of the under-18 NWFL comp to 19 will be voted on today by the board. According to the advocate, the bid is backed by local coaches who feel younger players would benefit from the Colts division being expanded. With the proposed move touted to improve the skill level of the comp, foster confidence and keep boys playing footy without the pressure of the senior league. And a bushwalkers weather alert has been issued for Western Tasmania. With snow forecast to as low as 700 metres today, Tasmania police are urging people to consider their plans and to ensure they're properly equipped to handle the snow, wind and unusually cold conditions predicted.
12: Hi, I'm Phoebe Humphrey. The Coalition will unveil its migration policy today, with the Financial Review reporting it would bring net overseas migration down to as low as 100,000 in its first year. It would focus on visa overstayers, some temporary visa holders and family reunion pathways. The Treasury Secretary is cracking down on leaks within Jim Chalmers' department. Jenny Wilkinson has issued a memo to staff urging anyone to step forward with information on leaks or suspicions of mishandling plans. The US and European officials are monitoring a suspected plague death of a Russian woman. The lab worker died of a mysterious illness in Siberia. Some authorities claim she had pneumonia. Others suspect it could be linked to where she worked. A number of local hospitals have been quarantined. And a number of Aussie schools are no longer accepting credit cards for tuition fees. It follows card surcharges being scrapped at the start of the month in a move put forward by the Reserve Bank. A school in Victoria, the latest to confirm parents will be barred from using credit cards for tuition fees next year. Hot!
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12: In sport, a blow for the Aussie cricketers ahead of the opening test against South Africa starting on Friday. All-rounder Cam Green is set to miss the match with an abdominal strain, with Cooper Connolly likely to be his replacement. It also secures Bo Webster's place in the starting 11 for the opener in Durban. And in tennis, Aussie Alex de Minaur will meet Novak Djokovic in the final at the China Open. After his semi-final opponent Hubert Hurkacz was forced to retire in the second set, the Joker beat Daniil Medvedev. That's the latest news and sport.
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13: Ourselves for a top of 15 across the coast today. Showers here, there and everywhere, but it will have some wind easing off as the day continues, hopefully. Tomorrow, 13 degrees, so a little bit chillier, but still mostly sunny. Thursday, 15 degrees and cloudy with some light winds too.
14: It's currently 13 degrees all the way across the coast. And did you know it was actually named after a character from The Simpsons?
13: What?
14: Fallout Boy.
13: I didn't.
14: No. Fallout Boy is a character from The Simpsons.
13: It.
14: It's this song.
13: She's the cat's mother. Make it bend and break.

0: It's the CFM Morning Crew with Ben and Nathan, 1300 655 922. What event on the Northwest Coast do you rate above the rest?
1: I've tried to avoid answering the question simply because I am involved and love so many local events, and also because my taste is so niche, and that's a beautiful thing. There's lots and lots of all kinds of amazing events all the time, depending on your taste.
0: Yep.
1: Have you encountered one?
0: I've encountered a couple. I mean, the problem for me is finding one that's just Northwest exclusive. For example, I really love the Festival of Voices, but that's across the entirety of Tasmania.
1: Ah, I get you. That's what you mean. Well, look, it does happen on the Northwest, so.
0: See, a lot of the events that I've gone are actually a little bit south. Not necessarily all the way south, but still, you know.
1: Southish.
0: Launceston. I mean, Agfest was awesome.
1: Yeah, Agfest. That's not even on the list. Yeah, totally. Agfest was awesome.
0: Kind of not really northwest. I really enjoyed the Simmons Plains Grand Prix, but again, that's south. Festival is really cool. Again, that's south. So looking more locally, I understand your hesitation because it feels unfair to pick out.
1: Yeah, exactly. But look, if we list all of them, then it's cool. And if everyone calls us up and tells us what they think are the best local events, then we'll get it covered.
0: Honestly, the one that I've enjoyed most so far, I really enjoyed the Devonport Cup earlier this year.
1: Yeah.
0: Because it was just, you know, not necessarily, look, very quietly, horse racing is not, racing in general, like, animal racing isn't necessarily something that I
1: particularly into.
0: It's good background noise kind of stuff, but it was just a really enjoyable day.
1: Cool.
0: And kind of the same thing would go, well, actually the opposite thing would go for the NWFL Grand Final in La Trobe the other week.
1: It
0: was so much fun. Such incredible games of footy. The three games that I saw the ends of, the women's, the development and the men's, all really well contested, really close games.
1: Something else I wanted to touch on. I missed this one because I was actually at a Southern event. I believe this was Dark Mofo. I went to my first time. I went and checked that out. That was amazing. But was that when we had the Dial Complex in Penguin?
0: The Devils?
1: Yeah.
0: No.
1: No, that wasn't then?
0: That was in July.
1: I wonder what I was
0: doing
1: in July.
0: That's another one, though. July 4th was that one?
1: Yeah, exactly. I didn't get to see that, but I assume that I wanted to see that many people in Penguin, basically.
0: Which that weekend, the July 4th, I believe was also Island Escape Festival with Birds of Tokyo in Launceston too. So, again, it just feels like, I don't know, and this might be stupid because it might actually be the thing, but if it's not, it needs to be that Tasmania's just the festival state.
1: That'd be really cool. I think so.
0: Because it feels like everywhere you go, there's a food and wine festival.
1: That's another one. I've been typing a list. I've got 15 on it so far, and that just makes me think of 16.
0: Numbers.
1: Yeah, exactly. They're my rookie numbers, son.
0: Yep.
1: What's that one called? I just typed 16 instead of the thing that I was trying to think of. Food test. The festival? It's like a rolling food and wine festival. It's just kind of like loads of different providers.
0: You're not talking Festivali.
1: No. What's it called? It's food and wine festival across North West Tassie.
0: The Tasting Trail Grace.
1: That's really cool.
0: Across the Tasting Trail. Sorry, that's my apologies.
1: Totally. But Trail Grace. It's cool. 30 Northwest Tasmanian producers.
0: Yep.
1: It's like a roving festival. The whole of the Northwest Coast. Everyone opens their doors and puts specials on. I really like Trail Grace. It's fun.
0: I love a good farmer's market.
1: That's actually like three of mine are markets. Have you been to the Devonport Farmer's Market?
0: I have.
1: Fortnightly. Yeah, that's on my list. I love it.
0: My thing, I'm still looking for a really good garlic sourdough. I need a garlic sourdough provider.
1: I've never really had a good garlic sourdough.
0: Yeah, well, you need to, like, garlic and olive sourdough.
1: That just reminded me about the salamis from Agfest.
0: Don't bring that up.
1: I know, I'm so sorry.
0: For people that didn't know.
1: That was such a good weekend.
0: I lost my salami.
1: He lost his salami.
0: I don't know. I mean, it's what happens in your early 20s. Often you'll bury your salami somewhere and not realise.
1: Bro's playing hide the sausage, can no longer locate it anymore. We think it stayed at the Airbnb.
0: Super.

0: in the box? In the box. What's in the box today? What's in the box?
1: At the CFM Morning Crew, it's that age-old question. What's in the box?
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3: Yes, I think I've almost managed to put this together. 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Yep, that'll do us. Cool. Okay. 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
0: Box. The box. In the box. What's in the box? In the box. What's in the box today?
1: At the CFM Morning Crew, it's that age-old question. What's in the box?
2: 1300 655 922 if you'd like to play What's in the Box. You get it right, get yourself in the running for our weekly Morning Crew goodie bag and in the draw for $1,000 to spend at Truscott's.
9: That sounds really, really cool.
2: Well, we tried to make it sound cool. It's kind of our job, is to make pretty well anything sound really cool. Let's see how we go with this. 1300 655 922, which is how Sam's gotten onto us.
13: Morning,
2: mate.
13: How are you?
2: Living it up. We've got a whole bunch of clues. Once you think you know what's in the box, use your name as a buzzer, Nathan.
3: Alrighty, I apologise in advance for this, gentleman. This item was first utilised by humans about 10,000 years ago.
2: Yeah.
3: They were revered by ancient Egyptians and Romans. This item can travel up to 30 kilometres an hour under its own power. This item has 30 teeth. This thing should be kept inside. These items have always... Yeah?
13: Is it a cat?
3: I'm going to skip to question 8. Under a thought experiment, is this item really in the box if you can no longer perceive it inside the box?
2: No, it is a cat. There's a second time you've put a cat in the box.
3: It's been like surely like 7 months or something.
2: Yeah, the last... Did you have anything about the eyesight being keener from distance than it is up close? Because you had that clue last time.
3: Dude, how do you do it? How do you actually do it?
2: I don't know.
3: I found some cool facts.
2: I'm asking Sam how he does it as well, but it doesn't really matter because he's instantly in the draw for $1,000 to spend at Truscott's.
13: Oh, awesome. I need you guys. That'd be fantastic.
2: It would be fantastic. Could be coming in your direction. Any other fun facts about...
3: I found a couple of bits and bobs. I mean, they're handy little critters. They've actually got 3 times as many muscles in their ears, cats do, than humans.
2: To be honest, I thought the ears were like... Maybe it's just... is it the nose that's just cartilage? I thought the ear was just cartilage as well.
3: You would assume so. Maybe the muscles in the ears don't actually move the ears. They're just part of the jaw muscles, or something. We have 12 muscles in our ears.
2: Okay. Well, I can wiggle my ears.
3: Yes, you can.
2: But what I really want to do is, like Terry Crews in Brooklyn Nine-Nine, I want to learn how to make my pectorals. I want to make my boobies bounce.
3: I would love to see it done to music.
2: Yeah, in rhythm, that'd be really cool.
3: That'd be really cool if you have that much control.
2: I thought you were just going to say, I'd really like to see you do that.
3: I was going to report to HR. Hey, man, you're the one who said you really want to do it. How is it my problem that I really want to see it?
2: Yeah. Just get me the chair in the corner.
3: Exactly. You're just like, no, I just want to do it to myself in the mirror.
2: 300 655 922. Good morning, it's CFM. I'm trying to...

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16: Good morning, I'm Jane Drew. Coalition to reveal migration policy, but first in local news. The Tasmanian Department of Health is reminding Tasmanians about the dangers of taking unknown and illicit substances after a drug possibly laced with a strong opioid was detected in the state. The warning follows an overdose-related death that may have been associated with an illicit drug containing a strong opioid that the person may have not known about. While further investigations are underway, the Department of Health says it's the first known detection of the novel synthetic opioid in the state and that these drugs are not regularly detected in Australia. A seasonal flight route from Launceston to Perth has been axed by Virgin, who say they've cancelled or suspended five routes across their domestic and international schedule, citing rising jet fuel costs. Good news for those heading to South Australia. Virgin's path from Launceston to Adelaide is still going ahead. The RACT's plan for safer roads in our state includes redirecting all of the revenue raised by mobile speed cameras into road safety to help tackle our road toll. RACT Group CEO Mark Muganoni says a dramatically different approach is needed to reduce the number of Tasmanians injured or killed on our roads.
15: A decade ago, we set out with the objective of reducing deaths and serious injuries on Tasmanian roads from 300 a year to less than 200. And as we stand here today, last year's figures were 325. We have absolutely failed to achieve our road safety targets.
16: Ulverston Football Club will have a new coach from next year after Troy Davies was informed the club wished to part ways. The Advocate reports Davies was at the helm for three seasons and led the Robins from fifth place in 2024 to a grand final berth this year, which they narrowly lost. The Hobart Hurricanes have re-signed Tim Ward, Will Prestwidge, Marcus Bean and Ian Carlisle for the upcoming BBL season. And a Bushwalkers weather alert has been issued for Western Tasmania. With snow forecast to as low as 700 metres today, Tasmania police are urging people to consider their plans and to ensure they're properly equipped to handle the snow, wind and unusually cold conditions predicted.
17: Hi, I'm Phoebe Humphrey. Angus Taylor will today unveil his plan to slash migration numbers, aiming for an annual intake that's significantly lower than Labor's. The Financial Review is reporting the policy would tighten rules for some student and temporary visa holders bringing family members to Australia, while prioritising the working holiday makers that are needed in the bush. A parliamentary inquiry begins today into artificial intelligence, with the East Safety Commissioner talking up the work done here to prevent its misuse. Julie Inman-Grant has told the ABC Australia has made solid progress.
18: We've taken action against nine nudifying apps. We're the first country in the world to have provisions to prevent AI chatbots and companions from delivering harmful content to young people.
17: And the Small Business Ombudsman is heading for a showdown with the Tax Office over its decision to stop accepting credit card payments from the end of November. The Chamber of Commerce argues the move could make cash flow even tougher for businesses doing it tough, especially after the recent ban on credit card surcharges.
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17: In sport, Callum Wilkie has won the St Kilda Best and Fairest Award last night. The All-Australian defender narrowly edging out Jack Silvani and Max Hall to win his first Trevor Barker Award.
19: Congratulations to Hawley and Soss. Incredible seasons. Unbelievable players to play with.
17: And the Panthers have given a promising update on Nathan Cleary after the star playmaker underwent surgery on both legs. The club CEO says early rehab is on track, with the Panthers hoping to have him back on the field by at least round four next year. That's the latest news and sport.
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1: Give us a call if there's anything happening on the roads or in the community that you'd like to let us know about. You know, I can tell that it's officially spring.
2: How can you tell it's officially spring?
1: Because I got sunburned for the first time yesterday.
2: Oh, did you? That's cool.
1: Which I'm surprised. I went for a walk in Devonport around the bluff with a good mate, Jaden. Actually.
2: Friend of the show.
1: Jaden from Littles. Came through on Friday for Friday Live. And we went for a walk and we were in the shade for the most part. Somehow, still burnt my neck. So that's good. Great
2: your neck
1: news.
2: And your back.
1: Yes, like but the not the other two.
2: Yeah, cool,
1: the
2: totally.
1: Other two that would typically get added onto that. But yes, I'm sure that it is now spring.
2: I got a bit of sun yesterday. Okay, so it is, it's October, October, Dry July, whatever you want to call it. I mean,
1: most we're not people calling... would call Dry July in October. But, hey, look, people can say whatever they want. They could call it flippity-papa.
2: The sun comes out, it's time to use some willpower. That's basically where it's at. So,
1: Willpower Tuesday.
2: Willpower Tuesday and Monday and Sunday. I'm 3 days in at this point.
1: We do not do Willpower Wednesday. Don't even talk about it.
2: We are going to collapse and fold and be bad human beings on Wednesday. Not really. So a couple of days in a row, fasted until lunchtime.
1: Which I made up for it by slowing it.
2: Totally. Good. Excellent. Oh, not lunchtime till about 4 p.m. No junk food. No other stuff. Water, basically, only for the most part. Mm-hmm. No treaties in the evening. One big meal for the day. And go to the gym and get some cardio as well outside. So managed to go for a little bit of a wander yesterday and catch some sun after the gym. And so kind of feeling pretty good.
1: Oh, my goodness. I just realized I went for a walk and went to the gym yesterday.
2: Yeah,

0: exactly same. Whoa. I'm like, how good are we? Excellent.
1: Whoa. And then I had a McFlurry at night. So basically, it's still the same thing.
2: But did you tell me you got two hash browns?
1: Oh, guys, and guys.
0: Okay, look. So this can't be the I'm angry at Macca's show. I don't even really go to Macca's. But seriously, I know inflation's terrible, but $2, what, 50 or whatever for a hash brown usually?
1: You will find no person that likes a loyalty program more than I.
0: Ah, cool. Tell you what, used to be the best thing ever. Used to be able to go to Hungry Jack's, and you used to be able to get two Whopper Juniors and two small fries for like $7.90. That was amazing. You know, and then, you can't really get it
1: anymore. I might want to put this on ice for a little bit, because I actually do have a bigger question about these things.
0: Okay,
1: I was thinking about yesterday as well.
0: Yep, we talk about it tomorrow then.
1: Oh, yeah.
0: Yeah, loyalty programs. Who knows what we'll get sent?
1: We've got to go on a limb and say nothing. Here's the thing, right? We need to get better at this as a strategy. If we want to get sent stuff, we need to stop mentioning hopefully they send it. Because we talked about artists the other day and we were talking maybe they'll send us thing. I think it's the whole unexpected thing. You got to pretend like it's like food at a function. You have to go, oh, food, oh, okay. Wow.

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12: 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A bit of wind going through, and we've had a very friendly reminder to turn on your headlights.
13: Yes, Monica's said, certainly friendlier than the other day. 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
12: It was notably friendlier. 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
1: We're talking Tuesday. Events.
0: It's Tuesday. I thought it was Wednesday for a second.
1: Since I started my being a good human being on Sunday, it feels like Wednesday.
0: I haven't been able to.
1: Who starts good things on a Sunday? Normally you have to start the hard things on a Monday. I'm a day ahead. I'm crushing it. This is amazing.
0: Good things, doesn't that usually start on Thursday? Oh no, that's good gum though.
1: That's true.
0: Hang on.
1: The Good Things Festival. With all the heavy bands on the mainland, that probably starts on a Friday.
0: You can get involved with conversation CFM Devonport, CFM Burnie on Facey and Insty. Kerry Atkinson has come in real strong, of course, plugging their big event that they get involved with, which is the MND Big Freeze Slide at the Ulverston Water Slide.
1: As well they should. And this is what I really like to see, some self-promotion.
0: Yeah.
1: This is an opportunity. We're asking what is the best event on the Northwest Coast. And like, hey, if you're running an event, I would be promoting the hell out of it via a phone call, 1-300-655-922 right now. We are asking, so I would be telling us, basically, if I was you. Mm. And Kerry's got into the right idea there. At the Ulverston Water Slide, the mighty Ulverston Water Slide, they do the Big Freeze, which is really cool. Which is what? They fill the pool at the bottom of the water slide with ice?
0: Yeah, it's a Northwest Tasmanian version of what they do at the MCG. Usually, I think this year was a week later.
1: Okay, I didn't know they did it at the MCG.
0: Yeah, not Ulverston Footy Club doesn't do it at the MCG. But I think is it Melbourne versus Collingwood for the Big Freeze, I think?
1: Oh,
0: I might
1: true.
0: Be wrong.
1: What, so they import a water slide to the MCG and a ton of ice?
0: Yeah, have you never seen the Big Freeze?
1: No, I've never seen the Big Freeze.
0: This is
1: insane. I just assumed Ulverston Water Slide began did it.
0: No. It was started by Neil Danaher, Australian of the Year, unfortunately no longer with us.
1: Damn.
0: But an icon, and that has inspired heaps of these things. I'm hoping that the NRL gets into it in the future with, Jai Arrow. There you go.
1: Yeah,
0: my brain
1: totally.
0: Stopped working for a second. Yeah, with Jai Arrow's unfortunate diagnosis, the MND as well, motor neuron disease, to try and get the get more funds raised for that. But the Ulverston Water Slide, they put it on there, and it's a fantastic tribute to it and a very great cause, a great event in its own right.
1: We've actually also got a shout here from Android, which is like a single issue candidate. Space. Which is amazing.
0: I like that.
1: So he's pointed out TasTroFest, Tasmania's premier astronomical event, obviously.
0: Mm-hmm.
1: That's genius. So basically, get on here, tell us what the best event you've ever seen on the Northwest Coast is, or if it hasn't happened yet, tell us when and where it is.
0: 1-300-655-922. Heaps of shouts for things like Good Gum Nuts. Good Gum Nuts are also jumping in on the love, doing a lot of love heart hand emojis.
1: I'm saving up for, they're getting involved. I'm saving up. There's probably an entire talk breaks worth of Good Gum Nuts there.
0: Yeah.
1: And things going on. I've actually got 13 other events of myself still written down.
0: My goodness. Busy, busy boy. A bit of body, loud luxury, Brando. After this, we'll get you your news headlines.
1: Cool.
0: Good morning. It's CFM with Ben and Nathan. The morning crew. Babe, I'm

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My bad, never got the memo that you never have fun while you're in the limo. Yeah, you wanna ride in the six, you wanna dine in the six. But when I lean for the kiss, you said I'll probably send you some pics. And I'm

0: world's biggest stars. Margot Robbie and Jacob Elordi.
1: Love you guys.
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24: Good morning, I'm Jane Drew. Labor has accused the government of wasting money after it was revealed the prison service spent almost $30 million on overtime for correction officers over the past 2 years. Under RTI documents showing officers worked 144,000 hours of overtime last financial year, costing $15 million. That's slightly up on the previous year, which cost close to $14 million. Labor's Jen Butler said it would be better spent on more full-time workers.
25: We know that for many people, it is an amazing career, but what we are seeing is the same people stretched just because they don't have enough corrections officers within the Tasmanian correction system.
24: A drug possibly laced with a rare synthetic opioid has been detected in the state, prompting a warning from the Tasmanian Department of Health. It comes after an overdose-related death where it's suspected the person may have unknowingly taken the substance. While further investigations are underway, the Department of Health says it's the first known detection of the novel opioid in Tasmania and that these drugs are not regularly detected in the country. The state's farmland values have slumped in the first half of the year, according to the latest stats. Insights manager at Bendy Bendigo Bank Agribusiness, Eliza Redfern, says the median price fell 9.5%.
1: Now, that's been because of dry conditions and rising input costs, which have effectively made producers a lot more cautious. And we've seen that the overall sale numbers have hit a historic low.
24: It comes as the rest of the nation saw a more than 7% increase in values. A seasonal flight route from Launceston to Perth has been axed by Virgin, who say they've cancelled or suspended a number of services across their domestic and international schedule, citing rising jet fuel costs. A route from Hobart to Adelaide also getting the chop. And a cold front is sweeping over the state today, bringing a chilly burst of winter weather. The Bureau of Meteorology, Sarah Scully, says we could see snow falling across elevated parts of the state.
2: Got widespread showers in the west that will gradually extend across the state. There's also a risk of small hail and snow down to 800 metres.
24: There's also a bushwalkers weather alert in place for Western Tasmania today.
3: Hi, I'm Phoebe Humphrey. The Coalition will finally release its migration policy today, with the Financial Review reporting it could cut the number of migrants entering Australia to as few as 100,000 in its first year. The policy is set to include tougher rules for visa overstayers, temporary visa holders and some family migration programs. AI bosses will be grilled as a parliamentary inquiry into the tech starts today. Execs from Google, Anthropic, OpenAI and Microsoft will be questioned on the impacts of AI on security, jobs and the economy. Meantime, the AFP says organised crime gangs are using AI to supercharge their operations. This includes using the tech to create fake IDs, dodgy documents and map out new ways to move their drugs and money around the world. And King Charles has told his brother Andrew he'll need to fund his own case against UK police. Andrew Mountbatten-Windsor is seeking legal action against police who raided his properties after his arrest back in February. He was arrested on suspicion of leaking government documents to Jeffrey Epstein.
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3: In sport, Kangaroo skipper Isaiah Yeo says he's happy to delay pec surgery to lead Australia at the Rugby League World Cup, which starts next week. The Panthers star has told Seven he wouldn't be playing if he wasn't fully fit.
5: Ultimately, if I felt like I was going to be detrimental, couldn't contribute to the Australian side, then I would have put my hand up, but I feel like I can.
3: And Mary Fowler has been withdrawn from the Matildas squad for this month's international friendlies against Germany and Haiti. The attacking midfielder is taking a break due to personal circumstances. That's the latest news and sport.
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7: 1300 6552 if there's anything on the roads or in the community you need to let us know about today. 15's our top end, a bit of rain here or there and a bit of wind too. The wind should start to back off as the day continues though. Tomorrow, 13 degrees, mostly sunny. Thursday, 15, cloudy.
10: Right now in Devonport, it's 13 degrees. It's 12 in Burnie. It's 9. Probably not going to get much lower in Smithton. And just hard to comprehend. Yesterday was so lovely. I suppose a weather report isn't really a historical thing, though, is it?
7: Correct. 1300 655 922. Just had Hugh call through with a pretty sick event.
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1: Yeah.
0: If you have a favourite event on the Northwest Coast, we had Hugh call in a little bit earlier.
2: I just heard you asking about events.
1: What's the best event? Coast. Absolutely.
0: What's the best event?
2: Best event is an event where Alan Club, the collectors of Tasmania, run at Deloraine at the end of November. Largest collection of military vehicles you'll ever find in the state. Anything heritage related. It's called the Tasmanian Heritage and Military Affair. With the Third Light Horse come and do their displays on horseback. You see them at Steamfest as well. Want to see anything old, anything Tasmanian heritage related? Great weekend.
0: There you go. Now, obviously, there was more to that, which we heard all about the incredible things. It's pretty well anything that's heritage Tasmanian, which reminded me of my father-in-law who found a warrant from 1828.
1: 1828?
0: Yeah, for somebody getting prescribed 50 lashes of the nine tails.
1: 50 lashes of the cat of nine tails.
0: Which I'm sure would have been fun.
1: I don't know how many lashes of the cat of nine tails you're actually supposed to be able to, like, you know, survive.
0: I don't think many. If you've got an event that you'd like to give some love to, 1-300-655-922. Again, that's the Tasmanian Heritage and Military Affair, if anybody was wondering on that one. They're on Facebook. It's a relatively new event. Seems like a great family weekend, a great community event as well in Deloraine. For what it's worth. Got stream on the other side. You look very concerned.
1: Yeah, in a single session, 50 lashes is the absolute outer limit of what a human being can survive.
0: What can I tell you? They actually prescribed up to 100.
1: 100 can be done over a period of time.
0: I don't know if it was in one sesh.
1: Okay, because one sesh, I'm like, that's a horrible, yeah. What a cool piece of history, though.
0: Famously, people not a big fan of it.
1: Yeah, don't like the cat of nine tails.
0: Side stream on Tasmanian Heritage and Military Affairs, that one.

0: 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The CFM Morning Cruise. Stream on.
1: Give us a call if you'd like to play Stream On. Two songs this time from the 2000s. You know which one's been streamed more. Well, good news for you. You could be on your way to Talk Gear for guys with $100 to spend there.
2: I'm going there this week.
1: Hey.
2: I have an event on the weekend, which is also what we're talking about. This one's a wedding. It'll be lovely, but it's time for a new shirt.
1: There you go. Well, if you'd like to potentially help yourself towards that shirt, give us a call, 1300 655 922.
2: Oh, thanks, I might. Excellent. What? I'll give you a bill right now.
1: There's going to be other people at this wedding.
2: Yeah, that is very true. I'm assuming they're a bit more organised than me and I've already got the shirt.
1: Come on, Barbie, let's go party. That's our first of the two songs, and we're putting that up against a bit of Miley.
2: Yeah.
1: 1300 655 922. If you think you know which of those two songs has been streamed more, give us a call because you could win. The Streetworks Won't Stop Your Style. They're open as usual with access from the main street. That's all you need to know about Talk Gear for guys, apart from the fact that it's the best place to go for all your menswear needs.
2: Ring a ding ding.
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8: Two songs, you just got to tell us which one has been streamed more. You instantly get yourself in the running for $100 to spend at Talk Gear for Guys.
9: Are they afraid?
8: Won't stop your style. They're open as usual with access from the main street. Here's your two to pick between. Come on, Barbie, let's go party. We're going to pair that one up against Miley Cyrus. Nathan. It's the school holidays, mate. So over to you. Also, I mean, these songs came out before a lot of the kids are in school, actually.
9: Fair.
8: Actually, pretty well all of them before either of them were at school. Anyway, which one would you guess has been streamed more?
9: Poker Face, I reckon. Cool. I think I'd like to have heard Party in the USA. But yeah. I would have to be Poker Face, surely.
8: Yeah, it's a situation where those little monsters go crazy.
9: I was actually second-guessing myself in a way because I was like, look, Poker Face is probably the biggest, but I'm like, in America, maybe not. They tend to like songs about themselves.
8: Yeah.
9: So then I went, it's probably America, so I triple-guessed it and went, nah.
8: Well, it's hard to say because of the different kind of cultural moments that each song has. Party in the USA was used in Pitch Perfect, so that was, we should have gotten a little bit of extra plugging from that. Poker Face is a year older. They're very, very close. Poker Face, however, has currently got more streams per day, but I don't know if that's a situation where Miley has evolved so much that they're not really that character anymore and Lady Gaga has kind of continued in that persona.
9: Would Miley have more bangers than Lady Gaga?
8: Ooh.
9: Now? I haven't heard...
8: Oh,
9: Lady Gaga had the whole Die with a Smile and everything the other year with Bruno Mars. That was massive.
8: And was in with A Star is Born with Bradley Cooper as well, with Shallow.
9: Interesting.
8: and was Harley Quinn in...
9: Really?
8: I believe so.
9: I think so.
8: So Lady Gaga has kind of almost gone... It's interesting. Miley went from acting into music, and Lady Gaga seems to have gone in from...
9: It's intriguing.
8: Music into acting.
9: I feel like for a little while there was a couple of years where it wasn't, like Lady Gaga wasn't as prominent, but I feel like Miley's always been around.
8: Yeah, I think it's, Gaga was like probably a three biggest pop divas, quote unquote, mm-hmm. in the world for a period of time. I think Miley's constantly been bubbling around that five through seven range of biggest stars, biggest female stars on the planet, but Gaga has had those higher peaks and those lower valleys. Peaks.
9: Yeah. And so, yeah, that's kind of what I figured. But yeah, Miley's still about.
8: Absolutely. No longer Cyrus. Dropped the last name. Now just Miley. You might have heard her new one.
9: It's probably because she was so famous as, not just as a musician, like you said, but as an actor.
8: As Hannah Montana,
9: People just really cared about trying to see her downfall, which didn't happen, which is great.
8: She had a bit of one, stumbled a little bit, but it's good that she's back. CFM, good morning.

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20: Good morning, I'm Jane Drew. Tasmania Police is asking for witnesses to come forward following a dangerous driving incident in the northwest yesterday. They say at about 9:30 a.m, a grey Ford Territory allegedly drove out of a service station at Burnie and travelled onto the Bass Highway on the wrong side of the road towards oncoming traffic. Police have confiscated the vehicle for a three-month period and charged an 18-year-old woman who was allegedly driving with reckless driving, driving under the influence of an illicit substance, learner driver unaccompanied, and drug possession-related offences. If you witnessed the dangerous driving or have dash cam or CCTV of the area around the time, you're urged to contact Burnie Police. A state government program providing junior athletes with financial support to compete interstate has doubled, offering $200 to $400. Parent Dane Leadham, whose daughter competes interstate in three different sports, says it will make a big difference to families.
0: There's definitely kids that don't get the option to go away and have to decline the offer or not even trial for it because they know they're in a position where they might not be able to go if they were chosen.
20: Launceston Council say they are in the black after a recent audit of their financial position confirmed a surplus of $387,000 for the 25-26 financial year. They had anticipated a deficit of just over $2 million following council-approved budget amendments during the year. Council says the savings haven't come at the cost of community as they continue to progress a number of projects, including the Albert Hall, the Princess Theatre and Punch Bowl Play Space. A division of the North West Football League could be expanded following a vote today. Local coaches saying a move to increase the age of the Colts comp from 18 to 19 would benefit younger players, improve the skill level of the comp and keep boys playing footy. And plenty on this week for our over 65s across the state as Seniors Month continues. In the north, former AFL player Craig Davis will be sharing inspiring stories in Campbelltown. There's an introduction to croquet in Bridport, and in the northwest, a lunch and connection session with local Red Hat members will take place in Burnie. The schedule can be found at cotataz.org.
21: Hi, I'm Phoebe Humphrey. The Coalition will unveil its migration policy today, with the Financial Review reporting it would bring net overseas migration down to as low as 100,000 in its first year. It would focus on visa overstayers, some temporary visa holders and family reunion pathways. A showdown is brewing between the Tax Office and Small Business Ombudsman, which is concerned about the ATO's plan to ban the use of credit cards to pay for tax bills from November. Business groups say it removes a key cash flow tool at a time when many operators are already under pressure. And Olympic bosses have given us a hint on the mascot for Brisbane 2032 after the emblem was revealed to be a cockatoo. The emblem was officially unveiled this week after initially being leaked, and while we won't find out what the mascot is for some time, Andrew Liveris tells Nine what it won't be.
22: The ibis, the cockatoo, every bird you could imagine, the galah. I mean, no input to the mascot.
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21: In sport, Callum Wilkie has taken out the Trevor Barker medal as best and fairest for St Kilda, the star defender narrowly edging out Jack Silvani and Max Hall, who his parents expected to take home the award.
23: Mum and Dad didn't want to come tonight. They didn't think I'd win. Dad was like, who's going to win it tonight? I think Hawley or Soss might win it. And I said, all right, fair enough.
21: Rowan Marshall did not attend the event either as the Ruckman seeks a move to Geelong. Day two of the trade period gets underway today. And Alex de Minaur will meet Novak Djokovic in the final at the China Open. That's the latest news and sport.
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26: Got ourselves for a top of 15 across the coast today. Showers, which you can probably feel on your windscreen depending on where you are on the coast of the second. Clouds as well sticking about and some wind backing off as the day goes on. Wednesday, that's also tomorrow if you want to go via those metrics. Mostly sunny, 13 degrees Thursday, 15 degrees and clouds again.
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0: Gates goes through till 9 o'clock with friends of the show, Zach Weeks Band, and Bad Dad Orchestra playing.
1: It's true. And I think some of those guys, well, you see them around in a fair bit.
0: Yeah.
1: Good Gun Nuts Festival is obviously getting a proper solid plug. Everyone loves Good Gun Nuts, as well they should.
0: Yeah, friends of the show, Good Gun Nuts.
1: Friends of the show, Good Gun Nuts.
0: Really good.
1: Always
0: friends.
1: Great local artists playing on, which I'm a big fan of, and an impressive, impressive lineup of nationals.
0: Yeah. Harry from Good Gun Nuts. Get in contact with him.
1: He knows who we are.
0: You know where to find us.
1: Harry knows about the radio. He went for the reveal on the other radio station, and fair enough, because he's a big fan of that.
0: And that other station is the National.
1: Exactly, yeah, totally.
0: And it's very, I mean, here's the thing.
1: Here's right? the thing.
0: Is we have very limited listenership in Perth.
1: Yes, there's not many people listening to us in Perth.
0: No.
1: Sorry, unfortunately.
0: There are some.
1: Yeah.
0: I'm sure.
1: Yeah, not many, if any.
0: Where are you listening
1: from? How many do you know well like this?
0: If you think that you're the person listening from furthest away, 1-300-655-922.
1: Give us a buzz.
0: Nathan's listening pretty far away from me.
1: Yeah, we're not heaps. Well, I mean, am I as far away from you as I can get, or am I as close to you as I can get?
0: Well, it depends on whether we're talking physically or emotionally.
1: Both are pretty close.
0: I'm doing the maths. Yeah, I would agree. Yeah, you are pretty close.
1: Yeah.
0: Pretty close.
1: So, Good Gum Nuts Festival. Everyone loves that. Fantastic. Yeah. And it's great to see some representation in the comments because it is a local festival that brings huge national acts and puts them on at the Agriplex with some local acts, which is amazing. And the fact that they have contests running to play at their festival at the Rock Challenge for the young musicians, and also a battle of the bands at the Bernie Show. Very, very, very cool stuff.
0: Just good community vibes. That's what we're looking for. If you've got an event with good community vibes, 1-300-655-922.
1: Straw Hay's written in an event with community vibes into the comments.
0: Yeah.
1: One of the best events that he's encountered on the Northwest Coast is Trent being locked out of the council chambers.
0: Okay. We don't talk about politics.
1: No, Straw's just a really funny guy.
0: Not during election
1: period. Straw's just a really funny guy.
0: CFM.

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1: 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You get yourself in the birthday book and you could be walking away with $100 to spend with the absolute legends at Terry White Kenmart in the fall.

0: Ways are open 7 days a week until 9 p.m. for all of your late night needs.
1: Yes, indeed. Please. If you could.
0: The world of celebrity is actually relatively restrictive today. Not a massive amount. Grade A, under A. The YouTuber who used to make quite a bit of content that I found funny in 2014 kind of just vanished off the face of the planet. So don't really know what's going on with him. I hope that they're doing all right. I believe it's a situation where they got an alternative job, and so they stopped doing YouTube, essentially.
1: Wouldn't that be wild? Because so many people are like, I would love to leave my job to go do YouTube. And they're like, yeah, I'm going to leave my Strike YouTube to go do a normal job. Mm. Exactly. Grass is always greener.
0: Trevor Lawrence's birthday, the quarterback for the Jacksonville Jaguars in the United States. Matt Cornell's birthday, who's an actor. Happy birthday as well to Bronny James. LeBron, LeBron, LeBron. LeBron, his son, LeBron's son. And a happy birthday to Addison Rae as well, which you might know from Diet Pepsi. If you don't know her from Diet Pepsi, fair enough. What happened in history?
1: Look, there's not a lot of stuff that I can talk about. Lots of battles, earthquakes, nuclear wars, etc., vaccines, etc. This is an interesting one. A movie called The Jazz Singer came out. On this day, 1927. Yeah, exactly. It is the first film that had a synchronized soundtrack. So it was the end of like the silent movies.
2: Oh, wow.
1: Yeah, totally. So The Jazz Singer came out where that actually managed to sync the sound to the video, the first modern movie. And yeah, so from 1927 onwards, they got a whole video killed the radio star about the silent movies.
0: That's really, really interesting. Cool. And that's all the big, big ones.
1: George Michael put out Faith.
0: Oh, good.
1: That'll do.
0: Good. In local legends, AJ or RJ in Rihanna. Happy 15th birthday, RJ/AJ. We hope you have a fantastic day.
1: It's Andrew Cope's birthday. Copey is turning 50. Happy 50th birthday, old pal, from Zach, Willem, Dusty and Joe.
0: Happy birthday as well to Lucas Wilson in Wynyard. Happy 6th birthday to our little dude. We hope you have the best day ever celebrating with your friends. Love from Mum, Briar, George and Stormy.
1: Happy birthday. And we've also got a birthday coming up this weekend. Did we? To Delilah. To my ninja unicorn, happy birthday and don't grow too quick. Love from Dad.
0: Yeah, get used to that one because it may or may not make a return. CFMTAS.com.au 1300 655 922. It's all thanks to Terry White, Ken Mart in the four ways. They're open 7 days a week until 9 p.m. for all of your late night needs.
1: We're talking about what's the best event to happen on the Northwest Coast. Tell us.
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4: Top of 15 degrees today across the coast. Rain still bedding in and wind that should hopefully back off as the day goes on. Don't be surprised if the clouds are around the entire day. It's currently 8:22, let's call it. And on the other side of this, we'll find out what the street team is.
5: Sounds good to me.
4: 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What's your favourite event? 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

0: 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Let's find out where the street team are. They could be anywhere. Anywhere.
1: Anywhere. Anytime. Anytime. It's the CFM street team.
0: Two of them. Two cars. One mission. Get new goodies.
2: Where?
0: Going to find out. Good morning, Morgs.
3: Good morning, guys. So this morning, I'm out at Metro Cinemas. 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
0: Woo-hoo.
3: So if you're a bit of a movie buff or, you know, just want to do something, you know, school holidays, all that fun stuff, come on down to Metro Cinemas, go watch a movie, get your popcorn, your snacks, you know, all the good stuff that you do need for a great movie experience. And scan the little flyer that they've got floating around or one of the posters they've got in store for Shop Small, Win Big, and you can win your money back. So we might be paying for your movie experience. How great would that be?
0: It'd be fantastic.
3: And I guarantee they will get one winner from here as well. So what are you waiting for? Make sure you come and see Metro Cinemas to go watch the next big movie. Now, on board the cruise this morning, guys, I've got some magnets thanks to Tassie Plastering Chick. No job's too small. I've got everyone's favourite Cripps Mask Loaf, baking for Tasmanians since 1878. And I've got some other little goodies as well. So make sure you come and catch me outside Metro Cinemas. I'll be here for the next 10 minutes or so, or until we run out of the Coast Best freebies. It's the CFM Cruiser, powered by Harvey Norman, the king of big screen TVs.
0: They are around. Let's get so excited and let's find out where Scarlett is.
4: Hello. Good morning. Hello, I am at 6 Melrose Road in Sprayton at Sprayton Cider Co. this morning.
0: Sorry.
4: No, right, because Tasmania has a new sparkle.
2: Does
4: it? I'm excited to tell you that Sprayton Cider Co. has given me one of their brand new products to launch in the cruiser this morning from the location at Sprayton Cider Co. Now, this is very special. It's very sparkly. It's from the slopes of Mount Roland.
0: Ooh.
4: It is their natural sparkling waters. I have got 4 unique flavors or drinks to give away this morning, including Pure Sparkling, which is a crisp and unbothered for purists who reckon a mountain shouldn't need help. I've got Raspberry, Berry and Bold. Tassie's Berries have a reputation and this keeps it. I've got Passion Fruit, Bright and Tropical, Sunshine in a Can, even in a Tassie winter. And I've got Yuzu, Zesty and Curious, the most interesting citrus you'll meet all week. Now, this is all bottled and packaged here at Sprayton Cider Co. and here in the Sprayton area. I think they've got 2 locations, I think. But we've got lots on board the cruiser to give away today. It's all natural. I think there's no added sugar or no calories. And you can find it at IGA supermarkets across Tasmania, independent outlets around the state, and at the cellar door at Sprayton here. And you can find me here right now. So I've got lots of them on board to give away. And some of the team is also here to be excited to hand them out as well. So if you would like to try Tasmania's new sparkle from Sprayton Cider Co., their pure sparkling waters, natural sparkling water, come find me. Now, on board the cruise, I've also got the Cripps New Bake, Master Loaf, Tassie's Daily Bread, and this morning I've got a movie pass to our upcoming movie preview, Clara and the Sun.
0: Ooh,
4: it's a double pass. That one's happening Wednesday, 21st of October. I've got one on board today. So if you'd like to come and try the Tasmania's a new sparkle from Sprayton Cider Co. or grab a movie pass and some other goodies on board the cruiser, I'm here for the next 10 to 15 minutes, or until I ran out of the Coast Best freebies.
0: There you go. That's
2: wow.
0: The new movie, Clara and the Sun. It's been directed by Taika Waititi. You might know from Jojo Rabbit. It's been written originally by Kazuo Ishiguro and then written and directed by Taika. It's about Clara, who's played by Jenna Ortega, who's an artificial friend who just wants to find the perfect home. If you'd like to get along, guess what? We got a double pass as well.
2: Oh, we do as well. We can give one away right now.
0: 1-300-655-922. It's Clara and the Sun, sponsored by Warehouse Traders Annual Spring Pet Expo on Saturday, October 24th. That show is going to be shown on the 21st of October at Reading. It's a double pass. It is rated M. Okay, for those wondering, make sure you get along.
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13: Good morning, I'm Jane Drew. The Health Department is reminding Tasmanians the dangers of taking illicit drugs following a death possibly caused by a strong opioid. Olivia Hicks has the details.
14: Authorities say the overdose-related death may be associated with an illicit drug containing a strong opioid the person may not have known about. It's Tasmania's first known detection of the novel synthetic opioid, and there is little information on how U-class opioids affect people, but we are warned they can have serious health outcomes, including organ damage, unconsciousness, or death. Signs of opioid overdose include slow, irregular, or stopped breathing, reduced consciousness, or difficulty waking someone, pinpoint pupils, and blue or grey lips or fingertips.
13: A seasonal flight route from Launceston to Perth has been axed by Virgin, who say they've cancelled or suspended a number of services across their domestic and international schedule, citing rising jet fuel costs. A route from Hobart to Adelaide also getting the chop. The RACT's plan for safer roads in our state includes redirecting all of the revenue raised by mobile speed cameras into road safety to help tackle our road toll. RACT Group CEO Mark Mugnioni says a dramatically different approach is needed to reduce the number of Tasmanians injured and killed on our roads.
15: A decade ago, we set out with the objective of reducing deaths and serious injuries on Tasmanian roads from 300 a year to less than 200. And as we stand here today, last year's figures were 325. We have absolutely failed to achieve our road safety targets.
13: A free lifeline event coming to the Northwest aims to tackle high rates of suicide in the construction industry. A breakfast at TasTAFE's Burnie campus calling on industry leaders, employers, workers, apprentices and community organisations to come together to discuss what needs to change across the industry, with the info to inform future lifeline programs in addressing the stats. It's on next Tuesday morning, with the event to be held in Launceston later this year. And the Bureau of Meteorology has issued a bushwalkers weather alert in the west of the state today, as snow is forecast to fall as low as 700 metres.
16: Hi, I'm Phoebe Humphrey. Barnaby Joyce says the Coalition's migration policy is an endorsement of One Nation. The Federal Opposition will unveil its policy today, set to lower net overseas migration to as low as 100,000 in its first year through cuts to visa overstayers and temporary visas. The One Nation MP telling Nine it's similar to his party's view.
17: Look, I congratulate the Coalition for basically coming up with our policy. Bit of a nuance in there, but what it shows is an endorsement of where One Nation's off to.
16: The US and European officials are monitoring a suspected plague death of a Russian woman. The lab worker died of a mysterious illness in Siberia. Some authorities claim she had pneumonia. Others suspect it could be linked to where she worked. A number of local hospitals have been quarantined. And a think tank has launched a bold proposal to help Aussie families save on grocery bills. Under the $25 billion plan from the Greens Institute, the government would forcibly acquire 200 Coles and Woolworths stores and open a chain of taxpayer-funded supermarkets.
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16: In sport, Roosters players will enjoy a sleep in this morning after a big few days of celebrations after their NRL Premiership double. The men's and women's team were greeted by thousands of supporters at yesterday's fan day in Sydney. Meantime, former Chook star Braith Anasta has told Fox Trent Robinson will now go down as one of the best coaches in the modern era after winning his fourth grand final.
18: It's passion for him. He dives deeper. He takes the players to a place that they've never been before.
16: And in AFL, Callum Wilkie has taken out the Trevor Barker medal as the best and fairest for St Kilda. That's the latest news and sport.
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0: 15 is our top end today. Rain and cloud sticking about, a bit of wind as well, but hopefully the wind will start to back off. Tomorrow, 13 degrees, mostly sunny. And Wednesday, looking forward to that day, clouds sticking around, but again, 15 degrees, so relatively nice.
2: It's 11 degrees in Burnie and Smithton right now. It's 13 in Devonport, and it's starting to brighten up a little bit.
0: Yes, we still have first bit, last bit to come, so make sure you stick around for that. 1-300-655-922. Good morning. It's the CFM Morning Crew with Ben and Nathan. What's your favourite event?
2: I'm about to list all of mine next.
0: Oof,

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1: Is Justin Bieber French, of course, for Justin Bieber?
0: Well, he's Canadian, so it could be French-Canadian, I suppose.
1: We are talking about local events today.
0: Yeah.
1: And we've listed a bunch of things that other people have mentioned, and I've kind of been saving up the list that I've got. So let's rip through a couple of these.
0: Yeah, go ahead.
1: The Fourth Valley Blues Festival.
0: Great.
1: Incredible local event. It hasn't happened so much anymore, but you can catch the vibe of the Fourth Valley Blues at the Kindred Hall, where they have a bunch of awesome camping events and the kind of artists you'd expect. I really enjoyed the Sunflower Festival at Mount Noman this year. It was beautiful. Every time the sunflowers come out, they run the festival, have some amazing live music, and the sunflowers are fresh. Kind of like the Tulip Festival is on right now.
0: Well, not right now.
1: Not right now, but about to be. It's a seasonal festival around the produce. The Mount Roland Folk Festival. That's a beautiful one, and that's coming up a little bit later this year. DQ and I went along to that, and it's just so cool. It's like a little festival around the whole town of Sheffield with some amazing folk music. There's line dancing and bush dancing and stuff. We did a turn. It was beautiful. The Stanley and Tarkine Forage Festival. I haven't been along to it, but I wanted to get along to it, and I reckon that would just be a beautiful little place. It's a beautiful part of the world, and there's so much awesome produce down there. Winter Solstice at Sprayton Cider with the big Burning Man. 1,000 people went along. Wicked and a bit dark mofo-y in the fact that it's got dark arcs and heavy metal positioned as the art, which is awesome. Something you weren't here for, but I'd love for you to experience. Maybe we'll do another one in 150 years. Penguin's 150th birthday party. The whole...
0: I can't wait for the next one.
1: I know, right? The whole main street of Penguin. There was, I think there was about 5,000 people lined up in. It was something I'll never, ever forget seeing.
0: There you
1: that
0: go.
1: Was brilliant. What else? That has then become March of the Penguins, a new summer festival every March that they do. And I've got... two more, but we can come back to them because I'll go on a little bit about
0: we've
1: them.
0: We had a message come through to our Facebook from Dave Fidley. You can get involved on Facebook and Instagram, CFM Devonport, CFM Benny. It said that the La Trobe Christmas Parade, I mean, Christmas parades in general are beautiful all across the coast. Of course, you've got the ones in Devonport, Burnie, La Trobe,
1: I everywhere, think Port Sorrel.
0: Pretty well everywhere does one. Then a lot of them will do carols, visit from Santa. What a great way to do it. And we did say the other day we wouldn't mention Christmas more, but here we are.
1: Here we are. And look, hey, it wasn't us. They said, and it is a beautiful thing. We're going to have some awesome Christmas parades and stuff this year. So let us know what your things are. I've still got a couple more good ones I want to talk about. And shall we...
0: we'll see how we go. 1-300-655-922. Got first bit, last bit after this. You can get yourself on the phone if you know what goes in the middle of it. This one, I need a one word. CFM.

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0: First bit, last bit, you tell us the middle bit, you get yourself in the draw for $1,000 to spend at Truscott's Tyre Solution. When it comes to tyres, trust Truscott's. All you got to do is pop in the middle of this here.
2: Cynthia! Jesus died for our Cynthias! Jesus cried, runaway bride, Julia Roberts! Cynthia! Cynthia!
3: I kind of feel like I'm having a medical episode listening to that.
0: 1300 605 922. It is from 22 Jump Street. There's one word that I need you to put in the middle that follows the word Julia Roberts.
2: Cynthia! Cynthia! Jesus died for our Cynthias!
0: Jesus cried.
2: Runaway bride. Julia Roberts! Cynthia! Cynthia!
0: 1300 605 922.
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1: 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Call 1300 655 922. good are your ears? It's now time for First Bit, Last Bit with the CFM Morning Crew.
0: 1300 655 922. If you know what goes in the middle of this quote here.
2: Cynthia! Cynthia! Jesus died for our Cynthia's. Jesus cried. Runaway bride. Julia Roberts! Cynthia!
0: It was a bit of a...
2: Cynthia.
0: A bit of a Hail Mary on whether somebody would get this. 1-300-655-922. It's from 22 Jump Street. He's trying to impress the daughter of Ice Cube.
3: Oh, I was going to say, it sounds like me or, you know, I don't do it because it sounds like that. Attempting to freestyle rap. Is that what he's trying to do?
0: Slam poetry. Yeah,
3: oh,
0: so it goes,
3: no.
0: Slam poetry. Like, points of view.
3: No.
0: Waving our hands around.
3: No.
0: And he starts going on a riff. Yeah.
2: Cynthia! Cynthia! Jesus died!
0: For our Cynthias, Jesus cried.
2: Runaway bride.
0: Julia Roberts.
2: Julia Rob.
0: Curse.
2: Cynthia! Cynthia.
3: Oh, that's hard to watch.
0: So
3: too.
0: What do you mean?
3: So funny.
0: No, no, no, it's great. It's great.
3: That's why I don't go see stand-up comedy.
0: Come on, don't be like that. Don't be like that. 1-300-655-922. I want to start. I want to get a proper stand-up comedy scene going down here. We've got
3: Agreed.
0: Comedians from down here.
3: That's what I mean. There is nothing bad about stand-up comedy at all. I'm certainly not dissing that. I'm just saying I struggle with certain types of cringe.
0: Stand-up comedy / slam poetry.
3: Yeah. See, if I just assume it's like that, and I know it's not like that, but I think that's what it's going to be like. So I'm like, oh man, I don't know if I can hack it.
0: You absolutely can.
2: Cynthia! Cynthia! Jesus died for our Cynthia's. Jesus cried. Runaway bride. Julia Roberts! Julia Roberts!

0: through Ben and Nathan, 1-300-655-922.
1: We'd be shaking it.
0: We'd be shaking it. We'd be twisting it. We'd be juggling it, I suppose. Which is exactly what you can expect from Rook. Rook.org.au, rook.org.au. They're doing some gigs all across the coast.
1: Yeah. They are a school.
0: Yeah.
1: They're an academy. And well, this is a...
0: Well... They're a company. They're what is essentially is a theatre company that does it all through the means of circus.
1: Yeah, which is really cool. But they're also about training people.
0: Yeah, so they're doing a couple of shows called Dream Job. It's a very open-ended circus-based, still a narrative show. They're doing a couple of workshops that you can sign the kids up to as well. These are happening at Burnie Arts next weekend, so the 16th and 17th of October. And we are very lucky to be friends with them and friends with Burnie Arts. And that means that we have the very lucky ability to give away some tickies.
1: Love that.
0: So if you're looking at what are you going to do with the kids at the end of the holidays, call us right this second one, 300-655-922, because Saturday the 17th at 11 a.m., that'd be a bit late for the kids, you get yourself along to a nice little circus show. So you're going to see the classic stuff. Yeah, juggling. You're going to see some... body contortion is what they called it. But it's just going to be a fantastic time for you and the kids.
1: People who are super, super passionate about this kind of thing and they would love to involve you in it.
0: Yes, a family pass. So four people to go along. That is the last Saturday of your holidays. 100% sorted. 1-300-655-922 to go and see Dream Job by Rook at Burnie Arts.
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13: Good morning, I'm Jane Drew. The Tasmanian Department of Health is reminding Tasmanians about the dangers of taking unknown and illicit substances after a drug possibly laced with a strong opioid was detected in the state. The warning follows an overdose-related death that may have been associated with an illicit drug containing a strong opioid that the person might not have known about. While further investigations are underway, the Department of Health says it's the first known detection of the novel synthetic opioid in the state and that these drugs are not regularly detected in Australia. Tasmania police are calling for witnesses to an incident in the northwest where an 18-year-old allegedly drove toward oncoming traffic yesterday. They say at about 9:30 a.m., a grey Ford Territory drove out of a Burnie service station onto the wrong side of the Bass Highway. She's had her car confiscated for 3 months and is facing a number of charges, including reckless driving, driving under the influence of an illicit substance, and learned driver unaccompanied. Virgin Australia has canned a seasonal route from Launceston to Perth, WA. The service previously ran 3 times a week over the warmer months. They've also chopped a Hobart to Adelaide route, as well as others nationwide, as part of targeted adjustments by the airline. The state's farmland values have slumped in the first half of the year, according to the latest stats. Insight manager at Bendigo Bank Agribusiness, Eliza Redfern, says the median price fell about 9.5% to just under $16,000 per hectare.
14: Now, that's been because of dry conditions and rising input costs, which have effectively made producers a lot more cautious. And we've seen that the overall sale numbers have hit a historic low.
13: A different story on the mainland, with values rising an average 7%. The Launceston City Council says it's dramatically improved its financial position. After a fresh audit confirmed an underlying operating surplus of $387,000 for the 25-26 year. And 4 Tasmanian Tiger players have re-signed to the Hobart Hurricanes for the upcoming Big Bash season. Ian Carlisle, Marcus Bean and Tim Ward netting a 1-year extension. Will Prestwidge inking a 2-year deal.
15: Hi, I'm Phoebe Humphrey. Angus Taylor will today unveil his plan to slash migration numbers, aiming for an annual intake that's significantly lower than Labor's. The Financial Review is reporting the policy would tighten rules for some student and temporary visa holders bringing family members to Australia, while prioritising the working holidaymakers that are needed in the bush. A parliamentary inquiry begins today into artificial intelligence, with the eSafety Commissioner talking up the work done here to prevent its misuse. Julie Inman Grant has told the ABC Australia has made solid progress.
16: We've taken action against 9 nudifying apps. We're the first country in the world to have provisions to prevent AI chatbots and companions from delivering harmful content to young people.
15: While the AFP says AI is becoming the latest weapon for organised crime groups. And the US has pulled its B-1 bombers from the UK airbase where 5 men were arrested over a suspected terror plot. The Pentagon says all of the aircrafts have been redeployed back home in the States. Security has been boosted at the Fairford base. Hot!
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15: In sport, a blow for the Aussie cricketers ahead of the opening test against South Africa. Starting on Friday, all-rounder Cam Green is set to miss the match with an abdominal strain, with Cooper Connolly likely to be his replacement. It also secures Bo Webster's place in the starting 11 for the opener in Durban. And in tennis, Alex de Minaur will meet Novak Djokovic in the final at the China Open after his semi-final opponent Hobart Horkatch was forced to retire in the second set. That's the latest news and sport.
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0: 15's our top end today across the coast. Clouds and rain obviously still sticking about for a little bit longer. Hopefully that'll start to clear off as the day continues. Same with the wind will ease as the day goes on. Tomorrow, 13 degrees, mostly sunny, and 13.

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0: CFM Morning Crew with Ben and Nathan. Very exciting. Shop very small, exciting. Win big. Shop small, win mega. We give away big things. It's all thanks to Business Northwest and a few of the legends on the coast. In particular, very, very important that today we give a whole metric truckload of love to Wild on West.
1: Yes, Wild on West, as well as being incredibly awesome and fantastic, has managed to accrue themselves a winner.
0: Yeah, they're our first winner of Shop Small, Win Big. The winner is Shane. We're not going to tell you more information, but Shane.
1: Shane, and you know Shane.
0: Shane, you know who you are. Congratulations. Your purchase just got reimbursed from Wild on West. It's an experience like no other. Now back open with Rexy and Rango.
1: Bam!
0: Oh,
1: I felt that needed a bam.
0: I need to get a vine boom sound. I feel like a.
1: That'd be good. I think we should also have button bars of our own voice saying things.
0: Yeah, that'd
1: so
0: be
1: you
0: fun.
1: Could just be like, push a button, it'll be me going, bam.
0: Yeah, it'd give us time to, you know, go and get a coffee. One of us can go for a coffee, the other of us can just,
1: have a
0: conversation with the buttons.
1: Yes.
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1: Bam.
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1: I did not give consent for my voice to be used. Etc. 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Just get you recording like yes and no, and then you can just like chat away and just be like, how are you feeling today? No.
0: Yeah, as long as there's one in there that's more important that says shop small, win big.
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0: CFM Morning Crew with Ben and Nathan today, talking about what days do you love? 1-300-655-922. We were kind of generally saying events, just generally events, but we've had Naomi call through.
1: Yeah.
0: And so
1: what an event today is.
0: Yeah. So, Naomi, count us in.
2: 1, 2, 3. It's World Cerebral Palsy Day.
0: Nailed it. Right. Is this your favourite day of the year?
2: Oh, no, my kid's birthday. Cool.
0: Oh, that's a good answer.
2: This might be in the top five. For those who don't know, I have cerebral palsy.
0: How does cerebral palsy actually occur?
2: It is a neurological thing. So it's a bit like MS, which we fundraise for. I had a blood clot to the brain at approximately 4 days old.
0: On World Cerebral Palsy Day, is it just about bringing awareness?
2: Yes, so this year's theme is sharing our why. So my why for sharing cerebral palsy is to let people know that it's not just a childhood condition. Like many disabilities and conditions, we don't grow out of it. So I see a lot of promotion and fundraising just directed at the children. And although that is important, because I wouldn't be who I am today without the early intervention that I had as a child, it is a lifelong condition and affects many adults out there.
0: Yeah, absolutely. If you need to find out more information, or if you just want to follow along with Naomi's story personally, go to My Life to Find the Odds on Facebook. Go and do some research. And
1: I love that name.
0: Yeah, and celebrate World Cerebral Palsy Day. Do some fundraising. 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
1: Truly. Shouts to all the legends.
0: Yeah.
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14: AFL trade season.
0: The time that I love, the time that you are probably relatively indifferent towards.
14: I'm pretty indifferent to it, yeah.
0: Yeah, well, my Saints are in a little bit of drama at the moment with their battle with Geelong over contracted St Kilda Saint Rowan Marshall and the fact that Geelong doesn't want to pay us a fair price.
14: That's grim.
0: At least that's my perspective.
14: Yeah, totally.
0: Actual factual stuff instead of just me complaining about Geelong Football Club. You got to listen to Clubby Sports with the Tradies podcast. It's Sam McClure. Say what you will about him. And Mitch Cleary, one of the most reputable journalists in the AFL landscape. They bring you the inside word on deals, discussions and stories that you need to know on what is now day two of the trade period, I believe. Yesterday, Zach Merritt got traded. Toby Green, I think, officially got done as well.
14: Look, I'm sure they're the professionals, but I've got to say, I do like hearing you rant as well.
0: Well, get the best of both worlds. 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

0: CFM Morning Crew with Ben and Nathan finishing up for the day tomorrow. The question on my lips, what is a food deal that you miss?
1: Yeah, I like that. Now, what has been taken from us?
0: There is a reason for this, which I'll talk about tomorrow. Mm-hmm. But over the weekend, I can't even remember. Oh, no, I remember. Ulverston Football Club. I was sitting next to a good friend of the show, Marcus
1: Todman. Yeah, cool.
0: And he mentioned going and getting Sizzlers.
1: Yeah, man. So what Sizzlers, a vibe.
0: One of the incredible things that is no longer with us.
1: It's been denied the people of today. So, that was the first place I ever encountered a salad bar. Incredible. I'm like, wait, you can just go back and get more?
0: Mm.
1: Oh my gosh, young me.
0: So
1: game
0: yeah,
1: changer.
0: Maybe it's you hunting for a place like a Sizzler, or maybe it's an actual specific meal deal like a KFC Crusher. What needs to come back? Get in the conversation.
1: Cool.
0: CFM Devonport, CFM Bernie on Facebook and Instagram. We'll see you tomorrow morning from 6 on C.
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12: Morning, I'm Ebony Ablett. First to the Northern Territory, where an Australian soldier has died during a training exercise. The Defence Force confirms five others were also injured in the incident at Mount Bundy training area yesterday, which is about an hour southeast of Darwin. To federal politics, where the Secretary of the Treasury is cracking down on leaks within Jim Chalmers' department. Jenny Wilkinson issuing a staff memo urging anyone to step forward with information on leaks or suspicions of plans being mishandled. It comes as the Treasury looks at tweaks to its tax changes. Meanwhile, Anthony Albanese heads to Tuvalu today for a Pacific Pre-COP event. The trip is aimed at showing how warmer global temperatures are threatening small island nations. The Prime Minister will be joined by 13 other world leaders. Questions are being raised as to whether Aussie sports like surf lifesaving will be featured at our local Olympics after the emblem for Brisbane 2032 was revealed to be a cockatoo. Organisers have stopped short of revealing which sports will feature, but confirm, like the emblem, the program will definitely have an Aussie flavour.
13: Things like this matter. We take them very seriously. This is definitely Australia and Queensland's games.
12: Andrew Laveras from the Brisbane 2032 Organising Committee on 7 there. And a cold front is sweeping over Tasmania today, bringing some cooler and wetter conditions. The Bureau of Meteorology's Sarah Scully says we could even see snow falling across some elevated areas of the state.
14: We've got widespread showers in the west that will gradually extend across the state. There's also a risk of small hail and snow down to 800 metres for Hobart. A cloudy day with showers and a top of 15 degrees.
12: There's also the chance of a thunderstorm tonight in the far south. Hot!
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12: Your sport check in the AFL first. GWS have officially farewelled their key forward, Jesse Hogan, trading him to Collingwood. Hogan played 100 games for the club since he joined in 2022 and won the Coleman Medal in 2024. In return, the Giants will get pick 75 from the Magpies in the upcoming draft. Day two of the trade period is underway today and we should hear more about movements in the coming hours. And in the tennis, Alex de Minaur's won through to the final of the China Open. He'll take on Novak Djokovic in the decider tonight. I'm Ebony Applett and that's the latest news and sport.
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19: Overcast, high chance of showers for your Tuesday. We're heading for a top of 14 degrees. Top of 13 there for your Wednesday. Partly cloudy, some light winds. And then into your Thursday, overcast and a top of 15 degrees. It's currently sitting on 15 across the coast.
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0: It's the North West Coast favourite hit, CFM. Good morning, it's Raven on your Tuesday, the 6th of October. Welcome to it. 1-300-655-922 is the number if you'd like to get into contact today. I hope you're having a wonderful one, whatever it is you're getting up to today. I had this really weird thing happen on the weekend to me where I'm in a pretty reasonably okay neighbourhood as far as noise goes, right? And like every now and again, there's the odd house party, but it's very rare and few and far in between. Anyway, it was just one random afternoon, actually. One of the neighbours was playing some music relatively loudly. That's fine, whatever. But then another one of my neighbours come out and they were yelling something. And then they started playing music really, really loud as well. And then it just became a little bit of a back and forth where all of a sudden it would be broken up and someone would just say something, you know, and I could not make out for the life of me what it was that they were saying. But then it would happen again. It was just back and forth. This happened for like a solid hour and a half and then it just stopped. So I don't know if I witnessed like a war of the neighbours and the stereos or what it was, but it kept me very entertained for my Saturday afternoon, I have to say. Hey, we've got loads more of your favourites on the way next with Bruno. Plus Adele. And Fine Young Cannibals. It's all on the way next. You're on Say. Good morning.
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0: It's the North West Coast favourite hits at CFM. Good morning, it's Raven with you. Now, if you love adding little personal touches to your outfits, we actually have a $100 Hoodie Charms voucher up for grabs as part of our Win on the Coast online right now at cfmtaz.com.au. Hoodie Charms are so cute. You can put them on pretty much anything. It doesn't have to be your hoodie. You can put it on your shoelaces, drawstring bags, any kind of streetwear, and it's really easy. You just pop the drawstring through the charm and then clip it together and that's it. You're done. And they're really, really cute. There's little duckies, there's pop culture references and mythology references. They're really, really cool. So check it out. Hoodie Charms, the detail that changes everything. And good luck for our Win on the Coast this week. On the way, it's Doechii. Illy. Plus Timber City. Next on Say. Turn on.
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1: Oh God, my God, how she get at me? Either we'll never get it right or it's meant to be. 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

0: It's the North West Coast favourite hit, CFM. It's Raven with you now. 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So they're in Smithton today and Wednesday, and in Stanley on Thursday. If you'd like more information, you can head to the Circular Head Council Facebook page. We're going to check in with the newsroom. We'll come back with Oliver Tree and Robin Schultz. Some Tears for Fears. Plus, Mal Smith and Niall Horan. It's up after 11 on Say.
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6: Morning, I'm Ebony Applett. An army soldier has died in a training incident southeast of Darwin. The Department of Defence has confirmed five others were injured in yesterday's incident at the Mount Bundy training area. Their next of kin has been notified. To federal politics, where the coalition has taken a page out of One Nation's book when it comes to migration. That's according to One Nation MP Barnaby Joyce, who says the opposition's policy is an endorsement of his party.
7: We are moving the agenda. We are moving both the Labor Party. We're moving the coalition. That's what we intend to do. The sort of rhetoric that was involved around, oh, you're outrageous. Obviously, we're not that outrageous because they've gone and mimicked us.
6: There are nine. The coalition will crack down on visa overstayers, some temporary visa holders and family reunion pathways. Meanwhile, the IFP says organised crime gangs are using artificial intelligence to supercharge operations. This includes using the technology to create fake IDs, map out new ways to move their drugs and money around the world and create dodgy documents. The AFP also says artificial intelligence is being used to recruit vulnerable people online. It comes as a parliamentary committee into AI gets underway today. Nearly one-fifth of Aussie smokers have been pushed further into a cost-of-living crisis due to cigarette taxes doubling over the past decade. That's according to findings from a University of Queensland study that looked at smokers across the world and found smoking-induced deprivation was the most severe here in Australia. Around 18% of smokers struggle to afford essentials. And a state government program providing junior athletes with financial support to compete interstate has doubled from offering $200 to $400. Local parent Dane Leedham, whose daughter competes interstate in three different sports, says it will make a big difference to families.
16: There's definitely kids that don't get the option to go away and have to decline the offer or not even trial for it because they know they're in a position where they might not be able to go if they were chosen.
6: Sports Minister Nick Duggan says around 1,700 children have accessed the Junior Travel Assistance Program over the last 3 years.
18: Get the jump on your next project with the mighty helpful team at Mitre 10 and check Mitre 10 socials for the latest offers and updates. 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
6: The tennis Novak Djokovic will face Aussie Alex de Minaur in the final of the China Open. The Joker's opponent Daniil Medvedev was defaulted in the second set when he hit a ball into the crowd and struck a spectator.
19: They're resorted to the spectator first of all and trying to get in touch with him if he wants it. So.
6: And Mary Fowler has been withdrawn from the Matildas squad for this month's international friendlies against Haiti and Germany. The attacking midfielder taking a break due to personal circumstances. I'm Ebony Ablett. That's the latest news and sport.
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